Jonathan Lee with the Cornucopia of Sound. And a special mahalo goes out to a Feinberg Gallery, Fish Bar Deli, and Bobby V's. Well, ladies and gentlemen, I am so grateful for this land. I am so grateful for my neighbors. I'm so grateful for you. I'm so grateful for KKCR. We have such a beautiful opportunity here, being a voice of the community, being supported by each other. What one of the most beautiful things I see in humanity is their ability to show up for one another, and the place of being and receiving of that. Like, to be in a place where someone shows up and says, I want to help you. I want to be a part of supporting what you are doing. KKCR has been in that place where we gratefully receive. We gratefully accept that this is a community collaboration, that everybody is in on it, that we're not here for our own self-aggrandizement. We're not here to pump ourselves up. We're here for all of us. We're here for you. We're here for each other. So KKCR is supported by members and volunteers and interested parties. We are specifically operating on the legs of the masses, the interests and abundance of those around us. And so if you, like us, believe in the power of radio and the place that it has in our community worldwide, this is your time. This is the time of raising funds to continue these ideals, to continue this work. So if you're aligned with that, if you're aligned with community radio being a voice for each other, with each other, give us a call. We have a new number, 808-826-7911. 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We are in our fund drive. And it is a special opportunity as well, for we are finding how important Kauai Community Radio is in keeping in touch with everyone that is around us. It's currently 2:05 p.m. For those of you who have been without power for an extended period of time, we all know that you are out there and we care. So as everyone locally knows, and some people are just finding out in the world, Kauai Community has weathered a storm. We have been here while a hurricane has gone by. I haven't even heard of what Ni'ihau went through. I believe the eye of the storm went right over the island, and I know people are there and they need support as well. I haven't heard from them. And I wish them all the best. Kauai has gone through a reorganization of services. Many are without power. Many are without water. And many will be without power and water for quite some time. I'm not going to labor the issue, but it is concerning. And I just offer just a moment of solace. I offer that if you're not driving, if you're able to sit for a minute, something that assists me all the time in getting through whatever seems to be too much is that I just give it all back. I just give it all back to where it came from, just for a moment, just for right now. I'm going to give it all back to that which has made all things. And I'm going to rest for a moment, for we all deserve just a moment of stillness, of ease.
of grace. So if this weather has been too much, if there are too many pressures, I offer just a moment of rest, just a moment of conscious rest, just giving it all back, just for right now. I'm going to give it all to where it all comes from. Every thought, every word, every breath, every step, every act, every deed, just for right now, not for yesterday or tomorrow. I'm just going to give it all. Because that which has brought me into this life knows that I am worthy of a respite, of a moment of ease, and I'm going to allow grace into my life just for right now. I'm just going to be easy. I'm just going to be quiet, and I'm just going to let it all be. It's going to be okay. When it's all said and done, who do I want to be? This is KKCR.

0: KKCR. KKCR has been on the air during and after Hurricane Lowell and has proven to be a vital part of Kauai's information infrastructure. If this work has affected you, made you feel safe and informed and connected, if you are able to support, give at kkcr.org. That was Piano Sonata number 14 in C sharp minor. C sharp minor. I mean, whoever plays in C sharp minor? Apparently Beethoven. Everybody's always talking about the C sharp minor sonata. Surely I have written better things, Beethoven complained to a friend. The object of his irritation was the Moonlight Sonata, whose opening adagio is probably the most famous movement in all of Beethoven's work. From the beginning, it seems to have radiated a mysterious glamour that caught the popular imagination. Its familiar title was contributed by a poet who compared it to the moonlight on Lake Lucerne. We are here. You are here. We really hope the best for everyone. We know that people are suffering. We know that suffering is near and suffering is far. It isn't just KKCR who is aware of this. It's not just Kauai who is suffering. Humanity is going through a period of suffering right now. It seems like a great number of people on our planet, in our lives, are moving through suffering. We all would like solace. We would all like a moment to breathe. We would all like to know that it's all going to be okay. We would all like to know that on the other side of whatever it is that we're going through, that life's going to be better. And so I offer that. When it's all said and done, who do you want to be? Who do you want to be when it's all over? Whatever it is that you're dealing with today, when it's over, who do you want to be? Who do you want to be on the other side? I really offer that. Seek it out, because that you is calling and it wants to be now. And so that you is available and that you wants to stand up and live. And we have every opportunity to do so. It is times like these that Kauai is dealing with, this post-hurricane scenario, that we find the best in each other and sometimes the worst. Nerves are on edge. Resources are stretched thin. Doubt lingers in the air. And yet those who can stand up and hold an arm out to those who have fallen. And we know that through this, we all proceed together. There isn't anyone who's out there by themselves, for all that are here are all that we are.
1: I hope that happens again. Yeah.
0: We are going through this one step at a time. If you feel gracious, if you feel abundant, if you are abundant,
1: thank you very much. Big mahalo to you and aloha.
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1: We're here for you, so.
0: We are on a fun drive right now. Twice a year, we communicate with the listeners and we let you know, hey, this is a community-supported radio. We are going to be here. Currently, the time is 2:25 p.m. It's Monday morning, the 14th of September. Just in case you needed some grounding, you can count on that. It's Monday morning. This is Jonathan Lee with the Cornucopia of Sound. Let's step it up a little bit. Here's a little fun song.

0: This is KKCR, Kauai's community radio. This is Jonathan Lee with the Cornucopia of Sound. Here we are. You know, I didn't think it was going to happen. I didn't think the weather was going to impact us as much as it did. And I might be a little naive in that. And yet through it all, I've had everything I needed. And I know that everything that I needed is provided by that which has given me breath. So I try not to worry about it and just do my part. Move my feet and move my hands and follow through in the actions that are necessary and be in appreciation for those that are around me and everything that I have. And so I find myself in a really blessed place where my heart is calm, even though the weather is tumultuous. I know there are people around me that are suffering, that are in fear, that may be experiencing deep lack or loss. And I feel for you in that. I have gone through it myself. Currently, I'm in a place of solidity, stability that could change at any moment. That's not lost on me. We have all faced our trials and tribulations, and not that we need to be tried, but sometimes we find ourselves in that position. So when you're strong, share it. Give it up. You know who you are. When you have that bit of stability and strength, be there. Be there for someone who is on uneasy feet, on uneven ground. So there's a lot of opportunities to do that, and they're going to show up as you're available. So there are people in need of food and water and electricity. And you know, I think something that people are in need of, you know, are available for is listening. And so I went to the Princeville Market last Friday, and they were on extremely limited power supply. And I went in, and the woman working there showed me around the store with a flashlight. And she shared with me her family's story about where she is and what she's dealing with, and how it reminded her of the old country in the Philippines. And then the water came on, and she was able to shower. She showered like she'd never had a shower before. And sometimes it's being without that we are put in a position of really appreciating what we have here in the United States. Services are provided in such abundance that we sometimes forget that the greater portion of the world is without the simplest things that we take for granted. And so here our power has been limited, and our water is limited, and some are still without completely. So we just want you to know that those who are going through it, we hear you and we are aware, and we're continuously sharing with each other, you know, the broad scope of the loss of services, and we know that it's happening, and we also know that there are those who are out there working day and night to restore everything that you need. So, you know, for everyone who's without, feel free to lean on those that have. We are available. And those that have, feel free to open your arms to those who are without. And through it all, through all of us, we're all going to get through this. So if you're in an especially abundant place of your life, feel free to give a call to KKCR at 808-826-7911. It is the time for us to collect donations to pay the bills, you know, get the electric, pay for the diesel power, which is running our generator, which is making KKCR available to everyone in the world. And so we've had people donating diesel, donating food, donating money, and we are here just for the community. The only reason that KKCR is here is for the community of Kauai, and the community at large who still appreciates community radio. And so we're not here for money. We are simply here to share music and to share the community voice. So some of those things that are necessary for everyone to know. I heard there was an update. About ICE. That was an availability, I believe. So far on the show, we have had several donations, two of which, one is Renee has donated to KKCR. We're so grateful, Renee. Thank you for calling in. And Tabsio has made a donation as well. We're so grateful. And, you know, we have some matching donations available. Is that still true? Does anybody know?
1: Yeah, give me the...
2: Oh, I got the ICE information right here.
0: And so is that
1: yeah,
0: is that
1: we do
0: true?
1: Have a $5,000 match on the table, and we're on our way to getting there. And I just like one more time to make it clear, we're not asking for money from struggling people. We're asking for money from people that have been affected by KKCR in the last bit of time, and people that have those deep pockets that are interested in the information infrastructure that KKCR has provided to the island.
0: Absolutely.
1: When the rubber hit the road, when the wind hit the trees, we were the only ones that were still on air. I also don't know how that happened, but here we are and here we still are. And we're going to do it, and we're going to make it with your support. So if you're a deep pocket person, let's dig. I also have a challenge on the table that if someone walks in here with a $100,000 check, and I know that there's we have Kauai residents with that, I'm going to spend $25,000 of it on portable radios. Battery up portable radios so that we can get connectivity. And I don't care if you're on the North Shore just to get mine, just get radio somewhere.
0: That's right. Radio still proves to be one of the most openly accessible forms of communication. We had many cell towers down in their efficacy because of their connections to the localized power grid, as well as the other cell provider was going through the cable company, and the cable company was down, and so there was a lot of availability that was not there, whereas radio was still pumping. So radio doesn't need transmission lines, and it is still an effective form of communication. So
1: it really is. I do not totally know about where the ice is.
2: Oh,
1: I know.
2: I got the sheet.
1: Let's get it.
2: I found it. All right. So right now, Waipau Hanalei Initiative has some ice. Kilauea Ag Park. Moana Kauai had, I don't know if they still do, they had the hours from 11 to 1 on here.
1: And I know that the Moloa Hub at the Moloa Frustan, they still have some ice available. And at the Lihue Hub, they have ice available.
2: Mm-hmm.
1: So if you're in Lihue and driving north, load your car up with some ice.
2: Did the ice at Moloa, was it in a van?
1: It was in a van.
2: Okay, yeah. It was parked there, and I came in earlier about 11 today. So,
1: yeah.
2: That said, just wanted to shout out and say a big mahalo to Fern Merle Jones for her donation. And she appreciated that there was a voice that she could listen to during this thing. And
1: I love that.
2: Yeah, so.
1: Thanks. Also, there's a pocket, the 92.7 pocket, that doesn't get line of sight radio. I'm sorry, it's science. And I'm going to try to apply for money to get us a generator so that 92.7 frequency can have connectivity for the next time we have to go through something like this. I also have an infographic that there are generators available, small generators available for medical needs. And this is Elizabeth. And you can give her a ring at 559-309-1437. It's for medical equipment needs. It's on a loan. They'll deliver it to you and help your neighbors share a word. I know that there were some folks worried about the nebulizers for their kids' asthma, that you have some possibly diabetic medication that you'll need to refrigerate. So that number again is 559 309-1473. And if you need that number again, you can give us a call here at the radio station as well.
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1: And Maka'ala's up here too.
0: When she's ready.
1: Yeah, she's playing with the dog right now, which is very important work, but she'll be on the air with us pretty soon. It is just before 2:45 here on the Garden Island.
0: We have some public service announcements. Hang on to your hats, ladies and gentlemen. Here we go.
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0: Mahalo for supporting Kauai Community Radio. Kauai Community Radio is created by people who are interested in communicating all the things that are necessary, that having that communication is important, and it does come with a high cost. We would like to say that it's free. However, there are many infrastructure details that are necessary to keep us alive, keep us running, keep the voices broadcasting. One of those is our generator, which is a diesel generator that runs all the power in the station, the lights, the computers, the CD players, the record players, the broadcast system. So as well, we have to have air conditioning to keep all the physical media in order. We have staff to pay for all of this. You know, we're all part of the stream of information and the cycle of the system. So when you're ready, today's a good time. Tomorrow's a good time. This next couple weeks we'll be on a fun drive. So those who are really interested and have the ability to put forth some of that cash, we really appreciate you being a part of our community. And give us a call, 808-826-7911. If you really love Kauai Community Radio and you've been going through some hard times, we love you too. And we're not asking for you to make it harder on yourself to donate to us. We're not in a begging position. We love you and we're here for you, and we want you to know that we appreciate everyone that appreciates us. Of course, we appreciate everyone being part of our community. And so if you're in a place that you can't give, that's fine. We're not asking you to hurt yourself, to harm yourself, to put yourself in a limited way, in a place of lack to support KKCR. But those who are strong and stable financially, this is your time. This is your time to shine and your time to be available, you know, to provide for that which would provide for others. And that's the community of Kauai. And everyone knows how important it is to have a voice available at times when we're in the dark, when the lights go out. $100,000 will secure the deal. Annie will buy $25,000 of radios and hand them out to the neighbors so that people can have radio in times of infrastructure damage. And it might be a long time before Princeville has regular power back on. 2 weeks. The line across the island, in the interior of the island, is damaged and it's very difficult to get to. There's no major roads. There's a dirt road cut through the mountain, the power line road, and that power line road's covered in trees, and one of the main power lines or power poles is down. And so that could be very hard to get fixed. And so we're all standing together in this. We love you. And let's play some more music. This is Dan Hicks and his Hot Licks. The piano's been drinking, not me.

Well, there's gonna be a Freakers Ball tonight at the Freakers Hall. And you know, you're invited.

0: This is KKCR Honolé KAQA Kilauea. 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
0: So. 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Once again, this is Jonathan Lee with the Cornucopia of Sound. 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

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We collect $5,000 and it instantly doubles to $10,000. 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We have every opportunity for you to be even a greater part of KKCR. 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No, seriously, the people who are waiting to answer your call are so nice. They're such wonderful, caring people. They really want the word to get out to the community of anything that's happening, whether it's a road closure, whether it's a power outage, whether it's a family in special need, whether it's an accolade of what someone has done for our community, such as the tireless efforts of work being done by people in the utility community repairing the services and infrastructure that we have available. 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Every dollar counts. If you find yourself strapped because of the certain situation that we are all going through following that friend of ours who stopped by and slapped us around a little bit, Lowell, next time one of his friends comes by, we hope he's a little further away on the travel through. If you find yourself strapped, don't worry about it. We got you. But those who are in a secure position, now's your time to stand up for the community, and we love you and we appreciate you. I would just like to give a little shout out to the world. We have listeners from around the world. Kauai is standing up throughout the globe. Germany, Switzerland, a couple in Germany, one in Zaragoza, Spain, one in the Russian Federation, as well as, you know, of course, Honolulu and Waikoloa, Pahoa, Houston. We have people all over the world listening to Kauai Community Radio. Hey, thank you so much. I hope you're enjoying the music. This is Jonathan Lee with the Cornucopia of Sound. I'm going to mix it up again. We're going back to Beethoven. I hope you enjoy.

0: Okay. Mahalo for supporting Kauai Community Radio. We are so grateful to be here, and we are so grateful that you are here as well. We are at the beginning of our fund drive. We are hitting it out of the park, ladies and gentlemen. Those who have donated, you know who you are. But let's have some names. Renee has called in and donated. Tapsio has called in and donated. Raymond has called in and donated. We have an anonymous donor that has provided matching funds. We have a $5,000 match to meet. And when we meet that $5,000, that $5,000 will be unlocked, and it will be so beautiful. So now is your time to shine. Now is your time to stand up and be supportive monetarily for the Kauai Community Radio, who stands for the community. We stand available for the word to get out of everything that's going on that we have availability to. So right now we have continuing coverage for the recovery from the Hurricane Lowell, and everybody on the island was affected by this from anywhere of a small degree to a very large degree. And we're thankful that very few people perished, and we're grateful for that. There are people who have lost their homes, and like more fences have gone down than I've ever seen, and not to mention the effect to the vegetation. So many trees are down, and they most likely will not return. And so we will see a new vegetative landscape from this, which is all part of nature. We're well aware of that. It will be fun to see this new growth on the island. And so for those who have never been through a hurricane before, I applaud you, and you have got this under your belt. And here we go into the next wonderful experience of being in the community of Kauai on this beautiful island in the Hawaiian chain. So we have more music coming up, and we just want you to know a little backstory here. Kauai Community Radio has been a lifeline for information and connection for the North Shore and around the Kauai Island during and after the Hurricane Lowell. We are not asking for support from struggling families, of course. We are asking for support from people with deep pockets and people that are invested in the information infrastructure of rural communities. You may give at kkcr.org. KKCR was really a part of the infrastructure support following Hurricane Iniki. And so, you know, we find ourselves in that position again where we had the resources available in preparation to stay viable during the hurricane. And we are broadening our outreach. Right now we're broadcasting on 90.9, and our other transmitters are yet to be fully functional, but we were able to keep the 90.9 channel alive. We have a 20,000 watt generator running on diesel fuel. A lot of that fuel, or I guess all of the fuel, has been donated or purchased by donated dollars here at KKCR. And so we are super grateful to be part of this community, and grateful for everyone who is joining into the community and donating to the station to be a part of the, you know, as being part of this community. So we have people from around the world and from all over the island in every walk of life that are part of this community. So you can rest assured that you're not alone. There's someone that you know that, or that you don't know, that's in a completely different demographic that has the same interest that you have, which is community involvement. You might be the smallest person, or you might believe that you're the biggest person, and yet we're the same in that we appreciate community radio. We appreciate radio, we appreciate the voices of humanity, and we appreciate the ability to share information. And it looks like we got Mark ready.
1: Hey, Jonathan, I wanted to mention you regarding the 90.9. So when you're driving and you have it on in your car radio, and you there's some pockets that the 90.9 is not really coming in. For instance, through like Maloa and, you know, parts of Anahola when it kind of dips down. And I live in Kapa'a, and at my house I don't get it. But it does come in fine on my car radio going through Kapa'a and into Lehui. But if it kind of just kind of gets real staticky, just be patient. It'll come back, and especially if you're in a higher spot. Like, you know, there's this kind of a dip where the Wailua golf course is, and it kind of gets fuzzy there. And then it comes back on real strong again once you get where the split is going to either Honolulu or toward the airport. So just a reminder that if you're, you know, you're just listening and all of a sudden, oh my God, it went away. Well, it'll be back. We got it going pretty far. I got it into Lahui yesterday, so maybe not much further than that. But we're trying, and it's difficult to get all the power and everything back on the transmitter sites. But I think we're working now on getting our water back. Actually, here there was a leak, I think, on the Kohio Highway, and they're working on that. So up in Princeville, anyway. When it rains, it pours, you know.
0: Yeah.
1: But the good news is I heard that Norbert was just kind of fizzling out, so that should not have any further effect on us, in the next few days, and think that was heading west toward us. But I was looking at the weather this morning. It looked like it was fizzling out, so it was a tropical storm, wasn't a hurricane. Anyway, that's all I wanted to mention, especially, you know, if you're driving and you're listening to the station and it kind of dies off for a second. It'll be back. We're still going strong.
0: And hey, thank you for that,
1: you
0: Mark. You know, it is a great reminder that the radio station, actually, being that we live on the island, it's so mountainous and such varied terrain as you move around the island. We do have actually three separate transmitters to reach the island. We have 90.9, which is really more for the Hanalei Princeville area.
1: Yeah, normally once you get to Kilauea, normally you would switch over to 91.9, but not today.
0: Yeah, right. 91.9 would reach Kilauea, Kapa'a, Lahui, you know, heading out. And then 92.7, a special little pocket for Anahola and Moloa. And unfortunately, that one is out too. So right now we're relying on 90.9 or your KKCR.org app, your application that you can download to your mobile device. And that's available everywhere that there is cell coverage. So now we know that all the cell phones are up and running again, and super grateful for that. So thanks again for that Mark, about the availability of the 90.9. So be a little patient, and we'll have the broad scale transmission available soon. And right now, we're going to play a little more music. How about that?
1: A fine idea. See, when you want to go home? Pretty soon. Well, you're probably hungry, though.
2: I don't know. I had all that roast beef.
1: Yeah. Another treat.

0: Vilina. Today's Hawaiian moon phase is Ka Loa Po. It is the 26th night of the Hawaiian lunar month. On the Aina, today is a good day for planting bamboo and sugarcane. On the Kai, the evening tides are low, providing excellent conditions for torch fishing on the reefs. Limu, or seaweed, and shellfish are exposed in the tide pools and coastal areas for productive gathering activities. This is the third and final moon in the cluster of Kanaloa moon phases.
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merch on the website. 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So we have hats and bags and t-shirts and really cool stuff, you know? It's a lot of fun. If anybody has any information that would be vital to your neighbors or the community of Kauai at large, please call 808-826-7911. We will listen. We will hear you, and we will also send that information on to whomever it will most benefit, as well as putting it out on the air. So we do have connection with every agency on the island. We have very active and involved members at KKCR. We, you know, Annie is going to meetings all over the island, whether it's listening to candidates who are running for council or mayor, or if it's KIUC, or if it's the donator, the volunteer support services such as Malama Kauai. You know, we do have Permanently Affordable Living that comes in and does a show at KKCR. We have Malama Kauai who comes and does a show here at KKCR. We are listening to what is most important in the community and sharing it with as many people as we can. We send our voices out as far as they will go. And so with that, I would like to also say that your voice, even though you may not think that someone is hearing you, you are being heard. We have a wonderful opportunity of interacting with a vital and reciprocating nature that the history of Kauai has understood, the history of the people has understood, and involved themselves with that. So speak your heart, speak your truth. There doesn't have to be anyone right next to you that you can tell has heard you. You're heard. Your sound carries into life, and life is hearing you. Every single plant, every single animal is hearing you. We are all in this together. There isn't anyone absent from this great and bountiful life. Here we are, here we stand, and here we continue.

So there was this woman, and she was on an airplane, and she's flying to meet her fiance sailing high above the largest ocean

planet Earth, and she was seated next to this man who, you know, she had tried to start conversations, and the only thing she'd heard him say was just to order his Bloody Mary. And when she's sitting there and she's reading this really arduous magazine article about a third world country that she couldn't even pronounce the name of, and she's feeling very bored and very despondent, and then suddenly there was this huge mechanical failure, and one of the engines gave out, and they started just falling in 30,000 feet. The pilot's on the microphone, and he's saying, I'm sorry, oh my God, I'm sorry, I'm apologizing. And she looks at the man, and she says, where are we going? And he looks at her, and he says, we're going to a party. It's a birthday party. It's your birthday party. Happy birthday, darling. We love you very, very, very, very, very, very, very much. And then he starts humming this little tune, and it kind of goes like this. It's kind of.

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This is Jonathan Lee with the Cornucopia of Sound. KKCR is here. We're here for you, and we're here for the music, for the community. It's 3:54 p.m. I'm going to be signing off. Maka'ala is coming up, and she's going to have a great show for you. You know, Kauai, we love you. Our hearts go out to all those who have had a really hard time in this weather. Currently, KKCR is now out of power or out of water again. So we've been out of power the whole time. We have a backup generator. Super grateful. It's working great. Grateful to all the people who have provided diesel or money for diesel. Thank you so much. The radio station continues. We shall go on. Just as everyone else is going to go on, we're going to continue. One step at a time. One breath in, and that breath goes out again. So if you need something, call. 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So we're in a place where not only are we communicating to our friends and neighbors, but we are communicating to the world, and this brings us all closer together. So now's the chance. Now's your chance. Give us a call, 808-826-7911. This is Jonathan Lee with the Cornucopia of Sound. I hope your life is well.

0: Aloha. Welcome to Makai Watch. This is KKCR 90.9. And for the moment at least, that is the best place on your dial to find us. Fading in or out, but 90.9 is consistently the strongest signal we have. It's complicated science that I'm sure some of you out there understand better than I, but I know stuff that you don't know, and you know stuff that I don't know. So, you know, that's kind of the way that goes.
1: I've been getting a lot of people that are like, I can't hear you in white pocket. I was like, no, science.
0: Yeah.
1: Radio waves rely on line of sight. So we're operating on one frequency right now. The rest of our frequencies do not have power to that sight. And it is something that every radio station is feeling right now. KKCR just happens to have the one radio station generator that's working. How did it happen to be us? I do not know, but here we are.
0: Supposed to be.
1: And so this little radio station is plugging along right now.
0: Well, in the first place, it's in a good spot because it's
1: in the jungle
0: isolated, so nobody's messing with them. But it's also, you know, what we call around here, you know, concrete block, cinder block. So it's solid. It's not going anywhere.
1: And, yeah, we were in like pretty grave danger from the trees, which I didn't really think about until I walked out of the station in the morning.
0: And couldn't get out.
1: couldn't get out. We're just like, whoa. So the tree coverage was a really big deal for us. And now that there's less tree coverage, there's actually more radio wave coverage.
0: Yes, because we can't see through the leaves and we can see through the trees.
1: Yeah, and so now we're going much farther than we were. So 90.9 is actually hitting all the way out to Lihue in some spots, definitely Hanamaulu.
0: No, I've caught it all the way down. I've caught it all the way down.
1: Yeah, and I know there's some folks that you can't get it at your house. Maybe try moving your radio. My friend Abby in Kapahi did that. She was like, what was I thinking? Just move the radio. So it's closer to the window, a little higher up in the house, and she can get us now. So
0: there you go. You have to be creative, folks. Remember, if you can't see us, we can't see you, kind of thing.

0: None of that old story.
1: Yeah.
0: I want to start by saying Mackay Watch is privileged to be a part of this radio station, and our volunteers and our program is statewide, and we've all been working very hard. Radio Annie is a part of the larger organization that is part of what the Hanalei Watershed Hui does, which is volunteer organizations activated during disasters or after disasters, and VOAD. And Annie goes and I go. And the reason that we go is because we know that things like this are going to happen here. We live in a place where this stuff happens.
1: It's one of the things that I've really noticed about, it's 4:05 on the Garden Island.
0: Oh, we have to get really used to saying it a lot.
1: Yeah, say the time a lot. One of the things that I've noticed through this emergency is that the relationships that I made a year ago,
0: in VOAD,
1: 2 years ago, mm-hmm. in VOAD with Jill Tokuda, like I told her jokes, mm-hmm. and we shot it for a while. Those relationships are now coming to fruit right now.
0: Of course.
1: Do something.
0: Because they know
1: KKCR.
0: Who you are, they know where you are, and all they need to hear from you is what you need, and they mm-hmm. want to hear from you. Mm-hmm. All of our elected officials have been amazing. Mm-hmm. The North Shore Medical Clinic said they needed a generator yesterday, and in 2 hours they had one. That's thanks to the elected officials and spreading the word, and thanks to VOAD. And you know, these are they had one. Folks, please don't think they weren't prepared. They did have a generator. It just turned out to be insufficient. You know, one of the things that I've learned, at least in my little world, is that when I think I'm prepared, especially electronically, in 1 year's time, or especially 5 years' time, your demand has increased and you don't realize it. And you're going to need larger support, larger electronic support. So and younger brains to run them to.
1: Mm-hmm.
0: For the community that has responded, we thank you. We thank you. We thank you. We know you don't do it for any other reason other than you're a part of the whole. And we are all in this together. And the help is coming from everywhere.
1: Absolutely everywhere.
0: The barges come. The C-130 is delivering the utility trucks. Folks, are you ready for that? Here comes an airplane landing in Lihue with these great big huge boom utility trucks driving mm-hmm. off the back of it saying, hi guys, we're here to help.
1: I know. You know? And now we've got 250 extra electrician
0: men kind workers
1: working
0: kind.
1: With the trucks and everything out. Yeah, the whole thing to support our electricity grid. And so the meeting I went to at the Princeville Community Association last Friday, they were suggesting like 2 to 3 weeks, maybe more, but now what I'm hearing is much more optimistic.
0: I am too. I'm hearing a few days,
1: and
0: for those of us with, you know, a little gray in our hair, Iniki was nearly 3 months. And, at a certain point you get used to it, but it does wear and tear.
1: Yeah, I am a modern woman, and I am...
0: Require electricity.
1: I require electricity. I really do. I really do.
0: Well, in those days, it coalesced the community. The tourists didn't come back right away, mm-hmm. Which was great. That's not true this time. We do have tourists on the island. Wilson is concerned about something.
1: He's been concerned about a lot of things.
0: Folks, he's a good reminder. Our animals are disheveled. They're still recovering, as are we, right?
1: Yes.
0: And Wilson is testament to that. He's decided that he's going to bark at every little
1: everything that moves
0: twig. Yes.
1: Right now, he barks at.
0: You know, fair enough, Wilson. The last stuff that moved a lot. So, you know, he has every right. But I wanted to come on and do Mackay Watch today, even though I don't have a guest and I don't have any fancy, dancy stuff to do. I wanted to say that the people who operate in our marine waters were very, very, very cautious this time. We had some traumatic stories. One of the large tour boats got blown off of its trailer, and you know, it takes a crane to put the thing back up there. And so, you know, there's, it didn't all go smoothly for everyone, but they got out of harm's way and they didn't bash into anything that we care about. Piers are still there except for, is it Waimea Pier? Anyway, one of the piers is in trouble. The port in Lanai, on the island of Lanai, was completely destroyed.
1: I did read that.
0: Well, I talked to my friend last evening, and he said this amazing army of people and equipment came over and fixed it. It's good. The port's good.
1: Already?
0: I said, what are you doing? He said, I'm sitting here watching the Steelers. I said, excuse me? Yeah. Oh, okay.
1: That's one of the main concerns that we have when talking about emergency management on Kauai is if our port in Nawiliwili is damaged, then there is we have so little stuff at that point. They don't have an adequate way to get us the things that we need to keep our lives sustained. And so the emergency officials pay a lot of attention to our ports. And so I'm sure that they had a huge freak out on Lanai for
0: that. Yeah, they did. And thankfully, it was brief. So Port Allen is open, folks. So that's critical information, especially for a lot of our fishermen and also a lot of our tour boats operate out of there. Please remember that Nawiliwili Harbor is right next to, adjacent to, the landing zone of Lihue Airport. So if one is in real trouble, it's likely that it's going to, you know, impact the runway as well. So we're fortunate. We're fortunate that I don't think we took what we would call a direct hit of this storm. And and we're fortunate that Oahu didn't get it either, because we know that that's where a lot of our stuff and people come from.
1: Yes, for sure.
0: During Iniki, a lot of the electricians that came to replace the poles and the wires and stuff, because we got the trees, you can tell they're trees, right? that are poles. They all came from Tennessee.
1: Oh.
0: And the workers came from Tennessee. And that was good fun, listening to the banter of the local pigeon and the Tennessee guy up on the top of the pole trying to communicate. Was hysterical.
1: Beautiful.
0: That's hysterical.
1: That's a piece of beauty right there.
0: They loved it here. They didn't want to leave. The climate's not that different, and they loved it. They loved the plants. They said, these bushes are so pretty.
1: Tell me your hurricane experience. You were up in Kalihiwai Ridge.
0: Oof. Well, I wasn't up there then.
1: Oh, where were
0: I
1: you?
0: I was in what we now know is Wainiha, but in the old days we called it Haena. I was on the road.
1: Oh, I'm talking.
0: Oh, this one right now. Oh, this one I was Kalihiwai.
1: Yeah, Kalihiwai.
0: This one I was Kalihiwai Ridge. We have a system called hurricane shields that we put up around our house. My husband built our house essentially by himself, some help, some good neighbors. But, and it's not a big house, but many years ago I put up hurricane shields, and that's because I was raised in the Marianas and I've been through a few of these things. So this was going to be the first experience I'd ever had of being able to see outside, because there's no boards, right?
1: Oh.
0: Except that it was at night and it didn't really work that way, which I now have figured out is a good thing, because I don't think I want to watch the stuff flying through the air.
1: I was thankful that it was at night so that people wouldn't be driving around with their cameras out. Yeah.
0: I had one magical thing, and everybody that comes by the house or that I can grab, I tell the story. You know what's okay in my yard and I've heard from others is okay in their yard? You know how we tie the orchid plants to the palm trees?
1: Mm-hmm.
0: They're fine, and the flowers didn't even blow away.
1: Really?
0: They're blooming. The stephanotis didn't go anywhere. I do not understand it. That may be science that I will never get. I know they hang on with their roots. They must have really been hanging on.
1: Yeah.
0: But they were hanging on, and they look great. They don't, none the worse for wear. Go figure. Go figure.
1: That's awesome. I love knowing that.
0: Yeah.
1: And I know that you came by the station on Wednesday,
0: yes.
1: right? And
0: yes.
1: you had gone down to your office in Honolulu at the Honolulu Watershed.
0: We had some roof damage.
1: Listening to us, and then we're like, I should stop by, you know. And so you came by and kind of gave me some science, and you told me about wind shear, which I had never heard about, but it did explain a lot to me about why the trees are so cracked in the same places.
0: Yeah, it's how wind works, and wind is a, you know, and it has a lot to do with topography, has a lot to do with geography.
1: Yeah.
0: And has a fair bit to do with where you are in the Pacific Ocean. But I will tell you that there are scientists based on Oahu, one who works for me, who said they missed it. The models missed it. This was not going to be, they thought, you know, it was going to be worse than it actually turned out to be. And he said, no. It has to do with shear, and it has to do with atmospheric conditions that don't show up on satellite. They don't show up on Doppler. And by this, we didn't have our Doppler.
1: Right. So not here.
0: Not here.
1: I remember that I was sitting in this chair right here and then looking at my computer. Don't know why we had internet until 4:30 in the morning. But I'm looking at my computer.
0: Makes no
1: I'm
0: sense.
1: Talking to the mayor, and I'm talking to Elton Ushio, and you know, they called in. And just as the day and the night wore on, and the eye of the storm was like, well, she's still going east, still going east. And the more east it went, the worse it was going to look for Niihau and for Kauai. And so that I could hear them be more and more nervous in their press releases about that.
0: Mm-hmm.
1: And that, that was one where I went, oh,
0: this could be a real deal. Yeah. Yeah. And, it just shows you that, you know, remember all those dams that man built that were now taken apart because you can't really manage a river? You know, I tell people all the time, well, the Hanalei River used to go that way, and it went, you know, this, and then we had this flood, and now it goes that. I said, that's what storms do. It's just a river of air. You know, the rivers do the same thing, and the sky and the ocean, and they all do the same thing, folks. We think we're smart, and we are a little. And then just about the time you think you got it figured out, it'll go, whoop, I think I'll do this instead.
1: Yeah.
0: And shear is part of it. I mean, there's science part of it. But there's also just conditions that cannot be read, that cannot be predicted. And that's the reason for places like KKCR to exist. Because if we had all the information that we needed, each and every one of us, to do all the things we needed to do and to get through it and past it and over it, we wouldn't need to communicate much. We wouldn't need it, right? Mm-hmm. We wouldn't need to know where there's fuel. We wouldn't need to know, you know, when the electricity is going to come back. We wouldn't need any of that because, you know, but that's not who we are. It's not where we are. It's not what we are.
1: Right.
0: So I just want to say that you know, as Annie asked for diesel and diesel manifests, and as people declared their needs, they can be met. So the lesson for me is ask for what you need. Don't be embarrassed. Mm-hmm. Don't be sorry you weren't better prepared, because you never really know what these things are going to do.
1: Yeah.
0: There's a lot of guys out there that think they can tell you, but they don't know either.
1: Right.
0: Time again? Let's do the time.
1: 4:15 here on Kauai, and I think I am going to play our underwriters for this show. This is Makai Watch, and it is made possible by KKCR's sustaining members in partnership with our faithful underwriters, and these guys are particularly important. Kauai Mold, Water, and Fire.
0: Yeah, boy. You're going to need them now.
1: Yeah, because mold is going to be a thing, and these guys are expert with it. And then also Koloa Zipline, good friends of KKCR, and they are going to be hurting soon because of the lack of tourism. And Derek Green, who owns Koloa Zipline, is a stand-up nice guy. He used to be on the board of directors for KKCR. He is just great. And I am going to go take myself a zipline ride when this is done, because I want to support our local businesses. So here's...
0: Oh, I'll watch.
1: I'll be dragging you along. Kauai Mold, Water, Fire, and Koloa Zipline.
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1: The views and opinions expressed during this program are those of the speaker one, and do not necessarily represent somebody those of KKCR, its board of directors, staff, volunteers, or underwriters.
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3: Quick. Don't forget. This is Makai Watch, and thanks so much to Kauai Moldwater and Fire and Koloa Zipline. And speaking of the idea of asking for what you need, this happens to be the time that KKCR planned our yearly fall fun drive.
2: A long time ago.
3: The fall fun drive is our biggie. Like, we make plans, fiscal plans in the year to have a small spring fun drive and a big fall fun drive. And so here we are during a time that is the worst time that we could possibly have a fun drive. So I am not asking for money from you. I am asking money from corporations and I'm asking for money from the sorts of nonprofit organizations that support local media in rural organizations, rural places. Those sorts of organizations exist. I talk to them. I'm talking to deep pocket people, the types of folks that have donor advised funds, you guys out there. Information infrastructure is an important part of rural communities and you know it. If you've been touched by KKCR, I'm talking to you to ask for funds for this radio station that was the only one on the air and still sometimes is. Sometimes not being because we're falling off, but because the other radio stations are still getting their infrastructure up. I want them to get their infrastructure up so there's more people with more information out there. So that's what I want to happen.
2: What KKCR does is gets the right information out there. So when Annie says that she appreciates the input and the calls and the texts, etc., but wants your info to be verified, she'll do the verifying. It needs to be verified, folks. It doesn't do any of us any good to have, you know, he said, she said, I heard stuff. So KKCR is famous for this, for getting the correct information out, for when the lost dog is lost and the dog is found, they're quick on the draw to say the dog has been found. And, you know, that's very important. You need to be able to trust your local radio station. And the way to do that is to have it manned, run, and supported by local community, by local people, because that's the trust relationship that we have with our neighbors and and our local businesses that have done what they can. I mean, there's several businesses on the North Shore that have really taken an extra step this time to be prepared to amp up and open up as soon as they possibly can. Somebody earlier said, Kapaa looks like it's, you know, right back in business.
3: Yes, totally normal.
2: Fully stocked. It looks great. I was able to get gas today at Hanamaulu, and you'll laugh at this because you know that I'm an older person. So I pulled into the side that says full service because that's my favorite part about Hanamaulu gas station. And I sat there and I sat there and I sat there. And finally I thought, all right, get your butt out of the truck and pump your gas, which of course I could do. You have to laugh, right? Some things that you think are still around are not quite still around, but you know what? I needed to get up and move around anyhow. I also want to be sure that we do not forget to say that the word community is thrown around a whole lot.
3: It is.
2: And the definition of community is varied and different for different people. Maybe your community is your church group. Maybe your community is your neighborhood. Maybe your community is just your family. Maybe your community is you, your cat, and your dog. But whatever community means to you, that's your connection to life. That's your connection to what's going on in the world. And when Kauai is community radio, that's what we mean. We mean it's all y'all, whatever y'all looks like. And it's important that you stay in touch with the station. Do call. Do let us know. when you know something, see something, say something, that kind of thing. It will help you verify that. If you're a person who gets out there and cleans for other people and does all that kind of stuff, bless you. Bless you and thank you. There are young folks around in my neighborhood going around and saying, can we help you? And no, they're not part of a scam. They don't want to be paid. They just know that, you know, you might need help. We do such a good job on this island caring for our kupuna. The storm was nigh unto not quite over, and Kauai Fire was going door to door in Waianae, checking on folks. And the Community Disaster Resilience Group was going door to door, and CERT was going door to door. And thank you, CERT. And those that had communication capacity, like ham radio, etc., everybody was on it. I don't know how many people have actually, and please do not all go at once, but I've been in our emergency operations center. You have to take a test to have access. You have to have a full reason to be there. But I've been in it, and I've been in several others, and ours is amazing.
3: It is the most advanced one in the state.
2: It's
3: a pretty state-of-the-art
2: organization. And it's huge. Yeah, it's a little bitty island, and it's huge. It's a seat for every butt. It's a great thing. And so what that means is the communication that's happening in the community, you say what you need, you say what your situation is. Once it gets to the Emergency Operations Center, the EOC, it gets to the right people. They have a clearing system, mm-hmm. that the first person that answers the phone knows exactly where to direct that information to.
3: I was hoping to receive more information for the community from the
2: Emergency
3: Operations
2: Center. Okay, well,
3: let's make that need known. I have two requests in that regards, in which the emails that the PIO sends out, mm-hmm. With the leadership of Alden Olivia.
2: Yeah, I heard you say you really like the narrative.
3: The narrative is like pretty good right now. It's like, wow, it really changed. I can tell it's a different person.
2: I don't want to put her name on the air, so later on I'll tell you who it is.
3: Tell
2: it's
3: me.
2: A new one. It's
3: so
2: a,
3: exciting.
2: It's a new one.
3: Yeah, I love
2: she's
3: it.
2: Really, you're going to like her.
3: I love them. They're really good. But they are like a mile and a half long.
2: Yeah, that's
3: and
2: too much.
3: The updates are, they'll put in each section, there's updates, so look for it here. But the old information is still in there. And so when myself and DJs are looking at it, like, I don't remember what the old information is. And sometimes the communications contradict themselves in the next sentence.
2: That's, you know,
3: and so if
2: good for
3: I
2: them
3: am,
2: to hear.
3: If I am reading it, because it's my job to read this every 15 minutes, I am immediately contradicting myself right in the next sentence. And so that is
2: a
3: difficult
2: like a
3: thing.
2: Yeah,
3: it's a difficult thing. And then I also think that since the EOC is that advanced, they had a lot of communication specialists. They flew three over from Oahu to work on this storm with us. I still didn't get the information. I know that Kong Radio, KQNG, got information that I didn't get, and they weren't on the air. And I'm only going to say this once.
2: But that's all good feedback.
3: Yeah.
2: That's really good feedback. Don't lose it. It's mm-hmm. not. It's
3: oh,
2: not
3: it's, oh, it's lodged in there.
2: I had no
3: I know. Doubt. I'm getting a little tumor about it right now.
2: No, no, no. It's But that's the way it should be. And communities mm-hmm. should be able to say, too, to the county as well as to your elected officials, mm-hmm. I needed, that's not my phone.
3: What are you doing to me, man? Party foul.
2: It's not my phone.
3: Well, I'm going to take
2: on
3: this.
2: On that computer.
3: I'm going to take this opportunity to say thank you to everyone who has already given to Kauai Community Radio's People Powered Radio fundraiser. It's real people making real radio here and talking to the real people that are out there in a real emergency. So the People Powered Radio was exactly the right theme for this particular thing. And KKCR is vital to our information infrastructure. And we're also vital to the emotional infrastructure that we need to nourish a little bit better in my own self and on our island at this time.
2: You need to be kinder to yourself. You know, I heard you say earlier today, you know, you took a moment and cried a little bit, took another moment later on, cried a little bit. That's not a bad thing. That's cleansing. That's, you know, that's getting a little bit of it out there so that you're not, you know, stepping over your toes and your tongue when you're talking and stuff. Mm-hmm. You know, that's what people should do. And Doc did a beautiful job of reminding us how to breathe.
3: Yes.
2: Taking a great big deep breath. We used to call it, we did four square breathing.
3: Oh.
2: But it makes a huge difference in your whole metabolism. And we've turned somebody on because the phones are ringing and the computers are buzzing. And I'll take this moment to thank the boaters in Hanalei who helped each other and who stepped up and said, you know, we see this boat that might need some help, might be in trouble. And I'm appreciative of all the responsible boat owners. I also want to say that, you know, a lot of our local families, my son was out, you know, holo holo to feed the family. And he said to me that the tourists were being pretty respectful. They didn't walk up to say, you know, what you doing? They stayed kind of back in a way. So if you see somebody standing on the shoreline with a net over their shoulder, the protocol is you do not walk up and ask what they're doing because your shadow chases the fish away. So, you stay in the bushes. I got plenty of lickings when I was a little kid. You can remember because I wanted to see. I want to see. And then, you know, you get up in the bushes. You can see later. So, to the visitors that are here, please stop driving around. It's not the time for that. And please, if you have to go somewhere, that's okay. But please go slowly. The folks in Waianae and Haena are particularly impacted by tourist travel because of the way the houses or the neighborhood is formed and the way the road is and the rivers and all that. And it's difficult enough. We don't need to add trauma to trauma.
3: Yeah, and even in Kilauea where the down power lines are like touching the road on the line. Like,
2: why would you want to do that?
3: Yeah, just real super slow. It is 4:30 on the Garden Island, and I'm going to play a couple messages, and then we just got the latest press release from Kauai Island Utility Cooperative, so
2: great.
3: I'll read that after that.
2: Great.
3: Here we go.
2: Thank you, Annie.
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3: That was obviously a message that we wrote about a month ago to start this fall fun drive. And this is a message that we recorded this morning.
6: When it hit, it was terrifying, really. I mean, we kept cool. Luckily, the wind and the sound of the wind was just, you know, our next day our ears were ringing because it was so loud. I mean, I never really thought of a radio as a safety device. I was actually getting secondhand information that people heard on KKCR. For a while, you know, internet was out, power was out. So radio really is the last. It's the lowest tech thing, but in times like this, that's what you need, is like the lowest tech solution, and it's there. So I'm even more fired up to keep this radio station going.
3: And that was Stevie D. He is on our board of directors, and he is also the 4 to 6 DJ on Friday afternoons too. So he came by for the blessing that we had this morning with Kumoke Hau, and it moved all of us.
2: Of course, it's supposed to.
3: It did. It's super.
2: It's supposed to move the universe as well. I want to tell people, if you don't know, that years and years and years ago, 1998 to be precise, we had some issues with some boats in the river, Hanle River, you may remember that, and Kumoke Hau organized a group of, I think, 5 kumu from around the state to come and do this incredible blessing of the river. Mm. And it changed the direction and changed the path of the conflict. It absolutely did. And I will forever be grateful to her for putting that together. She put it together. I sat with her and said, look, this is the problem, and you know, we need to do something. And
3: she's just lovely, and we're so happy, like lucky to have her.
2: Yeah, and I heard her say, you know, she's not a great cook and she doesn't do all this other stuff. And so, you know, blessings to her when whoever's around her. I know you're helping her, but
3: yeah, she's gonna need a casserole or something.
2: Yeah,
3: and that's the Italian mother.
2: Well, she said she had it. Yeah, she said yesterday at lunch, she had an ulu casserole that was just delish.
3: Yeah,
2: ulu and coconut. I don't care what else you put in it. I'm good.
3: Yeah, you're good.
2: I want to remind folks too that I was here a little bit early today because I wanted to just kind of catch the vibe and get caught up in some of the info, because I've been doing other stuff. But one of the callers who wanted to donate to the station couldn't go online and preferred not to give credit card information. You can send an old-fashioned paper check. You can do this. And it's to P.O. Box 825 Hanalei 96714. So sometimes we forget. We say, oh, go online or go da-da-da-da. You can send a check. Just, you know, the old kind of check with the little animals in the corner and stuff.
3: Yeah, there's that. And then my offer is if I come up with a $100,000 check in the mail or in my hand, I'm going to spend 25% of that buying radios for the island, because I care about the information infrastructure, and I'll buy 2,500 radios, more than that.
2: Money well spent. If you've got a crank radio, if you've got a solar radio, if you've got a little solar panel, if you have a Jackery, you know, some of our large big box stores, we're selling, you know, Starlinks and Jackeries and the solar panels that go with, and you can. You know, that's critical, because it's a strange phenomenon, folks, how human beings want to be the ones that have all the info. I do not count myself in that crowd. I pay for it, but, you know, want to be the ones to know and want to spread the info that they've heard and so forth. And the better you are connected electronically, the more accurate your information's likely to be.
3: Speaking of info, let's read this KIUC...
2: Oh, good.
3: Press release that we just got. It just got dropped. So KIUC restored power to approximately 80 additional customers over the past 24 hours as crews continue working across the island to repair damage caused by Hurricane Lowell. Roughly 82% of KIUC's members have now been restored. Pocket outages remain in portions of of Kapa'a, Wailua, Lihue, Po'ipu, Koloa, Kalaheo, Hanapepe, Kaumakani, and Waimea. Koke'e also remains without power. Of note, the north shore from Moloa'a to Ha'ena remains at 0% restored. More information on restoration efforts and links to additional resources are available at a special webpage the KIUC made called Hurricane Lowell Updates webpage. And maybe I can bounce over there a little bit later. Mutual aid, an additional 80 mutual aid personnel were deployed today, bringing the total number of personnel assigned to field operations to approximately 250. crews are focused on the extensive North Shore restoration effort, as well as remaining pocket outages elsewhere on the island. North Shore update, KIUC line crews alongside HECO personnel, that's Hawaii Electric Company, continued repairing damaged lines, poles, and electrical equipment on the North Shore today. Based on progress to date, KIUC anticipates that the first North Shore restorations could occur in portions of Princeville and Hanalei Wednesday. That's the day after tomorrow. Although there's a lot of factors, including weather, that could impact that estimate. So once those first restorations are made, they can better estimate a restoration timeline for the rest of the North Shore. And I would bet, you know, maybe they're going to restore KKCR just for all the sand I've raised at the county at this point.
2: Well, and I want to add, I want to insert right here that one way you can help, because you're not going to climb the pole, you're not going to know how to, you know, put the two wires together, et cetera, et cetera. What you do know how to do is stay home.
3: Stay out of the way.
2: Because you watch these flagmen and the trucks and the booms and the da-da-da-da-da, and they have to spend at least 30% of their time and energy managing us as we're driving down the roads.
3: And no one wants that.
2: That's not helping.
3: So as far as equipment and supplies go, KIUC currently has adequate inventories of poles, conductor, transformers, and other equipment.
2: Wow.
3: Yeah. Needed to continue repair and restoration work.
2: Somebody doesn't have any more trees.
3: Yeah. For the foreseeable future, they have all the stuff. And additional orders are being placed to replenish the inventory and help ensure restoration work can continue without interruption due to supply shortages.
2: Well, I'll tell you, when after Iniki and the trees came from Tennessee, they were trees and they were pretty skinny around the base. The circumference was not. The poles they're putting in now, folks, are big buggers.
3: Yeah, and I think they're kind of reinforced with something too, like the lighter colored ones.
2: And they're also soaked in creosote. So let's all just be aware. You don't want to be walking
3: don't
2: on
3: touch
2: them.
3: It.
2: Don't
3: yeah.
2: touch it. Eek. But they're big and they're strong, and why are we not all undergrounded? I can answer that. FEMA won't pay for it.
3: It is very expensive. It is billions of dollars.
2: Yes, and FEMA won't pay for it.
3: Yeah.
2: And it isn't the answer that people think it is on some of our shoreline communities. Mm-hmm. It isn't the answer that people think it is in some of our mauka lands. It seems like a really good idea. And for some places, it is a good idea. But for many places on an island, it is not the panacea. It doesn't solve the problem. The poles don't fall because everything's under the ground. But that means sometimes that it's harder to find the puka. It's harder to find the break.
3: And it's harder to do the fix when it's underground.
2: Yeah, it's harder to find the break, and it's harder to fix the fix. Yeah.
3: But boy, oh boy, like when you're coming up Moloa'a and the poles are all broken at the same height. So you're going up the hill on the highway, and the poles are still broken at the same height until the line is laying on the road.
2: It's freaky.
3: My first trip down from here on Tuesday night, we left around 6 or 6:30 when we're like, whoa, it's open. Had to go through the golf course and over the hill, over the river, and around. And then we get out.
2: Here we go.
3: Yeah, and just like, whoa, how different it was. And then just seeing the freaky lines and the full-size trees laying on the lines. And so that is a big deal.
2: It takes not just people power, not just equipment, but true expertise. The people that get sent over here aren't just Joe Schmo, who happens to have some muscles and a driver's license. It's, you know, these are people that really have to know what they're doing, or they could A, get killed, and B, you know, muck up the whole system. And so, you know, it's finding all those right people. KIUC just deserves all kinds of kudos for their handling of this, for their preparation ahead of time, for their handling of this. And you know, folks, that comes from experience. They've been through this. They learned the lessons. And that's what we need to do. When we say be prepared for the next one, learn the lesson. What was it that you needed to do? I heard one of the DJs earlier say, you know, he and his wife have a list of, you know, things I wish I'd done. I used to keep a list of things I wish I'd brought camping. Started with string. Mm-hmm. You know, this is the time to do that. What is it that I wish I had? What is it I wish I'd done?
3: Yeah.
2: and stick it in an envelope or laminate it or something, and, you know, stick it on the fridge, because it's not going to go out of date. You're still going to need to know that stuff. Did you do your laundry ahead of time? You know, did you take the rubbish out? Did you, you know, whatever? Yeah.
3: There are definitely some things that we know now, and people have been talking about the complacency of 34 years without a hurricane. And
2: well,
3: now
2: that's the thing.
3: We've got more.
2: It's never going to happen again. No, it's going to happen again, and it's going to happen again and again. You know, we're all watching Norbert. Norbert looks like he's going to be fine. We're not sweating. I'm not sweating. Let me just put it personal. I'm not sweating Norbert at this point. But Norbert reminded me not to take all my hurricane shields down yet. Just don't take them down yet. What's your rush? And I don't have a rush. And so, you know, there we go. I think for people who, you know, this is every time something like this or something smaller than this happens, this is an island. And so for people that have never lived on an island and who live here now or who have traveled here, it is different. We can't just drive next door to Arizona and pick up stuff we need. It doesn't work. And it's a big old ocean out there. And it's time and distance and money to get stuff here. The fact that we got so many generators, the fact that Costco's stocked, the fact that Home Depot's open, the fact that Safeway's open, and I mean,
3: it's pretty wonderful.
2: Come on, folks, this is really, really, really helpful. The one thing I'm going to tell you one more time, and it's come to pass this time. Cash. Oh. Make sure you have cash. Because a store may be trying to open, letting five of you in so that you can get five items, et cetera, but they don't have any power to run any of those fancy machines.
3: Yeah.
2: Your cards mean nothing to them.
3: Yeah.
2: Cash. And not all hundreds. You know, you're going to need to have some small stuff. It's already been handy for me this time.
3: The cash, yeah.
2: Yeah, as fast as stuff has come back, and stuff has really come back this time in a sort of a super, super, super sonic way.
3: For me, it was water. Like, I had put enough water for me and the dog, but my housemate thought that it was going to just blow over, and he didn't do anything at all.
2: So, of course, you had to share.
3: Yeah, and we were without water for a little longer on the east side than most places. And to flush a toilet is so much water. And it says on the box, then you buy your toilet, it's like a gallon and a half.
2: It's a little more than that.
3: Is. They're lying. They're trying to get you. They're selling toilets. And so, and then if you screw it up, you gotta use more water and more to get that thing. I'm looking at my whole water supply going like, I'm going to work. That's it.
2: I know I got water there.
3: Yeah. Not why I'm here, but it has been why I'm here.
2: Oh, we were wondering. Yeah. We have rain barrels, and we have five big rain barrels, and we use that. It's obviously non-potable. A funny story in my family, our son lives with us to help us, and although he's a grown man, he wouldn't use the water that came out of the rain barrel that still had what we call limu, it's algae, inside. And I said, I don't know what you're talking about. I think the limu cleans the water. And he said, but it's black. You should have washed it. I said, it's going in the toilet. Who cares? You know, it's gonna help the septic system. What was difficult for me, my husband is 86 and I'm nigh on to 80, and it was difficult for us to lift a 5-gallon bucket to pour into the toilet without spreading it all over the bathroom floor.
3: True.
2: So the toilet takes at least 2.5 gallons. I can tell you that, folks. I don't care what is said on the box either. Yeah. And to live, you know, it's a chore. So be prepared to ask for help as well. You know, you have a neighbor that's younger, that's whatever. Or a kupuna that lives next door to you, they're not.
3: Here's the awkward conversation.
2: Yeah, yeah.
3: Auntie, I'm Annie. Yeah. Really nice to meet you.
2: Can I help you dump your toilet?
3: Yeah.
2: Well, you know, I said, we all do it. It's a thing, you know. And my husband said, when he does talk, it's pretty entertaining. It isn't very often. But why are you feeding me fruit? And I said, because you need it. He said, I don't need it now. I said, yes, you do. You're going to get all plugged up. You can't just eat rice and expect not to poop because you don't want to have to empty that. Oh, this isn't the way it goes,
3: oh,
2: folks.
3: Gosh.
2: So it's peaches and pears for you, brah.
3: Right.
2: And bananas. The other blessing, and you've talked about it on the air a lot, is that all these trees that went shake, rattle, and roll dropped all their avocados.
3: All of them.
2: Don't try to give your avocados away, folks. Don't do it, because there's 5 million of them all over the place.
3: I saw this joke where, and it was like a meme, and it was overheard at the grocery store line. I wanted to buy an avocado, but I don't want anyone to know I don't have friends.
2: Oh! actually, all you have to do is walk down the road and you'll probably find a basket.
3: We were doing a work day at my house because we lost like trees, you know, and stuff. And we picked up buckets and buckets of avocados.
2: Yes.
3: And then we're just walking on avocados and slipping around on them because like,
2: it's too many.
3: How many hundreds do you want? Growing out of that, I have some chef friends that are planning a fundraiser on Thursday.
2: Oh, yes, yes, yes.
3: For Kauai Community Radio.
2: The guac.
3: It's a guac off.
2: Is that the most creative thing you ever heard?
3: It's just beautiful. The Great Kauai Guac Off, which is to have a guacamole fundraiser where you pay $10 and you get some locally made and fried corn chips, and then you get to try 25 different guacamoles, and there's judges and the whole shebang.
2: It's just the best event ever.
3: So you can find that on social media. It's 4 to 7 right out behind Fish Bar Deli. And it's
2: and who knew there were that many ways to make guac? I have to say, I mean, I think each family kind of has their own, you mm-hmm. know, way they make guacamole. I sort of make guacamole like I make spaghetti. It's what's in the drawer.
3: Yeah.
2: You know, whatever's in my veggie drawer is what goes in the guacamole, just like it is what goes in the spaghetti. My son said, what is that? I said, I don't know. It came out of the refrigerator. It's fine.
3: it goes
2: in the sketty. Just eat it.
3: I know. I made this. What are you, ungrateful?
2: No, no, no.
3: Come on.
2: Yeah. There's veggies in my sketty. Yes, okay. There's veggies in your sketty. I think that that part of being a human, that part of a shared experience, that part of shared heart, shared fear, mm-hmm. shared anxiety, shared humor. So we're kind of getting to that place now where we can breathe again and we can laugh a little bit. It mm-hmm. does work. It does help.
3: It does help.
2: 4 days without water, I have decided, is 2 days too long. But, you know, I'm apparently not in charge of that. So, you know, it's just, I used to do a whole lot of camping. I can do this stuff, man.
3: Yeah.
2: I can do this stuff. It's just harder when the light switch is still on the wall.
3: I know.
2: Not to have it work.
3: I don't know how many times I need to walk into a room and turn the light switch on, but it's a million.
2: We don't have power? Oh, yeah. Darn,
3: it's
2: that's
3: a million,
2: right.
3: Every single time.
2: The time is
3: 4:50 here on the Garden Island.
2: Now, I am asking Annie because the clock I'm looking at not only has glare on it, but it doesn't match what she's saying.
3: 4:52.
2: So, and I've often not believed the clocks in here anyway, so
3: it's
2: close enough.
3: We had zero clocks for a while, and now we have about a dozen clocks. Half of them don't work. Two of them arrived broken. Like shattered, and we have batteries, and
2: that's
3: they're everywhere.
2: What you get for buying gross, cheap clocks, man.
3: Bro, like I can't keep. I have an atomic clock somewhere that craps out twice a day, and
2: it's atomic.
3: Yeah, I just got nothing. I don't know.
2: You know, the other thing I want to remind folks, because it got me today, is the green waste mm-hmm. disposal area across from Ananaho on the North Shore.
3: Mm-hmm.
2: And there's another one
3: in Kapa'a.
2: Yes.
3: It's on the temporary bypass, kind of behind the ballpark and where everyone plays soccer.
2: So what's important about that is that is going to be monitored by the coconut rhinoceros beetle people. Mm-hmm. And we will not be adding to the coconut rhinoceros damage of the palms to the damage that the storm caused.
3: Yeah.
2: So please take your green waste to those places because they're ready and prepared and very well managed. My
3: yes.
2: goodness, they were
3: yes.
2: fenced and had people at the gate to accept you and direct you. And
3: everyone I've spoken to about these pop-up green waste places says that it is very easy, very well managed, super streamlined, and a great way to get the stuff out of your yard. And I know that on the North Shore, we've got some like Jurassic green waste, like it's just huge mm-hmm. and so much of it.
2: Especially the Albizia.
3: Yeah, so take that time to get it away from you.
2: And if you are a landowner, and I will not say your name at this point, but I have someone in mind, and you can call me on my own phone, Bombay, if you're dying of curiosity. If you are a landowner, and you have a lot of Albizia, get rid of them.
3: It's time.
2: It is your responsibility. On the island of Hawaii, they have a law. And I think it's going to be a state law, or it was, or I'm not sure. I need to confirm with Rep. Nakamura whether it actually became a state law. But I tell people it's a state law just because I think it should be a state law. If I have to go on your property and cut your Albizia down or pay somebody to do it, I have every legal right to bill you for it, and you will pay the bill.
3: Oh, that's exciting.
2: And that happened with all the Albizia that were on the Big Island, and they had fires, et cetera, and the problems and winds and so forth. So North Shore of Kauai has been hit hard by Albizia. Oh, and here come mm-hmm. the gals that know the story.
3: Here come the girls.
2: Right now. I'm imploring you to spend whatever it takes, however you need to do it, to get your act together and get them out of there. The county had to clear many roads, including all of Kahilihoulo, to get to emergency equipment that they needed to save the Wailua Bridge. Can we get that straight? They needed the excavator mm-hmm. that was at the top of Kahilihoulo, and mm-hmm. there was no way to get there because of the Albizia from this one landowner lying all over the road.
3: And that is one of the reasons it took all day to
2: well,
3: do that.
2: Uh-huh. And so Makala occasionally gets a bit of a attitude, and she's mm-hmm. got one about this one, because I'm going to follow up, because
3: okay.
2: this is not okay. And
3: right.
2: so there will be several solutions. You know, my big noise, political solution, natural solution, scientific solution, financial solution. There'll be all of that.
3: And some raisin sand.
2: Yes, and some raisin sand, and I'm happy to do some kicking.
3: Cool. I was directing traffic on this side because yes. there was a log jam of people thinking, like, I'm just going to go down and, like, I'll pass through. It's like, you cannot pass through. There's, like, trees everywhere. They're, like, impossible. So I hold up here, and I was a traffic director.
2: I heard. Mm-hmm. That hence the
3: sunburn,
2: the sunny the
3: sunburn.
2: Sunny it's still the forehead looks better today than it did the other
3: thanks,
2: day.
3: Thanks, I got a scab on my nose. Yeah, and then the KPD came by. I was like, "What are you doing?" I was like, "You know this? Oh, do you want some cones? Sure.
2: How about a man or a woman or a flag or a hat or
3: yeah.
2: something? Yeah, yeah. I'll take a hard
3: yeah.
2: hat.
3: Yeah, I'll take some cones. Cool.
2: So thank you KKCR yeah. for existing. For those of you that have the ability and the capacity, whether you live here or not, if this is a place of your heart, this place of your family, if this is a place of your home, please, this is the time to support the one radio station. And we're not saying anybody's fault that they couldn't get up. It's just that it was KKCR that was able to.
3: Yeah.
2: That was on the air, that was providing what my girlfriend said, combination of dance music and calming symphonic music.
3: Doing it all.
2: That she found as she was huddled in her hallway with her mattress over her head. Mm-hmm. It got her through the night. And
3: yeah.
2: that's an important thing. You know, this is, we really need KKCR, the word communities in the name, and that's for a very good reason. For those of us that remember the origins of KKCR, it happened right after Iniki. It happened because we saw the need and we filled it.
3: Did it.
2: And mm-hmm. and it's here.
3: And I'm grateful for it.
2: Been here ever since.
3: Hey, Maka'ala, thank you so much for coming to the station today.
2: Sure.
3: And I know it was for the air conditioning. And
2: it was.
3: Still
2: it was absolutely for the AC and to, you know, stick my nose in everybody else's business.
3: It's perfect. I'm going to play on the way out the Oh, I lost it already. This was when Jill Tokuda, she is our council, not council, she is our, no,
2: our congressional,
3: federal,
2: she's our congressional representative
3: for the most of the surface area of Hawaii. And she came and visited the studio and she
2: She has a great sense of humor. She's a titta.
3: So one of the relationships that I made a year ago is with Jill Tokuda, and I made her laugh. We chatted for a long time. So I'm going to play that right now. Stay tuned for
2: Field
3: Notes.
2: We want to thank her for the help. Want to thank Rep Nakamura. We want to thank Senator Kochi. Mm-hmm. We want to thank and our entire congressional delegation, state and national, and our council members who have been,
3: very on top of things.
2: So
3: I'm going to play this 5 minutes of Jill Tokuda so you can hear what she has to say.
2: So that'll be my swan song, and I thank you very much for the time, and we will see you.

0: rough week. We were actually stuck in that airport jam a couple of days ago. And so landing back here on Kauai today, no issues that we saw at the airport was a really good thing. But I try to come as much as possible, help out where I can. And I tell you, nothing beats the aloha spirit than the folks here in Kauai who are always stepping up to help each other during times like this.
1: It is incredible. Mm-hmm. How long are you back for?
0: I actually need to head to Maui and Lahaina a little later today, and then I'm back to D.C. tomorrow.
1: Wow, so, my goodness, what a schedule. So I understand Maui also got affected.
0: You know, many of our islands got affected in different ways. I know Lanai's harbor took some really bad damage. I need to go out and try and see that as soon as I possibly can. In Lahaina today, we're actually going to be doing some lights for Lahaina. As you know, we recently remembered the 3-year anniversary from the fires. And so just going to go be with the community there. But before I got there, I needed to make sure my feet landed here, helped out again where I can at some food distributions. But I wanted to get to the North Shore. That was so important. And I know even getting here, as we experienced trying to get to the station, has been difficult because you have a lot of clearing going on right now, which is a good thing. It's a good thing, but we know that there's still communities like Haena that are cut off and desperately need help.
1: Yes, we call these folks heroes without capes.
0: Yeah.
1: Yeah, they've been working nonstop.
0: Yes.
1: And it's incredible, through the night, all night, and it's really amazing to watch the aloha spirit come forward. Mm-hmm. Food pantries have been working around the clock, and your presence is very much a calming one.
0: Oh,
1: and I really appreciate it so very much. Now more than ever, it seems like the importance of community radio really stands out. Can you speak to that and the funding that we desperately need from Congress?
0: You know, when they made that cut to funding to CPB, it was just, you know, our minds instantly went to moments like this. We have been through storms. We have been through disaster. And the lifelines that help people know the basic things like what time is it you were talking about,
1: right,
0: and knowing what the weather was like or where to do they need to evacuate comes from their radio. My husband pulls out the crank radio whenever our power goes up. That's one of the first things that comes up. He cranks it on and he puts it onto the station where we can get the alerts. Yes, everyone has their phones. Yes, our phones are smart, but radio was the very first smart device that we ever had in our homes, in our cars, that was going to alert us to danger, to tell us where to go and what to do, and quite frankly, to keep us calm and collected during things like hurricanes and wildfires and all the disasters that we are seeing right now.
1: What we've been doing is about every 15 minutes, we'll play some music, and then we cut right back into road closures and power, that when power is being restored in certain areas or water.
0: Yeah.
1: There's a brown water advisory around the island, of course.
0: Mm-hmm.
1: And then, of course, we want to remind everybody that if the water smells bad, don't drink it.
0: Right? Yes.
1: And there's so many things like that. And then we cut back to the music, and we've heard so much that people, just to hear the Hawaiian music is a calming presence and brings people back to normal, as it were.
0: Oh, 100%. Well, I think you know better than anyone, during times when you're feeling vulnerable, scared, the wind could be whipping outside, or there's just down trees everywhere you look, silence isn't golden at that moment. It just adds to that anxiety and to that fear and discomfort that people are feeling. So to be able to have, whether it's calming music or, you know, a friendly voice on the coming out of the radio, that makes a huge difference. So again, we need to support community radio. We need to support funding. When we think about the funding that keeps your station alive, as you were talking about it, it's a drop in an ocean compared to the money we spend on so many other things that right now can't even work. But you're right here on air, online now. We've got to keep that diesel going into your generator that's powering this place. We have to keep the airwaves alive. Huge mahalo to you and your team, who I know stepped up and stepped in when your own homes were damaged, when things were flooded out or trees were down around the places that you lived. As uncomfortable as it was, you came here to make sure the community was connected. And a big mahalo for that.
1: Well, and thank you so much for stopping by to reach out to the people of Kauai
0: and let
1: them know that you're here. You're physically here on island to assess the damage and to bring back the message to Congress. We need this radio station. We really do.
0: Absolutely. You know, you've been fighting this good fight to try to restore your funding, to get funding, to keep these lights on, to keep, you know, these radio waves pumping. I'm going to continue that fight in D.C. 100, 200%. And this is a great story to take to the floor of Congress next week when I go back.

0: about how community radio is that lifeline keeping people safe and sane during a hurricane.
1: That's safe and sane. That's it. Mahalo so much.
0: Mahalo. Thank you so
1: much. Really appreciate you. Aloha.
0: Take care. Be safe.
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2: You're listening to Field Notes from Kauai. This is our monthly radio show where we have the privilege of talking with people who care for the land and protect our natural resources. These are the folks who are in conservation and agriculture, and they're often the ones out in the field getting their boots or hands dirty. And many of those folks are working hard out there right now. So if you're listening, mahalo for all of your hard work, picking up those chainsaws and pumps and generators and helping everybody out in the community. My name is Rebecca, and I'm in the studio with Cameron.
6: Hello.
2: Today we're going to talk about what we've seen across the landscape on Kauai and what we might not think about will happen to our landscape in the future after a hurricane, similar to Hurricane Lowell. Some folks might have noticed the landscape change drastically after Aniki, and we may be seeing some of those impacts today, and that may have also played into a lot of the destruction, probably did play into a lot of the destruction from this recent hurricane we experienced last week. So while floods and wind events can have an immediate impact on our landscape, there are slow and insidious impacts that can begin to creep up on us, and that's invasive species. So Cameron is one of our experts on island and invasive species. I'm pretty passionate about invasive species as well, so we're going to talk about the invasive plants and animals and the impacts that they can have to the land after an extreme weather event. And that includes, I believe, albizia, right? Mm-hmm. Most people have seen that on the side of the road. That's probably caused some of the most damage. Cameron knows a lot about LFA, little fire ants, and she can say a lot about how those ants move and perhaps what we need to be out on the lookout for in the coming weeks. And how those can possibly be entering folks' yards or property and slowly. And so we might not even notice while we're busy piling up our green waste and trying to fix things up, which is very important because I know a lot of folks don't have electricity and water and we're all dealing with a lot. It's just something to remember in the back of our minds to look out for some of these little critters. And also Myconia. Another invasive plant that was somewhat only in Wailua or contained in the Wailua area. And we will have to think about what that looks like and if we end up seeing it anywhere else on the landscape in the coming weeks or months. So before we start talking about all of that, I want to let you folks know that during the hurricane on Monday evening, I was listening to KKCR, Annie's soothing voice, Radio Annie, and the music and the tunes that they were playing while they hunkered down up here was really impactful for me, really helped me with the howling wind and the trees that were crashing outside. And now more than ever, we need folks to support KKCR. It's actually the first day of our annual fund drive, and this is a planned event. It happens to fall right after Hurricane Lowell, so it's sort of difficult to ask for donations. So I want to ask folks who love Kauai, who may not live here. We have a lot of folks who listen to KKCR who do not live here. We have folks from Germany listening, Washington, Switzerland, Texas, someone in Zaragoza, Spain, California, Russia, all the way Delaware, Anchorage, Alaska. That's actually where I was born. So folks that are listening and or businesses and organizations that love Kauai and want to support the radio shows that are happening here and the coverage that they were able to broadcast. They were the only radio station broadcasting during the hurricane. Passed out around 12 or 1 o'clock, but they were going until 4 o'clock in the morning. Please call our studio line, 808-826-7911. Speak to the amazing man, Andrew, and consider being a sustaining member to support what we are doing, or a one-time donation. And the best thing about fund drives is when you make a donation, you usually get something cool, like a sticker or a t-shirt or a hat. So this is a great time if you've been thinking about supporting us. We are in need of it right now more than ever. So, Cameron.
6: Hi.
2: I was thinking that maybe we can, I've been talking a lot, talk about the little fire ants and what we are thinking might happen. You gave a presentation. I've seen a few of your presentations at different conferences, and I learned that fire ants can swim or float.
6: Mm-hmm. Yeah, they do like a rafting.
2: Yeah.
6: They go downstream, especially during high weather events, and hurricanes are known to spread little fire ants as well as other invasive species. In fact, they have like really, really big impacts on spreading invasive species, and little fire ant is no different. And little fire ant, for those who aren't familiar, is a really, really invasive stinging ant. It dominates the landscapes. And because of the way that little fire ants behave, they tend to go unnoticed for a long time because they're not aggressive. They're not like the ones down in Texas that you might be familiar with that crawl up your ankles and in the hundreds and sting you really defensive kind of behaviors with their big nests and stuff like that. Little fire ants are really cryptic, and they tend to take a couple of years to build up population levels that dominate your landscape and outcompete all the other ants and all the other insects. And then they are an arboreal ant, so they live in the trees, unlike a lot of other ants that only live in the ground. So these ants rain down on you from above once the population gets high enough. And that's often how people notice them, is when they first go to trim their vegetation and the ants rain down on them and start to sting them in their neck or chest, or for women in their bras or inside their boots or around their gloves, those kind of places where they're not aggressive, but they don't like to get stuck in your clothes. And so
2: I've had them rain down on me on the Big Island when I was clearing a banana patch. They rained down on me inside my shirt, and it was pretty painful. Because I've been living on Kauai and went over to the Big Island, I didn't think anything of cutting down a banana tree when I was over there, and I was wrong.
6: Yeah, they're awful, awful ants. And when we first got detection on Kauai in 1999, Big Island had their detection around the same time. But the difference for us was ours was on a single private property and was treated pretty quickly. Well, not even quickly, I guess, but it wasn't in the nursery system the way that it established on Big Island, where it was immediately being dispersed out into onto the whole island. And now it's being dispersed in our nursery system as well, and found in construction material. And now, you know, we understand how much it's spread by hurricane and stuff like that as well. So it's just really, really important now, especially to test any incoming materials that you have, especially if you're taking in mulch or green waste from other people's property, especially because we're trying to figure out how to handle all of this new green waste that's created by all the trees falling down from this hurricane. And there's so much implications with that, from coconut rhinoceros beetle to little fire ant and other invasives we might not really be paying attention to, or we might not know that we have yet. So that's one of the ways that hurricanes have really big impacts on invasive species spread, is because the green waste is moving around the island.
2: And also because we had these rain events and flooding, and like you were saying, the ants can travel on the water, it's probably a really good time, as people are clearing out their yards, maybe at the beginning of your day, before you start doing yard work, maybe put out some popsicle sticks with peanut butter, and just put those out. They just have to sit out around the yard for about an hour, and you want to put them, what, every maybe 20 feet spacing or so?
6: It kind of depends on what your goal is, but for people who are just doing their little annual checkup in a small property, you can get a test kit at any of the public libraries, and it comes with instructions, and it's got little like coffee stir sticks, and then you put a really, really thin smear of peanut butter. Please make it very thin, because I'm the one that looks at them under the microscope, and right now Kisk is out of power, and so we don't have a fridge, so all of that peanut butter is going to get moldy and gross. And then you have to give the ants like a little bath, which we also don't have much water either, so it's just going to be a challenge for any of that. But if
2: folks can start testing in a few weeks,
6: maybe can start testing now for sure. But just keep the peanut butter as thin a smear as possible, always.
2: Yeah, if folks are able to access the internet, are those instructions for how to do that are also on your guys' website?
6: Yeah, they're on our website. They're, if you just Google little fire ants, there's a bunch of different resource websites out there that you could check out if you wanted, and they all have instructions there, but the instructions are also on the little fire ant test kits that are at the libraries. And yeah, it's basically you're leaving them out for an hour. You're just seeing what kind of ants come. And then, importantly, you want to freeze them to kill them so that we're not mailing the live ants.
2: Okay, and it's 5:16 here on the island of Kauai. Kauai Community Radio is broadcasting at 90.9 on a backup generator right now and a donated Starlink. When I arrived, I was really surprised that we're actually broadcasting off of a generator. I wasn't quite sure if we were going to be able to do a show today, but thanks to a donation, or I believe thanks to your donations, we were able to have a generator so we can continue being on the air. And we want to keep vital recovery information, emotional connections with folks, and the safety information flowing. So you can give at kkcr.org. This is our regularly scheduled fall fun drive, and it's kind of a difficult time. But it is a vital time for us to ask you to support us, our listeners. We are not asking for support from struggling families, but I'm really asking from those who are listening in Germany, those who are listening in Ann Arbor, Kailua, London, California, Huntington Beach, Houston. We have a few folks in Texas. We have Bangkok, Thailand. If you are listening, please consider donating to us. KKCR has been a vital component of the community for many years, and they continue to be even after the recent hurricane, giving information to folks. And I did have a caller earlier who actually let me know that southbound traffic from the North Shore, from Kilauea, is backed up. This was about 15 minutes ago, so I'm not sure where it's at right now, but it was backed up when I was driving up to the station earlier. They were, looked like they were uprighting one of the electrical poles So there's a lot of work happening out on the roads right now. I'm sure most folks can't be mad about the traffic right now because you're listening to our show. And you know that if there's traffic, it is not for something silly. It's for something very important to get us electricity back to the North Shore. We have a lot of folks on island right now helping us with that. So continue to listen to our show. And after us, we have another great show coming on. So that is, we've got a world, Sunset Jazz.
6: Rebecca, it's been great to get all of the all of these kind of updates, like the traffic updates and the power updates, and especially when we've had kind of like in and out of power, and so not having that internet access and having the only access to communication be through KKCR, it's been so great to be able to have that, and it's a really, really valuable resource for folks on Kauai, and folks on Kauai are really hurting right now trying to get their own properties, the property damage, and rebuying all the food in the refrigerator, and just dealing with the down trees and the damage to the properties and all of that stuff. And so it's been really stressful, and it's been just a really nice calming voice in the storm to be here with KKCR and hear our friends and family on the radio. And after the loss of federal funding last year, KKCR already was hurting for donations. That was Andrew, a quarter of the funding lost, And so it has been a struggle to make up for that. But now, more than ever, it's clear how important KKCR is, that it has been vital for us to have all of this information, and for folks that are off the island to learn about their loved ones who live here, who they haven't been able to get a hold of us through the phone and through the internet, maybe for this entire time, or maybe intermittently, but to be able to tune in and know that your families that are on island are okay, or what resources they have and don't have, has got to be just a really, really important service for those folks. So yeah, we do ask you specifically, you that is listening, if you can, to please donate. You can do that at kkcr.org or through the KKCR app, and there's a donate button, and you can either become a sustaining member. Sustaining members are super helpful because they help the station know what income is, what money is coming in, and that can help plan for future events. But also, any single donation is so helpful, and it's just great to know that we have your support from our friends and loved ones and listeners off island, especially during this time. So we appreciate you.
2: You can also give us a call at 808-826-7911. 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We've got some great shows here on KKCR. 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And it is 5:22. I said that a little early, but just in case you're listening and you don't have access to electricity and you aren't able to see what time it is 5:22. We are talking about invasive species and the impacts that hurricanes or extreme weather events can have. Cameron talked a little bit about LFA or little fire ants. We definitely recommend folks to start testing for that with peanut butter and some popsicle sticks or coffee stirs soon, because those could have some little fire ants could have traveled onto your property or your neighbor's property via water, because they can raft and float on the water, Or perhaps from the movement of green waste, perhaps you are helping a neighbor or someone down the street out and moving some green waste onto your property. So we highly recommend you test for that, because it can take a minute for those populations to build up before you notice it. Another invasive species that I have seen in Wailua is Myconia. And that is another one that the Kauai invasive species has been working on for the last 25 years, from what I know. And those are, I'm not sure if you've ever been, out to Loop Road or done the, what's the trail called again? Kuilau Trail. That's actually the first place that I've ever seen it. And it's this large leaf plant. The leaf can be up to 3 feet long, and it has a purple underside. So the top is green and the bottom underneath is purple. And it is a plant that can shade out the understory, so nothing else can grow. And it also has very shallow roots. And so with storms like a hurricane or just a rainstorm, essentially what can happen is we can have landslides. We can also have erosion, and maybe some areas weren't flooding before, but once Myconia moves in, it starts to really flood because there's no plants in the soil to hold the soil in place, because Myconia shades and kills everything. The crazy thing that I read was that the seeds are viable for 12 to 20 years. And each year a plant can make up to 20 million seeds. And so I am curious, and it's a very easy plant to just pull out if you see
6: it's just, if it's small enough, you can pull it out. And then if it's larger, then you got to machete it or use a handsaw. But
2: right. And so if you, I'm curious to see how these might spread in Wailua.
6: So those are probably going to be through wind. The seeds are super, super small, but they're probably through wind and water. It was brought in originally as a ornamental plant and spread like crazy. And yeah, I guess if you're just hiking on trail, you wouldn't tend to encounter it. But if you're doing like some deep hunting or something like that, you might encounter it, and then you can always report it or pull it or both if it's a small enough one. And
2: so if you cut it, does it die, or do you need to uproot it? Like if you cut it, will it re-sprout?
6: Yeah, it will. So there's like a herbicide that you can put on a little ring and the little stump. And then you have to hang the plant upside down. If you just toss the plant on the ground, then it'll come back as well. So, and the aerial surveys that they normally do to try to find the Myconia for the last many years has been crowded out by Albizia. So it's been hard for them to see it from the helicopter. And so that early detection, it gets kind of pushed back. And that's just another example of the invasives kind of having a mounting effect on each other, that one invasive being in the ground makes it more habitable for another invasive to come in, because it just makes the environment more challenging for the natives, and anything that doesn't use a very strong like competitive forces like we don't tend to have here, and B, that kind of blocking it out from us to be able to early detect, or making it other challenging in other ways. And now it's with all the Albizia breaking down on roads and stuff like that, needing to be chainsawed, or it's going to be really, really challenging just to move around in the forest, get to where we were trying to go.
2: Yeah, and I've seen, it's already challenging to get to the Myconia. I've seen it tucked away in gulches, and I've gone out there hunting, and when I saw those, I wanted to help by pulling them, but some of them are some really sketchy spots, so I just sent my points to Kisk.
6: Yeah, sometimes we have to rappel to get to them, and so we had to do our special training so that we can tie off to something and go down there. But it's it it's a big challenging task for sure, and it's pushing that boulder up the hill, continuing to manage it. Like you said, the seeds are viable for 20 years, so it's gotta be on it, gotta maintain staying on it.
2: Yeah, and we've got a couple PSAs to play for folks, so stay tuned, and we're gonna start talking about one of the bigger topics, the albizia that we've seen on the side of the road.
7: 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Mahalo.
2: Okay, and we are back for Field Notes from Kauai. It is 5:30 almost, if you are listening. And we have a couple folks in Hanapepe that just started listening. That's exciting. Great to know that some folks on the west side are able to tune in and listen to what we are talking about. We were just talking about Myconia, which is a plant native to Mexico and Central and South America that KISC, the Kauai Invasive Species Committee, has been trying to manage and possibly eradicate, if that's the correct word.
6: That would take a while. That is the ultimate goal, as with any of our targets, essentially. We only have targets that have the potentiality of eradication, but this one is because the seeds are viable for so long, it's just a really, right, really long-term goal, and we still are seeing some mature trees, so every time we see mature trees, then we add another 20 years.
2: And that's an easy plant too, I think folks can probably spot. So if you see that out, if you see it in your yard, if you see it spreading anywhere in new areas outside of Wailua, you should let KISC know.
6: Yeah, that would be extremely alarming. We haven't had anything like that, and it doesn't tend to be in people's backyards now, but if you ever do see it, I should say we've seen some in potted plants that are coming from Big Island, and so if you see a little tiny seedling in your new potted plant coming from Big Island, it could have little fire ants and coqui frogs too, but yeah, the Myconia, that was startling to see in the potted plants. And they're little cuties with a purple underside, and kind of like a quilted appearance.
2: Right, and were those stopped at the harbor, or were you guys doing an inspection?
6: We were doing an inspection. We were doing coqui frog stuff and saw the Myconia and the potted plants. So that made it past.
2: Right.
6: And probably because it was a seed at the time, I'm guessing. I'm not entirely sure. I don't.
2: Right. And it might have sprouted up, perhaps they can do an inspection and then it's maybe they don't find anything initially. It sprouts, it's mixed into the soil, and then it comes up. So folks should be aware. You can check out KISC's website. There's some photos on there. The Big Island, Hawaii Island, has also been battling Myconia. It's a very almost beautiful plant.
6: It's really beautiful, and it smells nice. It's just terribly invasive.
2: It's
6: even getting in the potted plants is just because it's like growing everywhere. It's everywhere, and so it's just spreading.
2: Right.
6: Spreading everywhere.
2: Yeah, and we don't want those monotypic stands of Myconia or any plant because it has detrimental impacts to our landscape. And one of the big ones that most of us have noticed, while most folks may choose to only travel right now for essential travel to allow road crews and folks to clear the roads, if you have had the opportunity to drive to the North Shore to visit family, hopefully everyone's checking in on everyone, hopefully everyone's okay, or to deliver any resources to the North Shore, you have probably seen what the roads look like, on the side of the roads, I should say. It's a very different landscape. I saw a new waterfall today, actually, that I didn't know existed because had never seen, because the albizias are growing and all of the branches and leaves blocked it out. And so now it kind of opened up this area, but they're like little toothpicks out there now. The trees have been stripped of a lot of their leaves, or they've been completely uprooted, or all of their branches have been broken. And this led me to doing a bunch of research while I was sitting around right before the show about albizia, and just learning more about it. And so it was brought here in 1917 for a reforestation project as well as an ornamental. And as most folks have seen, it's a large, very large tree, and that's because it can grow 15 feet a year, and they can be up to 150 feet tall. And it is a high-risk plant, very invasive, according to the Hawaii Weed Risk Assessment. And there's actually no laws or regulations right now regarding the use or planting of albizia. And all of the major Hawaiian islands have albizia except for Molokai. So if you ever see it on Molokai, definitely report it right away. The seeds disperse by wind, so that's something that's kind of out of our control unless we can cut down all of the trees and prevent them from maturing. And they have very brittle limbs, as we've seen. The trees don't need strong wind to even lose their branches. The branches can just like fall at any moment and cause destruction. And this is something that the Big Island knows a lot about. Albizia are over on the Big Island, and the Big Island Invasive Species Committee has a group of albizia assassins working on making sure that there are less albizia hazard trees in areas to prevent something like what we are seeing today, destruction of infrastructure from these trees and them falling on our power lines, falling in the roads. And, you know, I've seen them cutting those trees on the side of the road, and it looks pretty gnarly. They're giant trees. It's a pretty dangerous job to clear those. And I've read a stat that the Hawaii Department of Transportation actually spent $1 million per mile to remove 1,000 albizia trees here on Kauai.
6: Really?
2: Yeah. Wow. It was $1 million. And so it is a very costly effort.
6: And nothing compared to when it falls down on power lines and stuff like that.
2: Right.
6: Like what we're dealing with now.
2: Right. And they said that one tree could cost $10,000. One of the trees at this time cost $10,000 to remove. And so I'm not sure where that money comes from. The Hawaii Department of Transportation. I'm not sure. I didn't look too much into the details of where that was. I thought it was maybe Kalihiwai. I remember a few years ago they were doing some of the albizia trimming over there. And I was talking to some folks saying how it's such a dangerous job and people die from trimming those trees.
6: Yeah, the limbs are called widow makers.
2: Yeah. Yep. And the trees have caused a lot of destruction. And I know if you have been on social media lately, you may have seen some folks talking about how more needs to be done to remove these trees. And I agree that we do need to remove these albizias, and kind of, I think it's bringing it to the forefront for a lot of people about these invasive species. It's a giant one that's in our face. But once I saw those numbers that it cost $1 million to clear a mile, I would be curious. There's probably a map out there, someone who's mapped the albizias. Mm. They're quite easy to see. If you are, have ever gone on a hike, Mualepe Trail, perhaps, you can look down into the valley and you can kind of see them. They stand out. And at this point now, you just see toothpicks. So if you see those, you kind of know those were once albizia trees. And I'm not sure if they will resprout. I think they might. I don't think that they are going to be dead.
6: I guess I'm not too familiar, but I don't think they resprout. But I know that the seeds will continue to be.
2: Yeah. The seeds are, the seedlings are actually shade intolerant or shade sensitive. So okay. If our native forest could grow faster than them, and they grow 15 feet a year. If our native forest could regenerate and grow faster than them, they could shade out the albizia seedlings, but they grow way too fast compared to our trees here. And they are nitrogen fixers, mm-hmm. Similar to like legumes. So they alter the soil, mm-hmm. the soil chemistry as well, which then can, as Cameron was saying earlier with the myconia, it can allow other invasive species to actually grow underneath them because they have now changed the soil environment and habitat, making it difficult for some of our native plants who were more adapted to less nutrient-rich or nitrogen-rich soils.
6: Mm-hmm.
2: So that was a crazy thing to learn, that it just changes its environment all around it. It changes the landscape completely, not just for humans, but for other plants that are trying to exist. And in reading more about albizia, I also learned about how to remove it. And so there's physical removal. And then this is what kind of had me thinking, was that girdling is one of the methods. So if you are doing girdling, which some farmers will do to some of their trees. Sometimes some think that it induces more fruiting, but it's when you create like this ring around the trunk of the tree and you're removing the inner and outer cambium layer, and that actually can kill the tree,
6: mm-hmm.
2: which is what made me wonder if the trees that broke might die, but it's a little different.
6: I think it needs to be like completely stripped in a ring.
2: Right.
6: And then you also want to pay attention to where all these limbs are going to fall.
2: Exactly. That's another thing, is even once we kill these trees, it can take years for them to fully decompose, break down, and branches are going to be falling off of it for the next few years. So the best way to ensure the safety below them or near them of these hazard trees is actually cutting them down, which is very expensive and very dangerous. And I'm not sure what's going to happen.
6: Well, I think I was reading that that during Tropical Storm Isel mm-hmm. in 2014 on Hawaii Island, after seeing the destruction that the albizia had caused them, they started making some proactive plans about removing the ones that were going to potentially cause the most damage, and doing that kind of systematically. And so potentially something like that would be a good solution.
2: Yeah.
6: Or at least a start.
2: Yeah. So hopefully maybe you guys will start an albizia assassin team.
6: I doubt that.
2: Or maybe have a different name,
6: but a contractor or something like that. But
2: yeah, there was a plan. I did read a plan that the Hawaii Invasive Species Committee, is it the committee or
6: council.
2: Is the council? Okay, mm-hmm. Which is the kind of umbrella or overarching organization that each island's invasive species committee falls under.
6: Something like that. Yeah.
2: Okay.
6: Yeah.
2: And so the Hawaii Invasive Species Council actually wrote a plan in 2018. It's a strategic plan for control and management of albizia. I was not sure if anything came of that. I would have to do some more research and ask about that. Sometimes reports and planning gets done, and implementation is always the hardest. So I'm going to check in on that, because I am curious if Kauai County or the state will be putting forth some more effort to remove a lot more of those albizias. And I remember seeing KIUC doing a lot of tree trimming work along the power lines, but perhaps not considering the fact that these trees are 150 feet tall.
6: Yeah, huge, huge trees. Yeah. Just massive.
2: And when they fall to the left or the right, they're going to take down our power lines.
6: Yeah.
2: And it is 5:44. You guys are listening to Field Notes from Kauai. Coming up at 6 o'clock is Richard and Sunset Jazz. And just want you to know that Kauai Community Radio has been a lifeline of information and connection for the North Shore and around Kauai Island during and after Hurricane Lowell. We're not asking for support from struggling families. I'm really asking for you from El Monte, California, Seattle, Washington, Ann Arbor, Michigan, Germany, folks from Sacramento. We've got folks from Houston, Texas. I'm asking you folks, if you love Kauai and you want to support Kauai Community Radio and all of our amazing shows put on by community members who do this for free. None of us get paid. Maybe like one or two of us do, just to, you know, manage us all, because we can't be unsupervised here.
6: No, we cannot.
2: So if you love Kauai Community Radio, please consider making a donation, being a sustaining member like I am.
6: Me too.
2: And Cameron and Alana.
8: Yeah.
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6: Yeah.
2: So you can call 808-826-7911. 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
6: And Rebecca, you made a great point too. We've been talking a lot about how the hurricane has been affecting us, and KKCR has been a vital source of information for the hurricane. But aside from that, community radio is one of the few ways that we can actually get people-powered media, and that's not influenced by, you know, these big corporations and stuff like that. There's so many shows on KKCR that are created kind of just to get information by the people, for the people, to the people, and music that's handpicked and not by some algorithm and what's going to sell the most. It's really one of the few remaining ways that we can have community that isn't like community media that isn't led by big corporations and algorithms. So it's just really cool. It's a really cool way to interact with the community and with media, and to learn what's happening on your island or on your loved one's island or from around the world. Just appreciate all of you that are listening. Thank you for being here. It's really, really a pleasure and an honor to be able to share what we do with you guys, because how else would we get this information to the people And thank you for wanting to know what's going on with our conservation, with our lands. And thank you to KKCR for giving us a platform to do that, and for so many other shows that are on the air that are people's special interests that get the privilege to share that information with their community. So thank you so much. And if you like that information, if you want to continue to hear it, and if you want to support KKCR, what we do, and all of these shows that are helping really data sovereignty for our people on Kauai, then please consider donating any if you can.
8: And you're listening to Field Notes from Kauai. It's our monthly radio show. Today, Cameron and I have been talking about the impact that extreme weather events like hurricanes, floods, can have on we got real people over here. We
6: sure do.
8: Little babies, little ones, and big ones, and doggies. We're talking today about invasive species and how they spread, and the impacts might not be seen right away after a hurricane or a storm. There are these slow creeping, slow onset, insidious impacts that can happen with plants, ants, other critters.
6: Mm-hmm.
8: And if you are interested in listening to more about this, please let us know. Call us at the studio. Let Annie or Andrew or anybody else know if this was interesting to you. We decided to change the show a little bit and not have a guest. Actually, our guest canceled. But we thought it was a great opportunity, which makes sense. Everybody is busy right now, right?
6: Yeah.
8: So that was totally fine that our guest canceled, because it actually forced me to do a bunch more research. And I found out this really important information about invasive species, and just had me thinking more about what these storms might mean in an El Nino year.
6: Mm-hmm.
8: What we are experiencing, which, by the way, it's only the beginning. El Nino peaks in December, from what I've read. And so I'm not sure what the rest of this year is going to look like. I'm really hoping that Kauai, we always come together after these really rough times, but I'm really hoping that we will be in better shape by December. And it seems like we are prepared. I mean, we were able to get power back on. Some folks are still waiting, but a lot of folks with KIUC, I believe about like 87% of folks have their electricity back. And I have, speaking of, I've got a new update that just came in from the County of Kauai.
6: All right.
8: About the Hurricane Lowell recovery. Let's see. I'm supposed to pick out the most important stuff. The county is preparing to open 2 disaster recovery resource centers for storm victims to provide vital information on how to rebuild. Meanwhile, as critical infrastructure is restored, the county will be closing 2 more of its hurricane refuge areas. The county has also launched a new website where storm victims can find forms necessary to submit damage assessments and file for disaster tax relief. New assessment numbers show 10 homes have been destroyed and 64 suffered major damage.
6: Wow.
8: So please consider, the total number of resident submitted damage assessments has surpassed 620. So the website for recovery help resources and updates is www.kauairecovers.org. And the 540 update is, Tropical Storm Norbert is weakening with no severe impacts expected at this time. That's awesome to hear. I'm sure some of us were getting quite nervous.
6: Mm-hmm.
8: Disaster recovery resource centers are opening up tomorrow. 2 hurricane refuge areas are closing on Wednesday. Kilauea and Hanalei Elementary Schools are preparing to reopen. We have our new website launched to submit damage assessments and file for tax relief. Traffic delays are continuing as they are fixing the transmission lines. Regular bus and paratransit service resumed today. So for folks who may not have had transportation in the last week, the buses are running again. And power is restored for 81% of the island. There is still an island-wide water conservation. So please, that remains in effect. So please be conscious if you have your water back. Please be conscious of the use of it for other folks.
6: And I believe that's because the pumps are running on backup generators, and so using too much water might cause outages.
8: Okay, yeah. It's too much of a draw, it sounds like.
6: Yeah.
8: So be conscious of that. Resource centers. This is a new update. Maybe I should have just gone down to these. Resource centers are opening tomorrow. They are opening one on the North Shore at two disaster recovery resource centers. Opening tomorrow, September 15th. One on the North Shore at the Hanalei Neighborhood Center. The other one is on the South Shore at Koloa Neighborhood Center. They will both operate from 9 a.m. to 6 p.m. Residents can meet with nonprofit and agency staff in person for assistance with recovery needs. Please go there if you need help with anything after this storm. Have no shame. These are resources for you, for our community. Looks like nearly 200 utility workers from Kauai, Oahu, Big Island, Maui, have been deployed across the island, enhancing restoration efforts, and more on the way. So if you do not have your power back yet, please be patient. I am so sorry that you guys have not gotten it back. They are working really hard out there. They are backing up traffic to try to get things done. I know that they've been working long hours for the last week. It says roughly 6.7 thousand people are still without power. That is really rough. And that is our county update. So I've seen nothing but amazing solidarity and community in the last week. Folks coming together, helping people, driving ice up to folks from Lihue all the way up to the North Shore to help out. So continue to do that. Kauai, we have been through this before. Everyone knows what to do. And we've got Richard's Sunset Jazz coming up in 5 minutes. Any last words before we go, Cameron?
6: Yeah, I guess I just wanted to say that to a point you made earlier, when you have healthy forests, that helps to for the invasives to have a harder time to establish. So all of it has a compounding effect, and we can talk about it as invasives being creating a habitat that's more hospitable for new invasives to come. And we can also talk about it that having healthy forests is one of the ways that we can shield from having invasives come. So both are really, really important, and you and I are kind of doing opposite work that way, where you're kind of helping to create a new healthy forest, and we're trying to systematically reduce the invasives as they come.
8: We complement each other.
6: We do.
8: Yeah.
6: One more thing, too. I just wanted to give my Auntie Christy a shout out. She texted saying that she hadn't been able to get a hold of us, and it was nice to hear us on the radio. So, again, just to speaking to KKCR being a way to have our friends and family off island know how we're doing. So thanks, Auntie Christy. Shout out to her in Hoopa, California, and why the federal funding was cut, she asked. That had to do with the public broadcasting being cut, along with so many other of our federal funding, you know, services that got cut, including like the bubble, what do you call them, the bubbles in the water that tell us when the hurricanes are coming, the I don't know what you call them. You know, but it makes us harder to predict all of these.
9: Buoys.
6: The buoys.
8: The buoys.
9: The bubbles in the water.
8: I think that's called a fart. I was thinking this was a scientific barometric thing. I was like, I have to do this research.
6: Whatever it is that they tell us when the hurricanes are coming, those people, they're not working anymore. So we get less bubbles in the water.
8: So the funding was cut, but we're still here, and KKCR was broadcasting until 4 in the morning, hunker down in this place. Okay, we are out. Richard Sunset Jazz is coming up next.

0: 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That is 90.9 on the North Shore. 91.9 island-wide. Actually, the only service that's working right now on the island is 90.9. And I'm not sure about Honolulu. They are 88.9 FM. If you're over in Honolulu and you're getting us, give us a call. 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My name is Richard. This is the Sunset Jazz Program. I'll be here for the next 2 hours playing Sunset Jazz. And actually, I'm going to stay for the next 2 hours after that to do Rat on the Rock for my friend Conrad, who's off-island right now. He went off-island before the hurricane, and he hasn't returned yet. Let's see. 5:36 o'clock. I've got to see what I've got to do here. 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
0: And mahalo to Kauai Marine and Mower and A. Feinberg Gallery for supporting Kauai Community Radio and this jazz program. As you may well know, if you've been listening today, we are at the beginning of our two-week fun drive, right after we got visited by Hurricane Lowell. And we are recovering right now because it came and did quite a bit of damage on the North Shore and on the South Shore. I was driving out to the island today, out to the station today, and I haven't been out to the North Shore. I was really surprised at all the devastation. It reminded me of Hurricane Ani'i. And anyhow, if you can help us out, we'd really appreciate it. You know, we need the help. The island needs the help. We're not looking for donations from people who are struggling. We're looking for people who have deep pockets, people who have businesses. You can be a wave rider and have your business. Every 2 hours during the fun drive, we will announce your business. So help us out if we can. We really appreciate that. And like I said, we're going to be interrupting music throughout. And hit that donate button. That's what I meant to say, yeah. And you can call us at, we've got a new number here. And the new studio line here to make a pledge is 808-826-7911. So right now it's about 10 after 6. I want to just let you know what the time is out there if you haven't got a watch or a clock somewhere in your house. And I know the people on the North Shore from Molawa out to Haena are out of power, and a lot of them are out of water as well, not getting water. So it's been quite devastating for especially the people on the North Shore and the people on the South Shore. Kapas Town seems to be running pretty good right now. A lot of businesses are opened. The gas station, there's no more lines. First 2 days after the hurricane, huge lines at the gas station in Kapa'a, where the police were really cool because they were directing traffic, making sure you went in one way and went out the other, no cutting in line and stuff like that. And that was kind of cool. But Safeway's open, and there are some good things. But like I said, the first time for me out on the North Shore, and I was really surprised when I drove out here to the station today. So if you can, give us a call or hit that donate button right there in front of you if you're listening on the internet, because I know we've got a lot of people online listening, and we'd appreciate it. We're going to start this edition of Sunset Jazz out with something from Miki Yamanaka from her new album, Breath. We're going to listen to a track called Indigo. Hope you dig it.

0: Alice was sitting on the bank when suddenly a white rabbit ran by wearing a waistcoat and a watch saying,
1: oh dear, I shall be too late.
0: Burning with curiosity, she followed the rabbit down a large rabbit hole, down and down until she found herself in a sort of wonderland. There she met a variety of strange characters like the caterpillar.
2: Who are you?
3: Alice.
2: And what is your pledge?
3: My what?
2: Your donation.
3: Well, I hardly know, sir. You see...
2: I do not see.
3: Well, donation to what?
2: KKCR membership drive.
3: What?
2: One program will make you laugh. Another will make you dance.
3: Programs? Well, what are you talking about?
2: KKCR, of course.
3: One program will make me laugh. Another will make me dance.
0: Alice continued to wander through this wonderland until she came upon the Cheshire Cat.
3: Oh, Cheshire Cat, would you tell me, please, which way I ought to go from here?
4: Well, that depends a good deal on where you want to get to.
3: Well, I don't much care where.
4: Then it doesn't matter which way you go.
3: So long as I get somewhere.
4: In that direction is the Mad KKCR membership drive.
3: Oh, but I don't want to go among mad people.
4: Oh, you can't help that. We all mad here.
0: So Alice walked in the direction of the Mad KKCR party. Music, voices, and a continuous ringing began to fill the air.
3: Curiouser and curiouser.
0: Alice neared a table, occupied by a hatter and a March hare, each busily answering phones.
3: Mr. Hatter, why are all of these phones ringing?
5: Don't be ridiculous. It's the membership drive, silly.
3: What is this membership drive everyone keeps talking about?
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3: How do I join?
5: That's simple. Just call 826-7774. Now, if you'll excuse me, I need to button my watch and answer the phones.
0: Just as Alice turns to leave, the white rabbit runs breathlessly towards her.
3: The white rabbit?
1: Am I too late?
3: What could a rabbit be late for?
1: The Kauai Community Radio membership drive?
3: Oh, no, you're not too late. It's happening right now.
1: Have you pledged?
3: Not yet.
6: Off with his head.
1: Quickly, we must sign up immediately. The Queen is coming.
6: If they aren't members, off with their heads. Who are you?
3: Oh, Alice, Your Majesty.
6: Are you a member?
3: Well, I'm signing up right now.
6: Off with her. You're signing up, you say?
3: Oh, yes, Your Majesty.
6: Well, all right then. But make it snappy and remember to curtsy while you pledge. It saves time.
3: Well, I'll use my Visa or MasterCard.
0: Alice shaved her head and became a member of KKCR. And so can you by calling with your pledge right now at 826-7774.

Your hair was super hanging on this blubber there.

the heck,

Ladies and gentlemen, at this time we'd like to do for you a very, very special song that we wrote for two very great musicians who have had a very heavy impact on the cause of modern music and a very heavy impact on many young musicians. Their names are respectively Mr. Miles Davis and Mr. John Coltrane, and we'd like to dedicate this song to them. It's our different song. We call it Mixolydia.

0: Vilina ke aloha. Today's Hawaiian moon phase is La'au Kulua. It is the 19th moon of the Hawaiian lunar cycle. On the aina, it is good for cultivating but not planting. Gather and prepare la'au or Hawaiian plants and herbs for medicinal use. On the kai, fishing is fair at sea with the ocean becoming rough. This late rising moon phase can still be seen in the morning hours. It is the second of three La'au moon phases.
1: Aloha Kauai residents. 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
3: And this is the Sunset Jazz Program. My name is Richard. I'll be here for the next hour and a half playing jazz music for you. And I don't think anybody's coming in after me. Is there a show coming in after me? I don't believe so. Yeah, I'm going to do this show, and then I'm going to stick around for Conrad's people at 10 o'clock, 8 to 10.
4: Thanks so much for being here today, Richard. I know it was quite a drive coming up here. How does it look to you, the road?
3: It's so different. It really reminded me of Aniki a lot, especially on the North Shore, because up where I am, I mean, it got us, but we were very fortunate that we didn't get it as much as the North Shore did.
4: Yeah. So it's been really really vital and important that KKCR is here, and I'm glad that you came in to sit with us today. A lot of people have been wanting to hear information, but also just music and just that emotional thing that we get from hearing music. And so I'm so glad you're here with the jazz music tonight.
3: Yeah, and then we'll be rocking out later.
4: Yeah. And so I am going to get myself to the east side.
3: Okay.
4: And I will encourage anyone that if you have been moved by the work at KKCR over the last week and you are very one of those folks that's into the information infrastructure on Kauai, kkcr.org is your place to go for that. And every dime goes towards keeping this radio station thriving.
3: So. Yeah, and we were the only station that were on the air through the hurricane.
4: Yeah, I was here during the hurricane, you know, talking people through it and stuff, and it was really an honor to do so. And I understand there's more radio stations online now on Kauai, and I'm so glad so that people can use the technology of radio to get the information they need.
3: That's why we got together and built Kauai Community Radio because of Aniki, that 92 hurricane. And we got together, and that was in late 92, and I think our first meeting was in early 93.
4: Wow,
3: and then we finally got powered up in 97.
4: So 34 years later, we're making that mission happen.
3: Yeah.
4: So
3: I'm really proud of everybody that was here, is here now, that keeps it going. And it's more than I ever thought that we would be, to be quite honest with you.
4: Oh, wow.
3: You know, it's continued from when we first started and to now. It's just become such a coconut wireless, so to speak.
4: Yeah.
3: I mean, if your dog's missing, give us a call.
4: Yeah.
3: If the bridge is out, give us a call. If there's a traffic jam on the bridge in Wailua, we'll let people know.
4: And then even during the last week, I've just been scouring the social media and reposting things.
5: Yeah.
4: Repost, talk about it on the air. Just, I want everyone to have what they need. So
5: yeah,
4: that's what we got.
5: But I want to thank you and your staff for just being here. Just being here and being, and you know, taking care of this place and letting people know where to go, where not to go.
4: Yeah.
5: What to do, what not to do.
4: Mm-hmm.
5: You know, and all the updates on the roads.
4: Yeah.
5: And the power and all that. I mean, it's just, you know, this is what we were built for.
4: It's what we were built for.
5: This is what we were built for.
4: And that's going to give me another crying jag. So I'm going to head home now, and I will be back tomorrow morning.
5: You will get some rest, kiddo.
4: Aloha. Thank you.
5: All right. And what we'll do here on Sunset Jazz, we're going to continue on with a little Miles Davis.

You're listening to Miles Davis from his 1961 recorded album, Someday My Prince Will Come. We're listening to the title track, Someday My Prince Will Come. We have Miles Davis on the trumpet, John Coltrane on the tenor sax, Wynton Kelly on the piano, Paul Chambers on the bass, and Jimmy Cobb on the drums. Recorded in 1961. I want to let you know that the time is 15 minutes before the hour of 7 o'clock, and KKCR has been on the air during and after the Hurricane Lowell. So, and has proven to be a vital part of Kauai's information infrastructure. If this work has affected you, maybe you feel safe, made you feel safe, informed, and connected. 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Or if you're not doing well, that's okay. We appreciate you just listening in. If you have the means, we would appreciate it very much. Let me tell you.

0: 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My name is Richard. This is a Sunset Jazz program. I'll be here for the next hour playing jazz music for you. Sunset Jazz is made possible by KKCR sustaining members in partnership with Doug the Bee Guy and the Hukilau Lanai.
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0: And this is a Sunset Jazz program. My name is Richard. We're listening to Karen Allison from her album Remembering John Coltrane. We're listening to her rendition of Naima. And don't forget, Kauai Community Radio is broadcasting at 90.9 on backup generator power and a donated Starlink to keep the vital recovery information, emotional connections, and safety information flowing. 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
2: And this is Sunset Jazz Program. I'll be here for the next hour playing jazz music for you. It is 7:30 right now on Kauai, and you are listening to Louis Armstrong and Ella Fitzgerald from the album Ella and Louis. And we're listening to Cheek to Cheek. Hope you're enjoying the show so far. Just want to let you know, Kauai Community Radio has been on the air during and after Hurricane Lowell and has proven to be a vital part of Kauai's information infrastructure. 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Or hit that donut button when you get there. We really appreciate it.

0: That was Blue Mitchell on the trumpet from his 2013 re-release of The Cupbearers. We listened to a track called Turquoise. Just before that, it was Walt Weisskopf Octet from his 2009 release, Day In, Day Out. We listened to a track called Solid Citizen. It's about 16 minutes before the hour. I want to thank you for listening in. It's been a pleasure playing music for you. I'm going to stick around afterwards and fill in for Conrad. So don't touch that dial, folks. I'll be here playing music, and you can get on the internet and hit that donate button here for Kauai Community Radio. Let's see. Kauai Community Radio has been a lifetime for information and connection for the North Shore and around Kauai Island during and after Hurricane Lowell. 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So give us a holler at kkcr.org and hit that donate button, and we would appreciate it. We're going to go out with our usual Lord Buckley with a little words from him, and then we're going out with Miles Davis and John Coltrane from their last European tour. We're going to go out with the tune, The All Blues, live from Copenhagen. But first, some words from Lord Buckley. And thank you for listening in, and don't touch that dial. I'll be right back with some... Oh, I forgot to play his jingle. We'll do that, and then we'll go on to the end. Thank you for listening in. See you in 15 minutes.
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And it has been a most precious pleasure to have temporarily

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0: 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If this work has affected you, made you feel safe and informed and connected, if you are able to give support, holler at kkcr.org and hit that donate button. And I want to thank all the staff, Annie, our executive director, and all her staff for being on the air during the hurricane. It was really good to hear them during the hurricane, calming everybody down and trying to do the best they could. Conrad is off island right now. He'll be back in about 2 weeks. I'll probably have to sit in next week for him as well. But just wanted to let you know that. Thanks for listening in. Give us a call. It's a little after 8:05 if you're setting your watches. And the number here in the studio is 808-826-7911. Best thing to do if you want to donate is get online and hit that donate button. I'll do the best I can here with Conrad gone. We're going to be playing some Tom Petty tonight.

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And I thought to myself, wouldn't it be great? Wouldn't it be great if just for one moment everything was all right? If for just one moment in time, where everything was all right.

0: Aloha. Today's Hawaiian word of the day is a'i. Translated, a'i is the neck or the neck of a shirt or a dress. He lei nani ikau ia ma ka'i. A beautiful lei worn about the neck. A'i, the neck.
1: KKCR's Hawaiian word of the day is made possible by the Ama Olukai Foundation.
2: 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A hurricane is currently moving through the Central Pacific Basin. 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
3: Set in the late 18th through the early 20th centuries, Bill Fernandez's historic novels chronicle the impact of Western industry and religion on a native Hawaiian way of life. 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
4: Civilization may have progressed enough to conquer the second law of thermodynamics. This law has been a barrier to direct energy usage without fuel. Charlie Brown, grassroots inventor located in Kilauea, Kauai, seeks to work with like minds for dispersed, decentralized, non-capitalist development.

Okay, then, yes. Delta Lady, it is, my love.

That was Otis Redding from Otis Redding, the soul, the very best of the soul legend. Listen to Respect. Just before that, it was Leon Russell from his 1997 release, The Right Stuff. We listened to Shootout on the Plantation. Before that, it was Otis Redding. Excuse me. Before that, it was Joe Cocker. Delta Lady from the Fillmore East, and also The Letter from the Fillmore East. We are in a fun drive. If you could get on your computer, go to kkcr.org and hit that donate button. If you are hurting for money and you are tight right now, you don't have to worry about it. We appreciate you listening in and being part of our community. But if you are with deep pockets, or you have a business, or you have some spare money, we could sure use it. We're going to continue on right now. Let's see, what did we play before that? That was Shootout on the Plantation, and Delta Lady. That was Joe Cocker. And we're going to continue on with Paul Butterfield from his first album. We're going to listen to a track called Born in Chicago.

buzz a while. Sting it then.

listening to Eric Clapton and Cream from the very best of Eric Clapton and Cream, which is a track called Spoonful, which is a track called Spoonful. Just before that, it was Slim Harpo from the best of

0: 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That is Kauai Community Radio. 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This is the sun, not the Sunset Jazz. This is Rad on the Rock. My name is Richard. I'm sitting in for Conrad. He'll be back in 2 weeks. And let's see, is that all? Yeah, Rad on the Rock is made possible by KKCR sustaining members in partnership with Bill Fernandez and, no relation, and Liberated Thermodynamics.
1: Set in the late 18th through the early 20th centuries, Bill Fernandez's historic novels chronicle the impact of Western industry and religion on the native Hawaiian way of life. End of the Gods, Terrorism in Paradise, The Awakening, and Bill's other works can be found at Talk Story Bookstore, the Kauai Museum, or at www.kauaibillfernandez.com.
2: Civilization may have progressed enough to conquer the second law of thermodynamics. 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Charlie Brown, grassroots inventor located in Kilauea, Kauai, seeks to work with like minds for dispersed, decentralized, non-capitalist development.
0: And mahalo to Liberated Thermodynamics and Bill Fernandez for supporting Kauai Community Radio and this Rad on the Rock jazz. I'm sorry, blues, rock, and surf music. We're going to continue on with the music of Little Feet from their album Dixie Chicken. We're going to listen to the title track, Dixie Chicken.

if you're sitting your watch, it's 9:15 right now, and we are listening to Lucinda Williams from her album.

That was Lucinda Williams from her 2001 release, Essence. That was the title track. Just before that, it was the Rolling Stones with Stray Cat Blues. And just before that, it was started out with Little Feat with Dixie Chicken from the album Dixie Chicken. We are recovering from a hurricane, and we are having a fun drive. So if you can, we're not asking the people who are struggling right now. We all know everybody's struggling, but if you are not struggling and you are either a business and you want to get your message out, you can participate in our WaveWriter plan that for, I think it's $125, you will get your message on the air every 2 hours during the fun drive from now until 2 weeks from now. So it's a good deal if you've got an event or if you're a business of some sort. That would really help us out. Okay, we're going to continue on with, what do we got up here? Oh yeah, The Doors. One of their blues numbers from their early albums. They do a Willie Dixon song called Backdoor Man. And we are going to check it out right now.

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1: This is the Sunset. This is not the Sunset Jazz. This is Rad on the Rock. My name is Richard, sitting in for Conrad, who will be back in about 2 or 3 weeks. We are in a fund drive, so if you can, hit that donate button at kkcr.org and help us out. We just finished listening to the Yardbirds, Willie Dixon's song, I Am a Man. I'm a Man. Just before that, it was Willie Dixon from the album I Am the Blues. We listened to his track, The Seventh Son. Just before that, it was The Doors from The Best of The Doors. We listened to Willie Dixon's song, Backdoor Man. If you can, you should send us money. But if you're hurting, that's cool. We just appreciate you listening and helping us out when you can. But if you have the means to contribute, we would surely appreciate it. We need the money at this point. We have lost all of our funding from the federal government, and we need some help. So give us a chance. Give us some dough. What are we going to continue on right now with something from the Blue Stingrays, actually, a surf band from L.A. I hope you dig it.

If you're wondering about the time, it's 9:45, quarter to 10. Every 15 minutes, we will let you know what time it is if your power's out and you don't know. Thanks for tuning in to KKCR.

Well, it's about time for me to get on out of here, folks. And we've got another show coming on. They're actually at the gate trying to get in right now. It's been a pleasure playing music for you tonight. Let me tell you, we're going to take off. And I'll be back next week for Rat on the Rock. We just finished listening to The Animals. And before that, it was House of the Rising Sun. But no, it wasn't by The Animals. Anyhow. Neil Young, Jimi Hendrix, and stuff like that. We're going to let you go with The Who, live at Leeds, doing My Generation. We'll see you in 2 weeks. Thank you for tuning in. It's been a pleasure, let me tell you. And hit that donate button at kkcr.org. See you in 2 weeks. Thank you very much for tuning in.

0: Okay, for the interest of time, I'm going to have to cut The Who short. I love that song, Magic Bus. Live album. And you were listening to Mr. Richard Fernandez, who's filling in for Conrad Matthews, who's going to be away for about a month. But thank you, Richard. Thank you for the track. Richard was telling me a little bit about his history with the, with our rock generation and all the people that he has done business with. And I had no idea that I was in the same room with a living legend like this guy. He's very modest. He won't say anything about it. So if you don't mind me singing your praises, Richard. It's people like Richard that the groups like, you know, people like Tom Petty and the Heartbreakers and the Eagles experienced much success because of this man here. So we have him to thank as well. But we are broadcasting live from the North Shore Island of Kauai. I'm Kalai Martinson, your host for tonight's program. Thank you for joining us, and welcome to the MLC. What a week we have had. Hurricane Lowell kind of wreaked havoc over our island. And luckily, it was just a kind of a soft Category 1. In between a Category 1 and Category 2, she did some damage, mostly eco damage, very little structural damage, but damage nonetheless. We have been without power, electricity for the last week, and but we're getting by. You know, we're the community is coming together, and we are a collective hui, a group of people who are helping each other out. So we're going to get through this. And I recently spoke with a foreman from Hawaiian Electric, who's working very closely with the people from KIUC, Kauai Community, Kauai Utility Co-op, and they're working along with a group of electricians from the Edison Power Company from Southern California. So it's a collaborative effort, and these guys are working 14, 15, 16-hour shifts to restore our power. And I was just told today by one of the foremen that hopefully, he's not making any promises, but hopefully by the end of, not by the end of the week, but by midweek, maybe Wednesday, maybe Thursday, maybe, we'll have our power back. So, fingers crossed, hope for the best. Meantime, we're getting by. We have running water, thank God for that. Not hot water. A lot of us have been taking cold showers, but I don't know, man. I'm starting to like cold showers. It kind of wakes me up in a way. But it's all good. We have food, we have water, we have each other, and we have the surf and the sun, and that's all we need. We live on the beautiful Garden Isle of Kauai, and every day is still a blessing. So, anyway, this program is brought to you and made possible by KKCR, sustaining members in partnership with the good folks at Positive Coffee.
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2: The views and opinions expressed during this program are those of the speaker and do not necessarily reflect those of KKCR, its management, staff, board, members, volunteers, or underwriters.
0: And our thanks to our underwriters, the good people at Positive Coffee. I've had Positive Coffee, and it's really good stuff. And, you know, what's interesting, speaking of coffee, you know, when the power goes out for days on end, you would think that coffee would be the would be worth its weight in gold. You would think that that would be the one thing that people are in demand for, but no, it wasn't coffee. It was ice. People wanted ice for their drinks. They wanted ice for their refrigerators, ice just to stay cool. But anybody with a generator had some, and you were a very popular person in your neighborhood if you did. But anyway, we want to thank the good folks at Positive Coffee for all of their support and all of our other underwriters for all of their support throughout the years. People who have kept us afloat going on 30 years at this place. We were established back in 1993 or 1997. And, you know, we are listener supported by people like you. So we are grateful to our loyal listeners near and far for everything you do for us. And especially during these times where we really need you. So if you want to continue your efforts in supporting the cause, you can give us a call here at the station. Our number has changed temporarily. It's 808-826-7911, 826-7911. That's our phone number. 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Or you can send us a check by way of the U.S. Postal Service. 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Post Office Box 825, Honolulu, Hawaii, 96714. Or you can jump on the World Wide Web. 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Scroll to where it says donate, tap the box, input your information. It's that fast, that simple. All of your donations are a tax deduction, and they qualify you for all kinds of goodies like baseball caps and visors and T-shirts, polo shirts, tank tops. And everyone's got to have one of those very coveted KKCR bumper stickers. So, yeah, give us a call. Send us a check in the mail. Or just jump online to show your support. And again, we really appreciate all of you folks. Thank you very much. All right. Tonight on the program, we pretty much have a open playlist, folks. So if you would like to hear anything between the time period of 1965 to 1995, I call it 20th century rock. If you want to hear any music from that that time period, give us a call. Again, 808-826-7911. I'm Kalai Martinson, your host for tonight's program. You want to hear something or you want to dedicate something to that special someone, give me a call. I'm here till midnight tonight. But let's go back right now. Let's go back to the year, I believe it was 1978. Earth, Wind, and Fire, September. What a coincidence. Keep it there, folks. Lock us in. Don't let us get away. We are KKCR, 90.9 FM.

from 1988. That was Daryl Hall and John Oates. Method of Modern Love, great song. Before that, we heard CCR, Green River, 1968. Let's see, who's listening in tonight? We just got a phone call from one of our listeners, guy who claims to be Patty Ching. He calls from Honolulu all the time, and we chat on the phone about world events and the good old days. But he was saying that he brought up a good point. There should be, when we go through these rough periods with no electricity and sometimes no infrastructure, it kind of grounds us. It brings us to a different reality. And it kind of forces us to live off the grid for a while, to go back to basics, learn how to fish, learn how to hunt, learn how to live off the land, learn how to live without electricity and running water. And it kind of toughens you up. And he said he lived in Anahola with his family back back in the 1970s. And for a week, they would, they would shut off everything. And they would practice living off the grid. And it taught them a lot of things, how to appreciate living on the grid, appreciate running water, all the comforts, all the creature comforts that we enjoy every day, and especially electricity. But, when you go back to basics, it kind of, you kind of test your salt. Like I said, it grounds you. It snaps you back to reality. If something were to happen, like an EMP or the supply chain were to cut off, how long can we survive? So this is kind of a wake-up call. It's a dress rehearsal for other things that might happen to an even more serious level. I don't know. This was a Category 1, and it wasn't a direct hit. If this were a Category 5 and a direct hit to the island of Kauai, which happened back in 1992 with Hurricane Iniki, this place was it leveled Kauai, and people were without the basic necessities for about 4 months. No electricity, no running water, no comforts. All the things that we are used to. No refrigeration, no communication, nothing like that. For 4 months, can you imagine? I can't. So, be prepared. I'm always saying be prepared. Make sure you've got, food, water, medical supplies, sanitation, power sources. It doesn't hurt to get a generator. It's not a bad investment, folks. For those of you who are saving up money for that brand new giant flat screen TV or those rims you want to put on your truck or whatever it is you're saving money for, you might want to reconsider. Instead, get yourself, a generator. Gas generators are fine, but they run on the very thing that there might be shortages of. So you might want to think about a solar generator and hook it up to your system, get a transfer switch installed, and the second power goes out, you flip the switch, boom, you got power. Just something to think about. It's always good to help your neighbor with whatever you can do. To come together as a community. And it's events like this that do just that, brings us together. It gives us a chance to help each other out. So, and that's what Kauai is famous for. One big happy family, one big happy ohana here in on the island of Kauai. We help each other out. That's what we do. Hold on a second. Who's listening tonight? Let's have a look. We've got, Germany. Welcome, Germany. Wisconsin. Vancouver. Switzerland is here. Seattle, Washington. Houston, Texas. Sacramento, California. The Russian Federation. Welcome, Russia. We got Aurora, Illinois. More Seattle, Washington. Pahoa, big island of Hawaii. Pahoa. We got Germany. Ann Arbor, Michigan. Reading, Massachusetts. Waikoloa, big island, west side. Wilmington, Delaware, Fremont, California, another Vancouver, Zaragoza, Spain. I don't think I pronounced that right. Zaragoza, Spain, Oxnard, California, Kailua-Kona, and Oxnard, California again.
the list goes on. Welcome, whoever you are, wherever you're listening from. We appreciate you. Until power is restored, until everything is back to normal, our mayor, Kawakami, is saying, you might want to postpone your trip to Kauai. Things are a little tough here right now. So you might want to put that off for maybe another week. Anyway, we're not saying don't come. No, not at all. We want you to come. But right now, it's kind of tough. We're not guaranteeing power in, you know, wherever it is you're deciding to stay, whether it's Lihue or Princeville or Hanalei, can't guarantee power. They are saying that, you know, there's a strong possibility we can get it back on Wednesday or Thursday, but they're not making any promises, so, and rightly so. We can hope for the best, well, plan for the worst, but hope for the best. But meantime, yeah, I wouldn't be coming to Kauai just yet. Hold off for maybe another week or so. Okay, all right, where were we? What time is it now? It is now 10:52. So, yeah, I think... Oh, by the way, Sir Patty Ching, that's his alias. He doesn't sound like a Patty Ching to me, but he requested a song from Linda Ronstadt and Tom Petty, but I can't find it. So meantime, how about Linda Ronstadt and James Taylor?

0: I believe that was from 1988. That was Duran Duran. Ordinary World. Thanks for joining us, everybody. Good evening. Nice to have you here. I'm Kalei Martinson, your host for tonight's program. You are listening to KKCR Hanalei, KAQA Kilauea, 90.9 FM, North Shore Kauai, K224CQ Anahola, and K205 FM Honolulu. Oh, it's a beautiful evening here on the Garden Isle. This program is made possible by some of our great underwriters. This is one of them.
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0: 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That's Post Office Box 825, Hanalei, Hawaii 96714. Or you can jump on the World Wide Web, go to kkcr.org, scroll to where it says Donate, just tap that box. Input your information, and you're good to go. It's that simple. All of your donations are a tax deduction, and they qualify you for all kinds of goodies, like shirts and caps and bumper stickers. So, give us a call, folks. We appreciate you out there. Okay, somebody just called and had an interesting question. They said, Kalei, okay, what if we have all these supplies and they all get blown away from a hurricane? What do we do? No supplies. Okay. Well, you know, you want to be prepared for anything. Okay, the answer to that question is, I always say, you know, find a safe place, a safe, cool, and clean place in your home that can withstand something like that. If you don't have one, you can always go out and buy one. They do have containers for that specific purpose. You can order them through any hardware store or even online through Amazon. But it's always good to be prepared, folks. I always say it doesn't cost a lot of money. It doesn't, really. If you order things like freeze-dried foods, that can be a little pricey. That can be expensive. So the cheaper way to go is, get these 5-gallon buckets from Home Depot. Line it with Mylar bags, fill them with rice, beans, pasta, wheat, whatever. Get some oxygen absorbers, throw it in there, heat clamp it shut, and it'll last you for years and years and years. That's a cheap way to go. Get some bottled water, You can go to Costco and get yourself one of those cases of 16, or I think it's 16 liter bottles of water. Stack them up. Anything you can think of, you know, of course, canned goods, beef jerky. That lasts a long time. Vacuum packet, sealed packet. Those kind of things last a long time. So either way, you have it. Hey, bottles of peanut butter, jam. Those last for years. So if you have it, you sleep better. Even if you end up not needing it, I always say store what you use what you store. Okay, get a rotation system going. It's a smart thing to do, and you'll be glad you did, because the next day after Hurricane Lowell hit, I literally heard people saying, what are we going to do for food? How are we going to cook our food? What are we going to do for water? We have running water. We didn't lose that. The pumps, are powered by generators. But how are we going to cook our food? How are we going to take hot showers? You know, I only have so much food for in my refrigerator, which isn't going to last long because power's out. So be prepared for this kind of thing. And, you know, having a power source like a generator, you can hook into your home system. You can get a professional electrician to do that for you. Have him install a transfer switch. So as soon as the power goes out, you flip a switch and voila, you're in business. So there's many things you can do to prepare. So that said, I'm glad everyone made it through this one. Nobody got hurt. Structural damage was minimal. There was a lot of eco damage, but our road crews are busy at work, and that's backbreaking work, folks. I've been watching them for the last week, and that's not easy to do. All the backhoes and bulldozers and whatnot that they've been using, and a lot of manpower. So we want to give credit to the city and county. And also, again, we want to thank KIUC and Hawaiian Electric, who came all the way from Oahu, the outfit that came from Southern California, that's Edison Power Company. They're all here to help, and they're doing a bang-up job. They're doing a great job out there. Like I said, they've been working 14, 15, 16-hour shifts to get our power restored, all for us. So we thank them. We can't thank you guys enough. Anyway, okay, what time is it now? I'm supposed to give the time. A lot of people don't have clocks. They can't tell the time unless they're wearing a watch. So I'm here to remind you every 15 minutes or so what the time is. It's 11:18 p.m. here in the Garden Isle of Kauai. I'm Kalai Martinson. You're listening to the Memory Lane Cafe. Let's get back to the music. No, we just played that one. Hold on a second. How about this one?
5: I don't believe it.
0: No, I don't believe it either.
5: Don't touch me. Hey, Ray. Hey, Sugar. Tell them who we are.
6: Well, we're big rock singers. We got golden fingers. And we're

0: From 1975, that was Elton John with Someone Saved My Life Tonight. The time is now 11:32 here in the Garden Isle. You're listening to Kauai Community Radio, KKCR. We're going to take a quick break. And when we come back, we've got more music on the cafe. Stand by.
1: Vilina Kia Aloha. Today's Hawaiian moon phase is La'au Kulua. It is the 19th moon of the Hawaiian lunar cycle. On the Aina, it is good for cultivating but not planting. Gather and prepare la'au or Hawaiian plants and herbs for medicinal use. On the Kai, fishing is fair at sea with the ocean becoming rough. This late rising moon phase can still be seen in the morning hours. It is the second of three la'au moon phases.

Oh, one of my favorites from the Four Seasons. Sherry, Sherry Baby, great song. That's Frankie Valli. Oh, no, no, no, wrong song, wrong song. We got to end on this one. Okay. All right, folks, hey, that's going to do it for me. My cold shower in bed await me. But thanks for joining us here at the MLC. I'll be back in a couple of weeks. 2 weeks from now, in fact, on the 28th, to play more of your favorite songs from the 20th century. Until then, drive safe, sleep well, and when you wake up tomorrow morning, take time to celebrate the fact that you are you and you're still alive. And one other thing, if people try to convince you that the moon really is made of cheese, don't argue. Tell them good luck and have a nice day. God bless everybody. Aloha ke a kou, pumehana. See you in 2 weeks.

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1: Aloha. It is nesting season for our Hawaiian goose, the nene. Typically, nene nest from September to April of each year. During this time, females are hard at work building nests and incubating their eggs, while males stand guard nearby. If you find that a nene is chasing you, please give him space. He is trying to protect his ohana, or family. Nene are especially at risk now, as parents are unwilling to leave their nest or goslings behind when threatened. Goslings are unable to fly until they are 10 to 12 weeks old, so please keep cats indoors and dogs on leashes. Although some nene may seek handouts, please do not feed them. Remember, people food is not nene food, and it puts them at risk for malnutrition. Finally, please drive carefully, as nene and other endangered water birds frequently cross roadways during the day and night. Mahalo for taking care of our wildlife. This message was brought to you by the Department of Land and Natural Resources, Division of Forestry and Wildlife.
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0: Aloha, this is Brother Sam from Kamoa Ukulele Company. 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

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Oh!

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1: Hi, Keisha. What'd you do this summer?
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1: 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We're Girl Scouts.
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0: Hey, how's it, Kauai? 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
1: A coral reef is a tropical wonderland, but these delicate communities grow at an incredibly slow pace. If they're damaged, they take a long time to recover, making it critical to protect them in our ocean world. The massive coral structures you see are actually colonies of tiny animals called polyps, and each polyp has microscopic single-celled algae living inside it. The coral animal host and the associated algae work together to build the reef through an elegant symbiosis. The coral polyps secrete calcium carbonate to build protective shells or exoskeletons around their soft bodies. These skeletons are the building blocks of the reef. Calcium carbonate is white, yet coral reefs are living rainbows because corals get their colors from pigments associated with the different kinds of algae that live inside them. Thousands of different kinds of creatures live on or swim around a coral reef. Some, like tube worms and mussels, attach themselves permanently to the reef, helping to strengthen it. But coral reefs rarely grow more than 1/2 inch per year. The damage from one careless anchor can take decades to repair. I'm Marilyn Cooley. Our Ocean World, produced with the Joint Ocean Commission Initiative, working to protect the life of the ocean so the ocean can help sustain the life of our planet.
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7: 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Parents can now be seen with broods of goslings from September through April. As herbivores, Nene graze on grass, leaves, seeds, fruits, and flowers, and are usually found in grassy areas. Between March and June, adult Nene will lose their flight feathers and gather in larger groups when they are even more vulnerable to predators and vehicles. Once common in all of the main Hawaiian islands, by the early 1950s, only about 30 birds remained. However, thanks to a captive breeding program and statewide protections, their total population is now nearly 4,000, with almost two-thirds of the birds residing here on Kauai, a true sense of pride. 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

0: 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It's Terrific Tuesday, September 15th. I'm so glad to be here with you this morning. I'm going to be playing some beautiful Hawaiian music to start your day. And it's a beautiful day here today. My name is Linda Lester K. Ollie. Normally I'm on Fridays, but I'm here today. And Sandy Swift is going to be joining us at 9 o'clock. So Kubuki Hau can't be here today, but so we're kind of filling in for Kumu. And I hope you enjoy everything that we have to offer here today. This is Jeff Peterson playing mele for Cyril Pahinui. It's from Jeff's album, Kanani o Kiho Alu. And the show is made possible by KKCR's sustaining members in partnership with Zero Waste Kauai Refuse and Java Kai.
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0: And we say mahalo nui loa for supporting Kauai Community Radio. 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

I'm really glad to be here. Glad to be sharing music with you. And I'm going to start off this first set with the Brothers Casimiro. Aloha to all of you. Aloha, Kauai.

It's 7:10 on a beautiful Kauai. Teresa Brightfoot.

Aloha. How did you like that? That was such a nice welcome to start my morning, and I hope it was for you too. My name is Linda Lester K. Ali. I'm here to play music for you and give you updates. It's now 7:18 in the morning, and it is September the 15th. It is Tuesday, terrific Tuesday. And I have a couple of updates that I wanted to share with you. Tropical Storm Norbert is weakening, so they do not expect any severe impacts at this time. The Disaster Recovery Resource Centers are opening tomorrow. Today. This is from last night. There are two hurricane refuge areas closing today, Wednesday. Kilauea and Hanalei Elementary Schools prepare to reopen. I believe Kilauea opens today and Hanalei Elementary tomorrow. There's a new website launched to submit your damage assessments and file for tax relief. Traffic delays continue as transmission line repairs push forward here on the North Shore. Regular bus and paratransit service is resuming today. Normal weekday island-wide refuge collection resumes in accessible areas. Power has been restored to 81% of our island. Island-wide water conservation notice remains in effect. This is a new update. Resource and centers opening today. The county is set to open two disaster recovery resource centers today. One on the North Shore at the Hanalei Neighborhood Center, the other on the South Shore at Koloa Neighborhood Center. Both centers will operate from 9 a.m. to 6 p.m. Residents can meet with nonprofit and agency staff in person for assistance with recovery needs. The Hanalei Initiative will operate an hourly shuttle starting at 9 a.m. from the Hanalei Colony Resort. Refuge areas closing. This is a new update. With power restoration efforts progressing across Kauai, one refuge area will remain open and two others will close tomorrow on Wednesday at 10 a.m. Closing are Kalaheo and Lihue neighborhood centers. Remaining open is the Kilauea neighborhood center on Kaneki Street. Individuals utilizing refuge areas have the opportunity to connect with case management and other wraparound services and support. That's just a few minutes of our report, and I'll continue to keep you updated as I receive more information here at the station. I am really proud of our staff here, our general manager, Radio Annie, and Doc, and Andrew, Dean, all the people who have kept us going, stayed on the air during the hurricane, and all this week we've been on the air sharing information with you, trying to help with what we can. We do have a landline now here at KKCR, and the number is 808-826-7911. We still do not have electricity. We're running on our backup generator and a donated Starlink. And mahalo nui loa for everyone who's contributed to keep us going here on the air at KKCR. We, as you, many of you may know or may not know, were created after Hurricane Iniki, when there was no resource for those of us that live on the North Shore. 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And I know some of you, and myself included, when there was no information available, it was pretty scary. 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
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It's been on the air during and after Hurricane Lowell and proven to be a vital part of Kauai's information infrastructure. 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I'm going to get back into the music here, what I played so far. As I started off with Jeff Peterson, Cyril's Mele, followed by the brothers Casimero, Aloha Kauai. Then Teresa Bright did Nani Kauai. And Kellen and Lihau Pike, Kupawa, did Aloha Aina o Kauai Nei by Uncle Nathan Kalama from Kalama o Kauai, the Songs of Nathan Kalama, Volume 1. So next up, I have queued up two local brothers called Kai Kona, Ke Kai Chok, and Kona Geminis. They're going to do beautiful Kauai. Followed up by Mark Yamanaka doing Ke Kaha Nani E, and Natalie Ai Kamau doing Hanale Moon. Thank you so much for joining me this morning, and I hope you enjoy the music. I hope that your day goes well. And I'm sending prayers and love out to all of you. So here is Ke Kai Chok and Kona Geminis.

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1: 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Registration to attend these events in person or to receive a recording of the mayoral forum is at civilbeat.org/events.
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2: Aloha kaua. 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E avivi ke avakea maila kākou. Hurry, we are almost at noon. Or, when greeting someone in the middle of the day around noontime, you would simply say, Aloha Avakea. Midday.
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0: On Saturday, Long September
4: Beach
0: 12th,
4: Double Stars
0: from 4 to 9
4: play
0: p.m.
4: at the Porter
0: the
4: Pavilion
0: American Cancer
4: on September
0: Society.
4: 26. Doors open at 5:30 and show starts at 6:30. Long Beach Double Stars were foundational for the reggae rock genre and a driving force in blending reggae, dub, ska, punk, and hip-hop into a sound that shaped an entire generation. 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
2: Ano ai me ke aloha. Today's Hawaiian moon phase is Ole Pau. It is the 23rd night of the moon cycle. It is also the last and final Ole moon phase. On the Aina, it is a good day to cultivate. Mai'a or bananas can be planted. On the Kai, good offshore fishing only can be expected. The ole winds continue to blow, bringing box jellyfish and Portuguese man of war closer to coastal areas and shorelines. The kapu period of Kanaloa is in effect through Kaloa Kulua.
6: Aloha, this is Michael Ke'ale. 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
7: Okay, and we're back here on the live stream here. Let me turn my headphones up. Okay, so I wanted to let you know that there are normal weekday on island-wide refuse collection will continue throughout the week. Residents should only place their carts out for collection on their designated pickup day. The county is now operating 7 sites to dispose of storm debris and refuse. Please check which materials are accepted at your intended disposal site before making the trip. Each site will only accept specific materials, so the public is advised to appropriately separate their waste items before making any drop-offs. Site hours, locations, and accepted materials are as follow. Hanalei Transfer Station is open 7:15 to 3:15. And on the Kahio Highway, it will take debris. Kilauea Temporary Site is 7:15 to 3:15. Also, Kahio Highway, it accepts green waste, and it's located past the roundabout across the street from Anainaho. The Kapa'a Temporary Site is 7:15 to 3:15 on the Kapa'a Bypass Road. It accepts green waste. It's accessible via the southbound lane, the one-way lane of Kapa'a Bypass Road, adjacent to the Bryan Baptist Sports Complex. Kapa'a Transfer Station is open 7:15 to 3:15 at Kahau Road, and it takes debris. Lihui Transfer Station is open 7:15 to 3:15. Ahukini Road accepts debris and green waste. The Hanapepe Transfer Station is open 8 a.m. to 3:15 on Lele Road and accepts debris and green waste. And the Kekahau Landfill Residential open 8 a.m. to 4 p.m. And then the commercial is 8 a.m. to 3:30. On Kaumualii Highway, they accept debris and green waste. The public is reminded that debris, not including green waste, must not be longer than 3 feet. The H5 Redemption in Lihue has reopened at the Kauai Resource Center and is open Monday through Saturday from 9 to 5, closed noon to 1:30. Other locations will remain closed until equipment is repaired. So that's another update for you, and thank you to our county for sending us information so that we can share the information with you. It is now 20 minutes until 8 a.m., and it is Tuesday, September the 15th. I want to thank all of you who have been sending in your donations for our annual fund drive. 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Check on our kupuna. Make sure everybody's doing okay. It's been really rough in different areas of our community, some worse than others. Do what you can to help each other. Ka ke kahi I ke kahi. Malama each other. I have my my sweetheart just walked in the door, and so.
8: Aloha, hello.
7: Yeah, good morning, honey. Thank you so much for coming in.
8: Thank you for having me. Been wonderful. Just chilling with you on the radio station lately. I like coming out here. We got to wake up early in the morning, though. So now I realize how early you get up, and I hear the clamoring around, and I say, oh, she's getting ready for radio. I did it today, so now I know what it's like. But good to be here. And again, thank you, Kauai, for your donations. We're really appreciative of whatever you can give, and we know not too much, because now everybody's really having a hard time with the aftermath of the hurricane, and we're very happy that you're listening in and you're enjoying the music. So I'm going to turn it over to my wife again, Linda Lester Keali.
7: Okay, honey, thanks for coming in and joining me. And I want to give a shout out to those listening online. We have listeners all across the USA, listeners in Germany, and in Spain, in Switzerland, and in Indonesia. So we stream live 24/7 worldwide, and I'm so grateful that we're able to share what's going on Kauai, share Hawaiian music, share the different aspects of life here on our island with the world. And I'm really grateful to KKCR for having the ability to reach all areas via the internet. And I want to give a great big thank you, mahalo nui loa, to everyone across the seas on the mainland, everyone listening. Thank you for your prayers. Thank you for your good thoughts, for your healing light, sending your love and your aloha here to Kauai, because I just feel so appreciative to be here. So thank you so much. I'm going to get back into the music, and this is Mark Yamanaka. This is a song for Ke Kaha, and just prayers for all of you in Ke Kaha who have damaged homes. And we all work together. We're one family, one aloha, one heart. And we can do this. We can do this together. Here is Mark Yamanaka.

0: I just love this song by Uncle Nathan because he talks about all the different parts of our beautiful garden island. My name is Linda Lester K. Ollie. It is 5 minutes until 8 in the morning. It is terrific Tuesday, September 15th, and my sweetheart is in the station with me. He's going to be playing a little bit of music for you in just a few minutes, but...
1: Yay.
0: yes. Yes, you are. Huh? Okay, so we are people-powered radio. That is the people-powered, real radio, real people power. And that's the theme of our membership drive. This is our 2026 Fall Fun Drive. And we're asking for your kokua, for your donations. 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We didn't shut it down. So I just want to ask you for your support. 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That's okay. 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
0: And we say mahalo nui loa for supporting Kauai Community Radio. Due to Hurricane Lowe, we're doing a soft opening for the fund drive for our first week. We're appealing to those with deeper pockets, people that are maybe off-island, for people who relied on KKCR for information regarding their family and friends, critical infrastructure information, and emergency responses like fire, flooding, and road closures. More than ever, we're reminded why community radio really matters. During and immediately after Hurricane Lowell, KKCR was the only source of information on the air for many people here on Kauai. Our servers were full, and the response from our community was overwhelmingly positive. Three of our KKCR DJs camped out at the station and stayed on the air throughout the storm, providing a calm and trusted voice as we provided information. Our station remained standing, but there are massive trees that were felled surrounding the station, and the crew was trapped inside. But they were able to get volunteers brought some saws, and they cut a path through the trees so that we could drive in and out. While our structure isn't intact, our power, internet, and telephone service is still offline, except for we do have our one landline, which is 808-826-7911. Right now, we are broadcasting on a 20,000-watt diesel generator. 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Honey, are you ready?
1: Yes.
0: Okay. All right. We're going to have some music from my sweetheart, darling husband.
1: Oh, thank you.
0: Michael K. Ali.
1: Mahalo, everybody. Thank you all for listening, and thank you for your donations, those who have called in already, and looking forward to those with deep pockets. We say that in a good way, but we certainly need help here, and just coming in, driving into the radio station, all these trees that fell, huge, huge trees, and there's some just kind of hanging, and so we're just hoping that any bad weather coming up, you know, we see that always churning in the east, and we always pray and hope that things will get better and not be so bad for us. I was going to play something about just the beauty of Kauai, especially the flowers. Pikake flower, beautiful white blossom, very fragrant. Very beautiful. We use them to make our leis for special occasions. The ilima, bright orange. Pua tuberose. You hear all these beautiful flowers in this song. It goes like this. Aloha kupua pikakela.

kela, aloha kupua pika kela, moani ke ala I ka polila, ue ue nei ka wai o ia pua. Ooh, so pretty.

0: I just want to say mahalo nui loa to everyone who has been submitting their donations to kkcr.org in appreciation for the support of this radio station. We have Hawaiian music, public affairs shows, emergency information. We come to some of the events and do live streams at the events. We have eclectic music, creative music programs. This is really, you know, this is homegrown jungle radio here on Kauai, you know.
1: Yes.
0: We're just people here that love the island and love the people of this island and love to share the things that we love. And I love Hawaiian music.
1: We do.
0: And,
1: you know, and if anybody wants to call in, is our landline up and running again?
0: We have our landline up at 808-826-7911.
1: Great.
0: It's an one of our older phone numbers, but it actually works.
1: Yes.
0: And so I can take your pledge if you want to call in right now. But you can also pledge online if you have that availability from your app or online at www.kkcr.org. We are truly Ke Kani o Kauai, the voice of Kauai. And I just love being here, mm-hmm. and I love sharing Hawaiian music with you. And we want to do everything we can to help our people. And I want to also put this out. I heard Annie say this yesterday. She wants to send out an invitation for someone who has the means to donate $100,000, and she will take $25,000 of that to buy those transistor radios. What's that radio like we have?
1: The battery radio.
0: So for all our kupuna who have no way to get information. And so
1: you can do all kinds of things. You can put in your computer, your printer, your devices. I used it to print something today.
0: I'm talking about the radio.
1: Oh, the radio, yeah.
0: Yeah, the radio that we turned on, and we could hear Kauai. So what Annie's...
1: $25,000.
0: If someone will donate $100,000, she'll take $25,000 of that to buy all our kupuna on Kauai, one of these radios, so that you will have support, you'll have a voice to listen to.
1: And they can get charged by the solar.
0: And it gets charged in the sun.
1: Yeah.
0: And so that, I know Annie's been going to a lot of different places and talking to kupuna, and that was the one thing that was very important,
1: Annie.
0: Was that they didn't know what time it was. They didn't, and it gives you a sense of stability when you know what day it is, what time it is. Right now, it is 12 minutes after 8 o'clock. This is Tuesday, September 15th, mm-hmm. and...
1: I'll be standing by on the phones, but don't talk too fast. I'm kind of slow writing.
0: Just want to say mahalo to everyone. Again, we are not asking people that are struggling to support KKCR. We're asking those people who are listening who can and have the means to support us. And every single donation counts. It doesn't have to be $100,000 or, but this was just something that Andy said yesterday that I wanted to also confirm, that our kupuna, we want to help our kupuna, we want to help our island in times of emergencies. So it shows things that we can do to help each other. So thank you, Annie, for that idea.
1: She's doing so much for the radio
0: station.
1: She's
0: really working so hard. She's worked so hard. And everyone here has just been so incredible and supportive. And everyone, we just appreciate you and love you. So please help support KKCR. I'm going to get back into the islands. Actually, I have a song from your latest album. Your album was nominated for Entertainer of the Year.
1: You were
0: nominated for Entertainer of the Year. You were in the top 10 at the Hoku Awards. And the album was nominated for Island Music Album of the Year.

0: here. It's called Kalahoʻanani. It's available at HawaiianMusicStore.com and or at one of your gigs. Right. When we open again, right now there's no gigs for anybody, but
1: no music
0: at,
1: for now.
0: At some point everybody will be back on track. Yes. And we're
1: looking forward to that.
0: Yeah, KKCR is doing everything it can to keep you advised as to what's going on right now. 81% of the island has power. I know they're working really hard in Hanalei, and trying to get the transmission wires so that they can distribute the electricity. First, the transmission wires have to be repaired and replaced, so then they can distribute to all our communities and everybody will be back online. So this is called Rhythm of the Islands. This is Michael K. Ollie.

0: Aloha kakahi a kakako. Welcome to our Hawaiian music calendar for Tuesday. On the North Shore, the Tahiti Nui Restaurant and Lounge in Hanalei features Makana Onalani with Randu and Primrose Rego from 6:30 to 8:30. The Western Prince Ocean Villas features music from 5:30 to 7:30. The New Gaia Restaurant in Haena features Alan Thomas from 6 to 8. On our east side, the Ocean House Lounge at the Outrigger Kauai Beach Resort in Wailua features Alika and Pono from 6 to 8. There's local Hawaiian contemporary music at 5 p.m. at the Coconut Marketplace Shopping Center in Waipoli. The Crooked Surf Restaurant at the Sheraton Coconut Beach Hotel in Waipoli features Sean Carrillo from 5:30 to 7:30. Cafe Portofino next to Duke's in Na Willy Willy features Luraline Leigh Fernandez from 6 to 8. Duke's Barefoot Bar at the Royal Sonesta Hotel in Lihue features Loki Sassel from 6 to 8. The Lava Lava Beach Club at the Kauai Shores Hotel in Kapa'a features live music daily from 6 to 9. The Nepali Brewing Company in Kapa'a features John Mahi from 6 to 8. Hualani's at the Timbers Resort in Lihue features Sheldon Espina from 6 to 9. I just want to mention that I don't know what hotels or restaurants are still up and running to provide music. So I'm going, I just stopped the recording because up here on the North Shore, we have no electricity. I know that on the South Shore, a lot of restaurants that provided music are no longer providing music due to the damage on the South Shore. And so that's why I stopped that. I just want to let you know. And so I will, when we get information on the different restaurants and resorts that are providing live Hawaiian music, I will start my broadcasting again of our daily Hawaiian music calendar. I do have a couple of things to play, though.
1: Aloha. Today's moon phase is Kulua. It is the fourth day or moon phase in the Hawaiian lunar calendar, literally translated as to stand in pairs. This is an excellent day to plant kalo or taro, uala or sweet potato, mai'a or bananas, as well as trees. On the kai, morning fishing is good on low tide. Seas are choppy, winds are steady, and settle in the morning.
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0: Okay, I also want to let you know the food distribution is going to continue in the following locations. Today at the Anahola Clubhouse from 4 to 6 at the Koloa Ballpark on Maluhia Road from 3 to 5, at the St. Raphael's Church on Hapa Road in Koloa, 4:30 to 6, and Westside Christian Center on Kekaha Road, 10 until 12. that's food distribution today. Again, thank you so much for your support of Kauai Community Radio. It is just about 8:25 in the morning. I'm going to get back into the music now. 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He's one of my favorite singers, too. This is She's a Kauai Girl from Anahola. Here is Kainani Kahunaile. She's going to do Le Wainiha. This is going out to you folks in Wainiha.

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1: According to the National Oceanic and Atmospheric Administration, or NOAA, this year's outlook calls for an above-normal hurricane season for the Central Pacific, with 5 to 13 named storms expected. A normal season typically sees 4 to 5 named storms total. 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

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You're listening to KKCR Hanalei, KAQA Kilauea, Kauai Community Radio. My name is Linda Lester Ke'ale. Mahalo nui loa for joining me this morning. It is 8:37 in the morning, and it is terrific Tuesday, September the 15th. Thank you so much for tuning in to KKCR, Kauai Community Radio, the station that loves you, Jungle Radio, here up on the North Shore, Princeville at Hanalei. I know everybody on the island here has been going through so much, and I have to take a deep breath, kind of ground my energy a little bit, and this feels like a lot. Everything feels like a lot. But music helps. I'm glad to be here playing music for you. I wanted to give you some information here. Thanks so much for tuning in. This is from Fern's Facebook. She said people are starting to reach out about managing the long-term financial aspects of the storm and the economic downturn we might be facing. So people have lost work, businesses are unable to open, families who are already living paycheck to paycheck are now facing lost wages. At the same time, they may have damaged homes, spoiled food, insurance deductibles, and all their normal bills. These concerns are all really real. And so first thing she said is, please report your damages and impacts to the county. Even if you are unsure whether your damage or loss is bad enough, please report it. These assessments are extremely important because they help document the scale of the disaster and support our request for additional state and federal assistance. The county has created KauaiRecovers.org as a centralized recovery site for residents, including damage reporting, assistance information, debris information, and recovery updates. This includes reporting impacts to residences, as well as businesses, farms, and ranches. The county will not be in a position or situation to cover people's rents or lost wages. Our budget on the county level is going to be heavily impacted by unexpected storm costs and rebuilding the Civic Center. We can expect we'll be receiving even less TAT and GE taxes. Many things the county has been funding may need to be removed as we return back to basic core functions and needs of the county. Rental assistance and financial support to keep families going is going to need to come from the state and hopefully federal funds. If you've lost your job or had hours significantly reduced, look into Hawaii unemployment insurance now. Workers who have lost employment or experienced reduced hours should look at regular state unemployment benefits rather than waiting for FEMA. So I just really appreciate Fern Anui Nui Holland for her reaching out to everybody and her support for our community. We're so blessed. Really, we have a wonderful community here, people helping people, people caring for each other, caring for our kupuna. And I just feel really grateful to be here. I'm happy to be playing music for you. I'm happy to be here at KKCR relaying information, important information, like the time, where to go for help. I also wanted to let you know that all county parks, campgrounds, and Wailua golf course are closed. The Waimea and Kapa'a pools are closed. The county board and commission meetings are suspended. The September 16th county council meeting is canceled. All in-person and counter services at the Lihue Civic Center are closed through Friday the 18th following a fire in the Kapule building. Impacted services include real property tax, planning, building and zoning, wastewater, sewer billing, and the DMV, including driver's licenses and vehicle registration.
The state closures are as follows. Here, let me scroll down a little bit. A state road closure. Okay, so these are the state road closures. Kamuali'i Highway, vicinity of Halfway Bridge, tree and debris removal ongoing. Crews will use the shoulder to minimize traffic impacts. Kuhio Highway, vicinity of Princeville Transfer Station to Kapaka Street, trees, debris removal, and one lane shifting from 8:30 to 3 p.m. today. Kuhio Highway, vicinity of Kalihiwai Bridge, tree and debris removal ongoing, one lane shifting, 8:30 to 3 o'clock. Wainiha Bridge, number 3, the double bridge on Haena side, repair work ongoing. Bridge open to local traffic only and a 5-ton weight limit. Crews will resume debris clearing under the Mauka Wailua Bridge September 20th. Koke'e and Waimea Canyon roads are still being cleared. Halevili Road is open from the Ele'ele side of Kamuali'i Highway but remains closed from the Kalaheo side of the highway to Kauai Coffee due to downed utility poles. On the Kuhio Highway, Princeville to Ke'e Beach, open to local traffic only. Well, these are just a few more of the updates I wanted to share with you. And again, thank you for the opportunity to be here to share with you what's going on our island and the ways that we can get support, we can get help, and to take a couple of brief, deep breaths together and continue to pray for each other and watch out for each other, take care of each other. I'm going to again ask you for support, please, if you can. 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It is now 8:45 in the morning on Tuesday, September 15th. And I have queued up here a song in honor of Queen Liliuokalani and her birthday. This is Amy Hanaya Li'i doing the Queen's Anthem.

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Aloha kaka yaka kako. This is Sandy Swift, and I'm filling in for Kumu Kehau. My absolute, I would say, honor to be here, pleasure to be here, grateful to be here. And I just hope everybody made it through okay. Not too many casualties here, and just a lot of trees down, a lot of damage around, but we're still here, and Kauai strong. Yeah. So anyway, I just wanted to get that out.

out of my system and say that because just speaking from the heart. And I hope that you all are ready for more Hawaiian music. We got the way I usually like to start off shows. I am not Kumu Kehau, so I'm not even going to try to be as Aina Ike as she is, but I'm not even going to pretend I'm as knowledgeable. But what I have is heart. So does this guy right here, but I is.

0: Oh, this is Auntie Sandy coming back in again because I've got a very handsome young man. Handsome young man in here with me. And he does has a very special gift of talent that he's going to share with us. And so, please introduce yourself and where you're from and what you're all about.
1: All right, thank you. Good morning. My name is Philip.
0: Yes.
1: I grew up here in Kilauea on Kauai. And, long-time resident. And I came in today to... let you guys know that we're going to be offering a free massage clinic to the community down at Blackpot. That's going to be in Hanalei this Thursday, awesome. September 17th,
0: okay.
1: From 3 to 6 p.m. We're going to have some traditional Lomi practitioners down there, some licensed massage therapists, some really, really talented people who are have a big heart and a desire to serve the community.
0: Nice. That's nice, especially as people are experiencing doing stuff, clearing trees, doing stuff they don't usually do, and it makes for a lot of aches and pains. So this is very, very good to have this healing talent. Tell me, you've been doing this for a long time. What got you started?
1: No? Yeah, a long time, not so much. Okay. I've been doing this about a year.
0: Okay.
1: Yeah, I had a long path as a boat driver, merchant marine, and... transfer over, new path, and I'm doing Lomi, and I love it. And
0: cool.
1: It feels really good to help people. That's kind of why I'm in,

0: there. I know it's not easy for people, lots of stress, mm-hmm. people without their homes, people are just, you know, working around the clock. All you guys who've been chainsawing and opening the roads, you know, like.
1: Yes. On the way, just on the way up here, it was a lot of guys working hard to clear the way. And I'm sure they could use a little recovery.
0: Yeah.
1: So, yeah. So this is good. And how were you taught to do this, or?
0: Well, I've been licensed for a year. Mm-hmm. I studied at Pacific Center for Awareness and Bodywork. It's up here in Princeville. They do a cohort every year. So there's going to be some of the students from last year's cohort there. There's going to be some students from the previous years, as well as some of the Lomi practitioners that came and taught at the school are also going to be present. There's going to be some guys doing Thai who studied at the Golden Lotus as well. So, yeah, Thai, Swedish, Lomi. There's going to be a lot of really talented people. And most of all, it's just, you know, the intention, the heart. The people are coming together. They want to serve. They want to support people. We know everybody's going through a tough time. And anything that we can do to show aloha. And, you know, this, it's been a pretty rough past couple days, but there's been so much like beauty intertwined with
1: that. This is true. Neighbors helping neighbors, people helping people, anywhere they can, and people giving, just yeah. giving. And this is nice of you to give as well. And so how many people do you expect could be?
0: So we're going to have between 10 and 15 practitioners
1: nice.
0: Down there.
1: That's
0: and
1: wow.
0: then hopefully, you know, the more people, the better. You know, it's
1: wow.
0: definitely first dibs for Kupuna.
1: Right.
0: Please come down. You know, everybody needs a little love, support, even just to hold space or nervous system reset. You know,
1: right.
0: Everybody could use a little bit of hands on.
1: Right. And
0: attention.
1: Once again, this is on the 17th.
0: 17th. Yeah. This Thursday from 3 to 6 p.m.
1: OK. Down at
0: Black Pot.
1: Yes.
0: Yeah.
1: A nice spot for healing.
0: Yeah.
1: So
0: probably finish right around sunset time. So
1: that's awesome. And
0: yeah.
1: and so it'll be down at Black Pot, and that's a wonderful thing to be doing. And I mean, just what inspired you? Just looking around at people, or
0: yeah,
1: seeing what's going on.
0: I've felt a lot of benefits from body work myself,
1: mm-hmm.
0: and I know that people don't know how to ask for it. I feel like, you know, we go through life and we just go one foot in front of the other, just keep going, just
1: right.
0: keep hustling, you know. We're never taught to complain, you
1: right.
0: know, or
1: it's maybe a luxury that people, you know, might not be able to afford at this time. And it's just lovely that you guys are doing this. God bless you for doing it.
0: Yeah. So now you can. No reason not
1: awesome.
0: To come.
1: Yeah. Awesome. All right. Thank you so much for sharing, Philip.
0: Yeah, thank you for this time.
1: Thank you so much.
0: Aloha.
1: Okay, and did I mention he's good looking too? So
2: yeah.
1: It's like, sure, I'll take my shirt off. No, I'm just kidding. Okay, take that picture with you today. Okay, anyways, now that I've planted nasty images in your head, I'm going to say mahalo to Philip and get right back into the music. And again, we say mahalo to Philip and for all the Lomi services that can be found. Once again, that's going to be at Black Pot on the 17th, 3 to 6 p.m. And if you know somebody that could use somebody helping them out, this would be a good place, good time to tell them, hey, you know what, let's go take a ride down Black Pot. All right, not a bad place to go find some healing. So what a wonderful thing to do. And mahalo again for coming in and sharing that with us, and giving of what talents you have. So here we go, back into the music. We've got Hawaiian Style Band. It's That Kind of Evening.
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0: yo soy Cindy, soy de Manoa, y estoy escuchando a Kauai Community Radio.
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2: 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Let's talk about ocean safety. Kauai has some of the most beautiful beaches in the world, and some of these beaches are the most dangerous. Hawaii has the second highest drowning rate in the U.S. Even if you're experienced in the water at home, Kauai's beaches demand special respect. Before entering, observe the water for 20 minutes. Never turn your back on the ocean, and don't enter the water alone. Talk to lifeguards about ocean conditions that day and ask them where the rip currents are. Many beaches that you have seen in photos do not have lifeguard towers. Talk to other beachgoers before entering the water, and if no one is in the water, don't go. Heed all posted signs and warnings and take them seriously. Note that after a heavy rain, beaches can turn brown with debris. Do not swim in brown water. Remember the local phrase, when in doubt, don't go out. Enjoy Kauai safely, respectfully, and with aloha.
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1: Alrighty, and we've got a few things to share with you. 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This station was born out of a hurricane, and I just have been so proud, so grateful to be part of this station, and I hope that you in your part can be too, and will be, and if you already are, continue to be in support of the station. It's been a vital part. We had people that stayed up here, three people I think it was, that stayed up here during and after the storm just to keep communication flowing, keep music flowing, keep calm in this community, and bring a soothing, comforting, and informed approach to our broadcast. 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Meantime, I'm going to do my job. My job is continue playing music. And let's go with another song from Brother Iz, all right? Here we go. One of my favorites, Panini Puakea, that white-flowered cactus. This is Brother Iz, as always. We love this guy, and he's always going to be one of my faves.

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0: Onini puakea. Song for a favorite flower. Can't live with them, can't live without them.

Gotta love that. That is Amy Hanaili'i Gilliam and Sean. Oh, wow. Awesome stuff. In the meantime, I wanted to break in here just for a second to say mahalo to several people. Absolutely want to say a big mahalo to those that are supporting Kauai Community Radio with, you know, if you got a little, you got a lot. Just give what you can. I want to say give till it hurts, but I'm not going to ask that this time. But anyway, we want to say a big mahalo to those that have supported this station. Stevie D, I want to say a big mahalo to you. Tim, as well. Elizabeth, Allison, Liam, Ed, that's Ed with two D's, and Kimberly, Bridget, thank you so much. Craig, Brett, Wesley, Dwight, and Heather. Heather, thank you so much. Some names sounded familiar already to me. It's been a couple of years, but yeah, it's been a minute. But I was just so glad and grateful to be back, and happy that the station has been welcoming me back with such appreciation. And it's like, are you kidding? This is my pleasure. So, no okaho oli is what we say in Hawaiian. Gary Haleamau, Kahawanu Lake Trio, and the Brothers Kaz, one of my favorites. And then got some special requests that I've had on my heart. I've been wanting to get to do for a while now, just thinking about coming back to the station. So here we go with Maki Ailana, the most beautiful rendition, in my opinion, of Maki Ailana ever done, Gary Haleamau. So be still. Crank the station up loud as you can stand, or your neighbors can stand, and listen carefully to this. Your ears are going to thank you. 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

0: Okay, got a couple of things to share with you, which is remind you that KKCR Radio, Kauai Community Radio, has been a lifeline for the North Shore and around Kauai Island. 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And what a great way to start your day or start your commute in town. And while you're instead of saying grr while you're driving in traffic, you can go, yeah, you know what? Oh, I love this song. Or you know what? Yeah, I'm going to sing along. And that's a wonderful way to get through traffic. So, and you guys know what I'm talking about. It can be a little frustrating, but you know what? Look around you and appreciate the beauty of this island, even though it kind of needs a band-aid here and there. But things will grow back, and we will recover. Kauai strong. 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And we're just loving bringing listeners closer together and sharing information about our recovery as we get it. 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
0: That's right. In the meantime, we're going to get right back into the music. This is Azi Kotani with Ua Noho Wawa Kupa. Nice little instrumental to give you a little break on the ears. Then I got coming up Brothers Casimiro, Hapa, the Lim family, Ala'a, Napali. I'm going to have some songs about Haena. So those of you that love our North Shore, that's going to be just for you, a little session coming up. So keep it tuned right here, KKCR, and we're going to get you rolling right now with Brothers Casimiro.

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2: Nene, or Hawaiian geese, are our official state bird, and as permanent residents that no longer migrate, their nesting season continues to get longer. Parents can now be seen with broods of goslings from September through April. As herbivores, Nene graze on grass, leaves, seeds, fruits, and flowers, and are usually found in grassy areas. Between March and June, adult Nene will lose their flight feathers and gather in larger groups when they are even more vulnerable to predators and vehicles. Once common in all of the main Hawaiian islands, by the early 1950s, only about 30 birds remained. However, thanks to a captive breeding program and statewide protections, their total population is now nearly 4,000, with almost two-thirds of the birds residing here on Kauai, a true sense of pride. 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Friends of Kauai Wildlife Refuges helps Kokua, our native wildlife, and the habitats they depend upon to nest, rest, forage, and thrive. 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
1: Alrighty, we've got a couple of things to share with you. It's 10:17, and if you're running late, it's 10:27. No, I'm just kidding. It's 10:17, and it's time for me to check on a couple of messages for you. First off, I've got word that there's a food distribution that's today at Anahola Clubhouse from 4 to 6, and also at the Koloa Ballpark from 3 to 5. And so I want to check that out. If food distribution, very important for a lot of families who lost stuff in the fridge and maybe didn't get a chance to go to the store because, you know, going to the store. And so also pop-up green waste has been set up at Kilauea Bypass Road, just past the roundabout, just about the roundabout. And you can find them at... I think it's just north of the roundabout, if I recall, driving up here. And also at Ninaho. So, pop-up green waste, Kilauea Bypass Road, just past the roundabout, just north of the roundabout, and at Ninaho, okay? And so we've got some other things to share with you, and we'll be popping this in as we come along. But we also want to remind you that, you know, KKCR has been on the air during and after Hurricane Lowell and has been proven to be a vital part of Kauai's communication infrastructure. And if this work has affected you and make you feel safe and informed and connected, then if you can, please give to kkcr.org. And that's the best way to support this station, as we have so often been... a vital part of the community, and especially communication here on the North Shore. We were born out of a hurricane, and it still touches my heart that the station has been here just to support this community and be a part of it. And I just hope that you feel the way I do about this station, and just get behind it, get in support of it. And I've got one of the staff here that works so hard and has been here so throughout this crisis of ours, and the challenges that we've had. And so, Andrew, talk
3: aloha.
1: To me.
3: Aloha, Sandy. First of all, so good to hear your voice on the air. It really is. Everybody loves you so much.
1: My heart's on the sleeve, and it comes out in my voice.
3: It's a tough drive up here.
1: It was.
3: Yeah,
1: it was.
3: It's hard every day. Yeah, to see the trees like that it's rough, and I know people are hurting out there.
1: It's definitely I feel for so many people that are struggling, and I just know how strong this island is and resilient beyond belief. So just rally together, look at your kupuna, look at your neighbors, and see what you can do if you can.
3: Yes, absolutely. I mean, the aloha in Kauai is beyond compare.
1: Kauai strong.
3: Kauai strong all day. Yeah, and my neighbors came to me immediately.
1: Wow.
3: I mean, it's incredible. Before I could even get out of bed, they were going there, making the rounds.
1: That's
3: yeah,
1: awesome.
3: Bringing food and making sure everybody was safe. I felt shame
1: that
3: I didn't
1: get
3: it before them. You know, next time, really, for sure. I'm setting my alarm, but there was no power, right?
1: Yeah, right.
3: So I was hunkered down. Yeah. The wind was so strong. I know for many people out there that it's
1: scary.
3: It's like PTSD, yeah?
1: Yeah, yeah.
3: I know that for the first day afterwards.
1: Iniki veterans, we're really, my brother folks being Iniki veterans, And we were in good hands with them leading the charge on what to do, how to prepare.
3: Well, I'd love to give my love out to all the folks at KIUC, and Spectrum, and the fire department, all the emergency personnel.
1: Passed some crews on the way up here, and they were like, I mean, they're on hillsides. They're
3: all day, all night.
1: Oh, crazy.
3: Yeah, as I was leaving late last night, there were, 20 KIUC, they're all meeting, they're doing a huddle.
1: Cherry pickers going up the poles, and it's like...
3: Middle of the night.
1: Oh, yeah. Crazy.
3: Yeah, it's really incredible how fast they restored a lot of the power.
1: Yes,
3: I think something like 80% of the
1: power. Yes, I salute you guys, man. That's... You know, and they got families of their own. It's not like their houses weren't hit.
3: No, exactly right.
1: So,
3: exactly,
1: you know, it's like... We don't, but they committed to their job, and
3: I'd like to say the same for us and same for you.
1: Absolutely,
3: we're all volunteers here, and we come up here because it's the love of Kauai.
1: Yes, and thanks to
3: the info. Yeah,
1: thanks to someone with orange hair, gas isn't any cheaper.
3: No,
1: so it's a little more. It feels like I'm giving a little more to get here. So
3: it is what it is.
1: You know, but I want to do it. I gotta.
3: It's one of my favorite privilege. Expressions because it's never more true than on Kauai.
1: Absolutely,
3: we're all in the same boat. Yeah, so let's paddle together.
1: Yes, absolutely.
3: No more grumbles.
1: No way.
3: Let's give each other so much aloha.
1: We lift each other up. That's
3: right.
1: What we do.
3: Right, raise them up. And so right now, this is our fun drive, the people-powered radio, real people, real radio.
1: Ironic timing.
3: Fun time. It is ironic timing. And so we decided to do more of a soft opening this week.
1: Right,
3: because we know so many of you out there
1: already. Sure, sure.
3: So right now, while we're asking for donations, we're really looking towards the people who are off-island, who weren't affected by this hurricane, that actually utilized KKCR during the event to find out about their loved ones.
1: I'm not going to say how many of you, but the number went up.
3: Of course it did. It's you, Sandy. Yeah. It's all you all day. They love you.
1: Shut up. But anyway, so
3: you're so cute.
1: I'm not going to say the number, but it's a pretty good number of you listening out there up Houston and Vancouver, Washington, and San Francisco, Sacramento, Santa Rosa, Tokyo, Japan. Oh, mahalo. Arigato gozaimasu. And if you want to say, for all the way from Delaware. So wherever you are on this beautiful blue-green planet, please, if you're so inclined, we could really use some help here to keep the station rolling. One of the things we do is try and keep communications going during these things. Like I said, the station was born out of a hurricane.
3: And we were the only one on the air during the hurricane.
1: At that time, yes, while we were the only ones. And a critical part of, helping reach out to the North Shore. And I just want to say a big mahalo to the OGs that started the station.
3: Incredible.
1: John Scott and
3: Richard Fernandez.
1: Richard Fernandez and
3: Victor Barber.
1: And Roy Richardson.
3: And even Dean, Dean Rogers.
1: Manu Lele was the first DJ. And that's when I got the bug. I got the itch and I said, if I really could, I would love to be a DJ one day, I said as a kid. And so I came up to the station and I just said, I just wanted to see what I can do to volunteer. And they go, are you kidding? We need another DJ. And I go, well, I don't know. And they said, oh, yeah, your voice is, and we you're funny. And you're funny kind. But anyway.
3: great taste in music.
1: Thank you. Yeah. But yeah, so it's been nice to be here from almost Jump Street.
3: And it's
1: the block after Jump Street.
3: Well, I have to say, I want to just remind everybody out there that we're here for you.
1: Thank you.
3: Going to constantly
1: keep you
3: updated with every piece
1: That's
3: of information
1: right.
3: we have as it comes in.
1: That's
3: ice and food and road closures.
1: Yeah.
3: And,
1: And like we just announced, the green waste and food distribution. So, you know, we're going to keep passing along information to you as we get it, and share as much as we can. And speaking of that, it's time for me to get to the surf report. So
3: it is, 10:26
1: yes, on the Garden Island. It is, and oop. Okay, I just made the foamy thing fall off
3: the microphone. The foamy thing.
1: I don't know what the...
3: We call it a microphone condom.
1: Yeah, well, that's what I was just going to say. Yeah, okay, that's what I've been saying for a long time.
3: I can say that's it. Okay. I have to get myself scolding later.
1: I can see it, but I giggle. But anyway, so let's get into the surf report. And I want to say a big mahalo to those of you that are not going out in the water. When the water is brown, Auntie say, when the water is brown, stay on the ground.
3: There you go.
1: Okay. And anyway, so just in case you're curious, the surf is looking much more normal than it was a week ago. North facing shores is flat to 2 feet. West facing shores 1 to 3. South facing shores 2 to 4. And this is holding today through tomorrow, by the way. Going to pick up a little bit on the west side tomorrow afternoon. But anyway, 2 to 4. Through the south facing side, thank goodness, because you had some mean surf on the south and west side. So 2 to 4 and holding there. Going to pop up to 3 to 5 tomorrow afternoon, but 2 to 4 on east facing shores. And of course it's kind of choppy, lumpy, bumpy, but nice to have our trade winds back to a normal speed. In the meantime, we want to keep those winds. They're a little on the light side, so it might feel a little warm and sticky. It's only going to get up to around 10 miles per hour. Okay? Oh. And so we're going to get into the music for a little bit here, and we got more to share as you keep it tuned here to Kauai Community Radio. Radio. 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

0: our Hawaiian music calendar for Tuesday. 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The New Gaia Restaurant in Haena features Alan Thomas from 6 to 8. 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The Kauai Island Brewery at the Port Allen Marina in Ale'ale features Frank Cruz, Nick Castillo, and Dave Parsons from 5 to 7. And on our west side, the Saddle Room at Wrangler Steakhouse in Waimea features Kahala Leoki from 6 to 8. Mahalo nui loa. Have a great Hawaiian day. Aloha kakahi a kakako. Welcome to our Hawaiian music calendar for Tuesday. On the North Shore, the Tahiti Nui Restaurant and Lounge in Hanalei features Makana O'Nalani with Randu and Primrose Rego from 6:30 to 8:30. The Western Prince Ocean Villas features music from 5:30 to 7:30. The New Gaia Restaurant in Haena features Alan Thomas from 6 to 8. 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On our South Shore, the Koloa Food Trucks features Kyla Benz from 12 to 2. The Seaview Terrace in Poipu also features Kyla Benz from 7:30 to 9:30 in the evening. Kiyoki's Paradise Restaurant and Bar in Poipu features Chico from 5 to 8:30 in the dining room. The Kauai Island Brewery at the Port Allen Marina in Ale'ale features Frank Cruz, Nick Castillo, and Dave Parsons from 5 to 7. And on our west side, the Saddle Room at Wrangler Steakhouse in Waimea features Kahala Leoki from 6 to 8. Mahalo nui loa. Have a great Hawaiian day.
1: And we say mahalo. 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
1: Police Department officer Riley Bandy can never work in California again because of prior infractions.
0: Let me kick that back again.
1: Good morning. This is Chad Blair in today's report from civilbeat.org. Former San Francisco Police Department officer Riley Bandy can never work in California again because of prior infractions, but that did not stop him from taking a new job in Honolulu as an investigator for prosecuting attorney Steve Alm. Alm's special counsel said the office didn't know about Bandy's alleged misconduct or the finding that he had failed to cooperate with an internal investigation until contacted by Civil Beat. The outcome would have been considered if Bandy had disclosed it when he applied, said the counsel, but the finding of serious misconduct didn't become a matter of public record until April, and Bandy did not raise the matter of the active investigation when applying. The fact that the investigation dragged on for several years meant it remained confidential long enough for Bandy to change jobs without having disclosed things. The U.S. Supreme Court on Monday rejected President Donald Trump's bid to restrict mail ballots for the midterm elections, capping a flurry of last-minute legal action with voting already underway. The decision allows states, including Hawaii, to continue sending out mail ballots under the same processes they've used for years and have accounted for nearly a third of votes cast. It represented a stark defeat for Trump on an issue he consistently has emphasized as vital to ensuring election integrity, even though there is virtually no evidence of fraud with mail ballots. Common Cause and the League of Women Voters were among several plaintiffs in the case, and their local representatives both said the ruling was a relief. And finally, pedestrians strolling down Waikiki's Kuhio Avenue might notice a gash in the sidewalk where concrete around a storm drain has caved in, exposing rebar and creating a dark and hazardous hole in the ground. The hole, just around the corner from Kapahulu Avenue, across the street from Denny's and the Zoo, opened up in early May. The problem was reported to the city's online 311 system, but almost 4 months later, the hole remained unfixed and unmarked. A fix is not on the horizon yet, either. That's according to the Department of Facility Maintenance, as scheduling will be coordinated based on resource availability. To read more about these and other stories, please visit civilbeat.org.
0: Ready. It's always cool to know what's going on. And so, again, if you're off island in particular, we ask that you consider going to kkcr.org and lending some support to this station. Would be very, very much appreciated. And this station was truly one of the voices of Kauai, especially during and after Hurricane Lowell. Lowell. And we are broadcasting on one frequency and on the internet, and trying to bring everyone closer together and sharing information about as we can, as we get it. So again, pop-up greenways, Kilauea Bypass Road, just past the roundabout, north of the roundabout, and at Nainaho. And the food distribution, very important to know for some folks especially. And if you know somebody that could use some things and you don't, call them and ask them if you should pick it up for them, especially your kupuna, people not able to get around so well. So if you would think of your neighbors, think of your kupuna, and of course your ohana. So that's at Anahola Clubhouse, 4 to 6 p.m., and Koloa Ballpark at 3 to 5 p.m., okay? And so I see quite a few people listening online, and I'm so grateful to you for tuning in, even as far as Germany. And we are looking for some support here for KKCR as well, even with everything that's going on. And we got the little mouse running in the wheel to try and keep the power on. Okay, we got a generator. But anyway, so if you can, please, and you will, And we'd sure like it if you wanted to. So just get online at kkcr.org, and it's secure and it's private. And you can, you know, send us a message if you want. So just go right ahead and slide online and support Kauai Community Radio. Alrighty. So it's 10:40, and we got just a little bit more to go. I do want to encourage you to stick around for Democracy Now! Coming up at 11. And, of course, we got so much more music to play for you that we're going to squeeze in. And one of my favorite groups of all time, of course, Jerry Santos, Olomana. He and Robert Beaumont started playing music together, oh, so far back in the day, like when they were, I think, the classmates at Kamehameha School's Kapa'alama. And they were just a delight to, and they were just magical to see live. And so I'm going to play a song, especially for my cousins. We have a cousin that lives in the beautiful area of Kahalu'u. And I send this out to you, cuz Betty Rodney the Ohana. Crank it up. Auntie's in charge.

Daddy. You know that too, Johanna. Listen, it's almost time for me to bug out and turn you over to Democracy Now!, but I just want to say a big mahalo to all of you for tuning in, for supporting this station. Please, if you still can, haven't done it yet, or want to give more, please, kkcr.org. And this is Danny Couch, the most beautiful song I think ever written about life here. Aloha, hui ho.

0: so beautiful. And guess what is also is beautiful is you get to keep me for a little while longer. We're going to keep on keeping on. That's what we're going to do. So you're listening to KKCR Hanalei, KAQA Kilauea, 90.9, 91.9, 92.7 on your radio dial, as well as that's here on Kauaʻiʻi, God willing. And you can also find us at 88.9 FM on Oahu. And, of course, streaming worldwide at kkcr.org. And I want to say give a big shout out to those of you that have been listening online, wherever you are, near and far, right here on Kauai, as well as Switzerland or Germany and Sacramento and Ann Arbor, Michigan. Seattle, I know South San Diego is tuned in, and I want to say I'm going to give a shout out to those that donated to KKCR during this past couple of hours. And so Stevie D, Mahalo, Tim, Elizabeth, Allison, Liam, Ed, that's Ed with two D's, Kimberly with two E's, and Bridget, Craig, Brett, Wesley, Dwight, Heather, and my dear Leslie in San Diego. Thank you so much for supporting Kauai Community Radio. And we're gonna keep on going, as I say. Pahoa Hawaii, so glad to have you along. And stick around, because we're going to keep the Hawaiian music rolling, because we just can't get enough, right? And so we want to say a big mahalo to those that are underwriters making this program possible. KKCR's sustaining members like you, in partnership with these good folks like Wainiha Country Market. And I want to say a big shout out to Joel and the Ohana out there, hanging in there through this recent storm and rough weather all over the place here. I know Oahu, you've had some issues too, so I want to give a shout out to you for surviving. But Wainiha Country Market, Hukilau Lanai as well, thanks to those folks, and Kauai Community College, the spring semester coming up, registration. So let's take a listen to our wonderful folks there. Here we go.
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8: A room service, please.
9: 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Housekeeping. 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
9: Room service, can I help you?
8: This is Mr. Fogarty in room 1225. I'd like to order some dinner.
9: Huh?
8: This is Mr. Fogarty. I'd like some dinner sent up to my room, 1225.
9: And what was your room number?
8: 1225.
9: One more time, please.
8: 1225.
9: 1225. That's a Mr. Frogtree.
8: Fogarty. Fogarty.
9: Can I help you, Mr. Frogtree?
10: What's a gun? Funny, coolie, coolie. I'm trying for a thing.
9: Now, where were we?
8: I'd like to order some dinner and have it sent up to my room, please.
9: Okay, and what room was that?
8: Room 1225. This is Mr. Fogarty, and I'd like my dinner sent up to my room, 1225.
9: Okie dokie, and what would you like?
8: I'd like a cheeseburger deluxe, french fries, and a chocolate malt.
9: Okay, that's a cheeseburger deluxe, french fries, and a Try wait, yeah?
10: Hey, Russell, you get pen.
11: What?
10: Pen. Pen. Confirm it. Pen.
9: Okay, now, so that's what?
8: A cheeseburger deluxe, french fries, and a thick chocolate malt.
9: Cheeseburger. Oh, excuse me, but do you want the hamburger deluxe with cheese? Or, wait, Trey. You want now the hamburger deluxe with cheese on the top? Or one cheeseburger deluxe?
8: I'd like a cheeseburger deluxe.
9: Uh-huh. And would you like that with or without cheese?
8: With.
9: What?
8: Cheese. Cheese!
9: Oh, why you never said that in the first place? One side or the cheese?
8: No!
9: Oh, wow.
10: Hey, Russell, this bugger giving me heat.
11: Yeah, go slap his head.
9: No, get uptight, sir. I was just trying to take your order.
8: Look, a cheeseburger deluxe, a french fries, and a chocolate malt.
9: All hey, no go so freaking fast. Cool your jets. What you think this is? Automation?
8: I'd like a cheese...
9: I get them already. And what else?
8: And an order of french fries and a chocolate malt.
9: Oh, Troy. We get special today, you know.
8: What is it?
9: No. We get two kinds we get.
8: What are they?
9: Oh, number one is pickled pig's feet with Spanish rice on mashed potatoes, your choice of dressing on top of your fruit cup, and bread or toast.
10: Hey, Mento!
9: Oh, not you, sir.
10: Russell! Hey, Delphia! What you going to cook for number two special?
11: Nothing.
10: You going to get it, man. You wait till I tell a supervisor.
9: Oh, that's it, sir. Only that one.
8: Well, I prefer my original order.
9: Oh, and what was that?
8: Cheeseburger, french fries, chocolate...
9: Oh, yeah. Right. You sure you don't like the pickles, pig feet, huh?
8: Yes.
9: Oh, no, you know.
8: No, thank you.
9: You sure?
8: Yes, I'm sure.
9: Really? Positive? Hey, you sure? You still on the phone?
8: Yes, I'm sure.
9: Okay, just checking, up. So let me repeat that order, yeah? Hello.
8: I wish you would.
9: That was one cheeseburger deluxe with a side order cheese, french fries, and one chocolate.
10: Russell, oh my God. Russell, you do that again. I'm going to cut your alas.
9: Okay. Oh, now where were we? Okay. Okay, throw it, okay? Oh, the guy was Russell. What a pest. Okay, so where were we? Hello? Hello? Taurus.

0: now we got a special guest in the studio. This is our station manager, the awesome Annie.
1: Hi.
0: Annie, thank you so much for making your way up here yet again. And so tell us, you have some things to share.
1: Yeah, I got a few things. Okay. Thank you so much for being on the air today.
0: Thank you so
1: you
0: much.
1: You are that calm, familiar voice that everyone loves. I'm so glad you're here.
0: It's because I've been drinking since... No, I'm just kidding.
1: Yeah, whatever you need. Like
0: they give me anything I want over here, and yeah, it's just I'm spoiled rotten with the accolades. Thank you so much. You're very very kind.
1: Mental health comes in so many different flavors. So so a couple things that I have.
0: Don't mind if I borrow that.
1: Yeah, please. Tequila flavor. Oh, <yeah. laughs> So I was just looking at online, and people are very excited that the traffic is much better than it was yesterday or has been. So thanks to everyone who's keeping those roads clear.
0: Working hard still.
1: Yeah, and I heard the south side had good traffic, and the traffic on the east side was really admirable. There were three specific stops that I made from coming from the east side up to Princeville, and that was just with active crews on the lines working on them.
0: Yeah, and absolutely. And it's like mahalo ke kua for these guys working.
1: Oh my goodness.
0: And it's like, you know, I can't complain. Mm-hmm. And you used the phrase good traffic, and if there was ever an oxymoron, but but
1: this is good traffic.
0: This is good traffic. Yes, there
1: that
0: is.
1: That is really good. It's still our job to stay off the road as much as possible. It's not a sightseeing time. It's not a go around and look at the damage time.
0: Please. The looky-loos just make me nuts. And to watch, there's videos of people took of people trying to wash clothes and bathe in a coal pond. And it's like, that is so grotesquely rude.
1: Yes.

0: yeah.
1: We are not a spectacle. We're just trying to survive and get by, for goodness sakes.
0: Honestly. I have been very happy that Lowell happened during the night, mm-hmm. so there wouldn't be people out on the road trying to videotape things.
1: Yeah, I'm really glad
0: that happened at night. I got a couple more things. Mm-hmm. There is now a 40-foot freezer trailer at the Princeville Fire Station, and I'm working out with a few groups the schedule of when free ice distribution is going to be happening. It's going to be like a hub for ice where people can come and get ice, but also for organizations to come and take those to farther reaching places like Wainiha and Hyena and Waipa out there.
1: That's good.
0: So that is going to be logistics worked out today and be happening today.
1: Okay, we don't have the times yet.
0: Yeah, I don't have the times yet, but okay. I will. Just like, yeah, this is a teaser of excitement to happen. Like, if you've been craving a temperature, this is it.
1: Yes.
0: And I got a really great tip from our listener, Sherry. She suggested that to put the ice in your freezer and use your freezer as your ice box. If you don't have a Yeti cooler or mm-hmm. all those cool technologies.
1: Yeah, instead of throwing it in a igloo.
0: Yeah, so your freezer was built for this.
1: Yes, it's insulated and it'll mm-hmm. hold it longer.
0: Yeah, so you can put all of your perishables in your freezer with your ice and call it a day that way. Another thing, there are a few nurses and medical professionals that are making their way around Princeville doing wellness checks.
1: Oh, that's cool.
0: On Kupuna or the housebound and homebound. And so they are wandering around and doing that. Rose from the Princeville Community Center is going to send me an email with maybe times and schedules and also a phone number that you can call if you know someone that could use a check-in.
1: Yeah.
0: So that's another teaser that's I'm good. Giving to you. I'm going to check good. My email. Rose is going to
1: so
0: give
1: stay
0: me that
1: tuned.
0: Information.
1: Stay tuned yeah. right here. We're sharing this information.
0: Yeah. So just so you know that we're still in that heartbeat and trying to get all that good stuff that you need to
1: and,
0: you.
1: And if you're not in Princeville, you're in a neighborhood, you have a chance to go check on your neighbors, your kupuna especially, mm-hmm. and see what, take them some things and you know, knock on their door and see if they could use a little help, a little,
0: yeah.
1: you know,
0: take something. Them like 17 avocados. They'll be so
1: yeah,
0: happy.
1: Yeah, yeah, yeah. The avocados drop like crazy in the yard. We had a full bucket full. They were raining down with the, you know, yeah.
0: You know the fundraiser for KKCR we're having on Thursday from 4 to 7 is the Great Kauai Guac Off. So it's a guacamole fundraiser because...
1: get your guac off.
0: Yeah, because... because there's so many avocados that fell from the sky. Let's use them before we lose them.
1: I love this station.
0: And that's going to be four to seven Outback of Fish Bar Deli. Fish Bar Deli, one of our longtime underwriters. And there's going to be music. There's going to be a celebrity MC and guacamole made by some of your favorite on-island chefs.
1: Oh, so. should be a contest.
0: It is a contest.
1: It is a
0: yeah.
1: contest. So come taste them and give your opinion.
0: Yeah, $10 gets you a bag of chips, and you can just walk around. There's a scorecard, the whole thing.
1: What if you BYOC? Bring your own chip.
0: I see why no reason why not.
1: Okay, but no double dipping.
0: Oh, gross. Yeah, don't do that.
1: Yeah, come on.
0: Yeah, we're not that kind of community. We're not that close.
1: We're casual, but we're classy.
0: Yeah, and if you want to enter your guacamole, I think there's a few more spots, one or two more spots. You can give me an email at gm@kkcr.org. And I will connect you with Gita. Gita is from Slow Island Company, and she'll get that up for you.
1: Sometimes I feel a little Gita. But anyway, that's giddy. Never mind. I'm sorry. And, so come get your guac on.
0: Yeah. It's 11:20 a.m. here in the Garden Island.
1: Yes, it is.
0: Thanks.
1: And it's time for me to play some more music.
0: I love that you're here. Thank you.
1: If you want to take over the microphone like you usually do,
0: not yet. Okay. I'm going to check my email
1: right,
0: and see what has
1: time.
0: Happened.
1: I'm comfortable. So, okay. Then I shall carry on. Well, that's what I usually known for. Okay. You know, one of my favorite voices of all time is Mr. Liebert Lindsay. He's got a voice that makes me go, you know, yeah, like that. So, that and then I got Makana coming up. I've got Walt Kiale, one of my faves. Little Gabby Pahinui. How's that? Are we doing all right? Okay, we're cooking with Crisco in here and we're gonna put on some more music. You are listening to KKCR Hanalei KAQA Kilauea. And I got Andrew walking in the door with come. The mic's still hot over here. Go ahead.
2: Wanna say mahalo to Terry.
1: Okay.
2: For donating.
1: Yeah.
2: Thank you so much.
1: Thank you, Terry.
2: Thank you, Terry. Who else you got?
1: I got so many others, and I'm gonna go up my favorite. Leslie from San Diego, thank you so much. All these people are my favorites. Heather, thank you so much. Dwight, mahalo. Wesley, thank you. Brett, Craig, Bridget, Kimberly, Ed, Liam, Allison, Elizabeth, Tim, and Stevie D.
2: Look at that.
1: And that's that. There's plenty more room for names if you want to add. We can go on the back side of the page. You know?
2: Let us know where you're from, too.
1: Yeah. I want to, I know Leslie's in San Diego.
2: There
1: and
2: you go.
1: She's my punahele. She listens all the time whenever I'm on even random days and hours. So thank you, Leslie. And even when I've done rock shows, don't forget Willie Judas coming in at noon. But in the meantime, they're letting me run amok. You're just letting me run rogue over here. So
2: you are my favorite of all favorites. My punahele.
1: Sit up. Keep coming.
2: Keep
1: no,
2: going.
1: Anyway, so I got Kaena with Liebert Lindsay. Here you go. Enjoy. Ooh.

Oh, I love that man, Liebert Lindsay. And, you know, I've got a couple of things to share with you. We just got some message here from the county of Kauai. They say, just at a glance, Tropical Storm Norbert weakening with no severe impacts expected at this time. That's the good news. Because that was the next guy coming this way, yeah. Disaster Recovery Resource Center is opening tomorrow. Two hurricane refuge areas will be closing on Wednesday. Kilauea and Hanalei Elementary Schools are preparing to reopen. New website launched to submit damage assessments and file for tax relief. And traffic delays continue as transmission line repairs push forward on the North Shore. And those traffic delays, I have absolutely no problem with. How about you? I try not to wave at the guys because they're busy, and they're usually very high up there. So anyway, just give a shaka and have some aloha when you're driving, period, all right? We usually do, okay? And we know how to let each other in when we're merging. So that's what I love about this place. Regular bus and paratransit service is resumed today. That's good. Normal weekday island-wide refuse collection resumes in accessible areas. Our trash can was out, and I'm sure it's been picked up by now. Power is restored for 81% of the island, which is awesome. And island-wide water conservation notice still remains in effect. So please, no wastewater. Bathe with a friend. Okay. Now that usually ends up lasting longer. So no, don't do that. Just make it quick, okay? Yeah, you can do that, right, brothers? Oh, okay. I'm sorry. I'm being sexist. But then I'm anti. I can do that. Anyway, so listen, off-island listeners, again, I'm going to call you guys out, please. You have the opportunity, the ability. Please consider giving to this station. Oh, there's lots of places to donate, especially like here on Kauai with what's happened. But if you're so inclined and you got a pinch more that you can spare, please consider kkcr.org. All right, hey, Willie Judas coming in at noon. That's gonna be cool because I love that guy. He's got great music, and I certainly look forward to it. And so want to keep the music rolling because that's what we do best. I've got Makana coming up next. Hey, shout out to Martha, also up there in O-Town, otherwise known as Oakland. And she's listening up there with her little friend Bob. Bob is a hummingbird that visits her especially a lot since she recently became a widow, and we miss Roy. So anyway, this is going out to you, Leslie, and to you as well, Martha. Glad to have you tuned in. Enihi Kahele, I love this song. This is Makana, otherwise known as Matthew Swalenkovich at one point. Here you go. Crank it up. Auntie's in charge.

0: Hey, y'all remember Uncle Nathan? Uncle Nathan Kalama. Well, you know, I think
1: for
0: we need
1: just
0: to hear
1: one
0: from him.
1: Of the many different and unique places that he lived in, and because we practiced music and hula and parted many times, I tell his story in words we can all understand, written on November 26, 1987, for James Ekolupanui. I, Kahalinaho Apili Aloha E.

0: Eo Ekolu.
1: Oh, that man. He was one of a kind, that's for sure. Hey, got to say mahalo to Catherine and Denise, among others. And they're gonna type up the list of people that have called and supported our station so far. So you stick around and your name will come up too if you've donated. And it's not too late to squeeze in. Just go online at kkcr.org and support your Kauai Community Radio Station. So proud that we were on the air during the storm. We had generator, it's an automatic kicks in. And we've just been keeping it cranking ever since. So grateful. Willie Judah's in the house, so get ready for Island Roots coming up at noon. And it's been my absolute pleasure to be back in the saddle here, so to speak. And I just want to say a big mahalo to all of you. Going to have some other thank yous coming up. But if you heard an announcement or heard part of an announcement, and you're looking for more information, you can give us a call at 826-7911. We have wellness checks going on in the Princeville area being conducted by Kat and Hillary, and they've allowed us to give out their numbers. So if you're looking for a wellness check for yourself, or better yet, somebody that you know is up here that you don't want to make the drive, because we should still stay off the roads. We have a couple of volunteers in the Princeville area that are willing to go check on your loved one up here in Princeville. And it's Kat, and I'll give you her number, 808, of course, 241-3387. That's 808-241-3387. This is for wellness checks. Also volunteering to do that is Hillary. Hillary's willing to go check on some those that you want wellness checks for in Princeville. Hillary is 808-241-3387 as well. So 808-241-3387, Kat or Hillary will be glad to get a hold of your loved one that's up here in the Princeville area. I also want to say a big mahalo to they ran out of space on the paper, and they're writing outside the boxes here to say mahalo for those that have supported this station during the show Aina Ike, which is from 9 to 11. Right now, I'm just doing a la carte, just carrying over a little Tita Sandy OT here in the studio. So Willie Judah is here and will be on at noon. So meantime, I've got, you know who I got standing by right now? I got Gabby Pahinui and Ata Isaacs. And we're hoping that life gets back to living on easy.

0: Hi, I want to say a huge thank you to Sandy. She was in here playing some beautiful Hawaiian music, and always love it when I'm driving and I hear that amazing sounds, that cultural sounds of Hawaii. Love that. All the Kanakas out there loving that too. And we are here live radio in the studio. And if you didn't know, we are having our fun drive. Yeah, that's right. We're trying to make some money to help pay our bills. And we're reaching out to you, the listeners out there who have been tuning in through the duration of our fun drive. If you haven't been able to make a donation now, it'd be a great time for the reggae show and support Island Roots on Tuesday. 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But every dollar that is donated is going to the whole station. That's right. 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And to everybody who already donated, huge thank you. And everybody that donated during Sandy's show, huge thank you. And we got a great show lined up today. We're going to be taking you across to the side of the world where Bob Marley comes from. Remember him? So we're going to be playing music that a little bit more obscure and more authentic out of Jamaica. So we're going to be doing that here for the next 2 hours. And we do have a goal, $500. We'd love to make at least that. And you can make that happen by calling in right now at our phone number at 826-7911. And help us out. Help us make our bills. And especially during these times that we're going through with the Hurricane Lowell recovery. And it's been a rough ride for a lot of people. A lot of people have been going through it. And, you know, our main outlets right now are our free KKCR app. If you have not gotten that on your phone yet, what a great time to get that on your phone. You should have already had it. Because if you did, you would already have been listening to KKCR, and it's so nice to have the app, and it's so easy to access everything so easily. Tune in, access our broadcast archives, which I've been doing at home. I tune in at home on my app because I'm not getting the signal where I live on the FM dial, but the app is crystal clear, so I can hear with no static, no nothing, just pure broadcasting. We love that. And we encourage you guys also to please get the app on your phone. And if you love the reggae that's being played here on Tuesdays, every Tuesday, we really like to ask for an angel pledge. If you're out there and you could make an angel pledge, it's $365 pledge, and it's $1 a day for a year. So it's basically like every day for a whole year, just pay $1. And this is tax deductible, so you can write this off on your taxes. And what a great way to show some love to Kauai and a nonprofit and a community radio giving you Hawaiian music most of the day. It's a lot of hours of Hawaiian music. If you look around, there's not many outlets that are live radio that give you that many hours of Hawaiian music during your day hours. So it's nice to support that. Plus, we got here on Tuesdays 2 hours of the very best reggae music that you won't hear on any other outlets, because nowadays, now when you hear reggae, it's not from Jamaica, it's from other places like California, and they're just copying the sound of reggae that Jamaicans invented. And we love that real authentic sound of Jamaica. And we thank everybody for loving it. If you love today's show, also check out Sunday nights, Bongo Chan. Yeah, he does a beach request, and he has his reggae vinyls. Most of his show is all reggae vinyls. So huge thank you to everybody tuning in. Let's get right into it. It's KKCR Hanalei, KAQA Kilauea, your Kauai Community Radio Station. 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
0: All right, thanks to everyone that already gave some money to KKCR. 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It's called Be Somebody. 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They're inspirational.

0: 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Blazing.
1: 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And huge thank you to everybody who already gave, made a donation to KKCR. And we're going to be here all the way till 2 o'clock. And we just heard some great songs. We just heard Ai Wayne there. Just a great track from Ai Wayne. That was such a great little track that he had. And we got some more music coming your way shortly. And hopefully you're already out there tuning in and having a great day. I wanted to let everyone know, if you're traveling out on the highway, there's a lot of road work going on the North Shore, because North Shore has been affected mostly. Kapaa's pretty much cleaned up and back to normal, I would say, from what I've seen. North Shore is still really turned up, but it did look like as I was driving through Kilauea Town, it looked like the store was open and the gas station. There were cars lined up there. So I assume that power's on there, but I don't know for sure. You feel free to confirm that if you want to call in, but I did see the store was open and there were lines of cars at the gas station at the Shell in Kilauea. Okay, so hopefully you're having a good day, being safe out there. And it looks like they have some ice. If you're looking for ice cubes, Waipa Hanale Initiative, Kilauea Ag Park. It's a few, Princeville Park at 10:30 a.m. That's already gone. But if you have any information about ice that's updated now, you can call us in. 826-7911 is our operating number now. Again, that's 826-7911. And we are right now, it's 12:20 p.m. here on September 15th, 2026, just in case you forgot. And we're doing reggae today, that's right, every Tuesday. And we're here at 90.9 in some spots, and KKCR app anywhere. And again, I emphasize the word anywhere. You can tune in on the app anywhere on Kauai that you get a cell phone signal. And if you're off island, you can get KKCR anywhere if you get a cell phone signal. 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You should already have it if you love KKCR Ohana. And one thanks to everybody. Again, our studio line is 808-826-7911. And we are asking those who want to donate some money, donate if you can. And we got great music coming right up here. We're going to be playing more great music. Hopefully something you've never heard. Get you through your hard day while you're taking your break between chainsawing the trees or clearing branches from the land, which seems to be big on the North Shore. Trees down everywhere. So hang in there with some good reggae music. Here's some Gramps Morgan.

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2: All right, we just got confirmation that Princeville has ice. And for Kilauea, the gas station and the Minnehuni Mart is on generator, so they did not get their power back. So we just got confirmed with that. And huge thank you for all your information. 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It's called Keep Your Head On. 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

Micah Shemaya right there, and a big tune, Keep Your Head On. One of the biggest names in reggae music around the world, Micah Shemaya. Here's another big name, Kabaka Pyramid. Listen to these lyrics. It's called Higher Learning. Listen.

0: some memories for life, yeah. Life for the greatest teacher. So much things we learn. I observe once and once, you know. Observe myself too.
1: Have you heard Kabaka Pyramid's new album? Oh man, it's just great. That was a track off of it called Higher Learning. And just every lyric coming out of there is just incredible. And we love Kabaka Pyramid, Grammy winner. Did you know he won the Grammy for reggae? And you don't even ever hear him on outlets. People don't play his music and he won the Grammy. Do you imagine being one of the best in the business and nobody plays his music? Yeah, kind of shows you what's going on, you know. But I wanted to let everyone know that was off of his new album release called Rebel Music, the Lyrics Tape. And it's out right now. Just brand new. Just came out. Let everyone know, if you're looking for ice today up on the North Shore, Princeville has ice. That's right. Ice cubes. Ice cubes. Let's make it clear. And if you're heading to the north or going towards the south from the North Shore, lots of tree trimming alongside, a lot of one lane at a time type traveling. So make yourself a little extra time to travel through. It's a little harder getting up to the North Shore or getting out of the North Shore because of the tree trimming. And they're just clearing out all those giant albizias, which you can imagine Hurricane Lowell had just demolished the albizias. They're like toothpicks. They break and snap like nothing. Thanks to everybody who donated diesel fuel to our generator. We have a 20,000 watt diesel generator, and we're looking for donations. Anybody has or wants to make a donation for diesel fuel here at KKCR to keep us up and broadcasting. And our generator's out there right now working hard. And thank you to our maintenance crew that keeps everything functioning and moving right along with some great vibes up here. 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And if you're out there and you'd love to support community radio station, we've been a lifeline for information and connection for the North Shore around Kauai Island during and after the Hurricane Lowell. We are not asking for support from struggling families. We are asking for support from the deep pockets and the people that are invested in information infrastructure of rural communities at kkcr.org. And I could think of some deep pockets out there. I have a few in mind, being that we have something like 30 of the richest people in the world on Kauai. Man, isn't that nuts?

crazy to think about that stuff. But let's get into some more great music. We got a lot of stuff coming up here, and looking forward to that. And we got some new music right now. I'm going to bust that out right now from Queen Ifrika, her new album release. Let's give it a listen. It's called Change the World. We're changing the world, right?

All right, that's the sounds of Azizi Romeo. That's Max Romeo's son there. Legend Max Romeo put on the Iron Skirt. Way classic song. His son, Azizi, just coming up to the tops. But wanted to let everyone know, if you didn't know, the Kapa'a High School is a resumed school as of yesterday. And yesterday, the bus resumed its regular bus transit. And we have ice in Princeville. So if you're out there and you're looking for ice, there's ice out there in Princeville, ice cubes. And hopefully you're keeping your food nice and chilled and having a relaxing day on Kauai. 81% of our electricity has been restored on Kauai. That's a big number, 81%. That's big. So crews are out there working tirelessly to try to get all the electric back up. And we're up here on the North Shore, 90.9. 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That's our only telephone in right now. Again, that's 808-826-7911. We got a brand new Ja Israel. It's called Have It.

foundation of all music. Reggae music is the root of all music. The only music with life. The only music that wake up the slumbering mentality and bring people into reality.

0: big tune right there. Jazz Elise right there, her brand new track that just came out. And love her voice. She's just such one of the biggest forces, female voices in reggae for 2026. Jazz Elise and her track called Don't Spoil Love. Really great, great new release that just came out September 3rd. And here we are 4 minutes after the hour of 1 o'clock. It's KKCR Hanalei, KAQA Kilauea, K224 CQ Anahola, and K205 FM Honolulu. And we're 90.9 in most parts on the North Shore and some parts of the other side. Or KKCR app anywhere right now. So huge thank you to everybody who took the time to listen on the app. And we got a lot of people out there. We got Redmond's out there, Pablo's out there. We got Edmonds, El Monte, Austin, Texas, Wilmington, Fremont, Aurora, Santa Rosa is out there, Portland, Atlanta, Oxnard, Sacramento, Vancouver, Ann Arbor, Houston, just to name a few, all through the Hawaiian Islands. We got international listeners, Sweden, Germany, Switzerland, Japan. So huge thank you to everybody tuned in. Hopefully you hear some tracks that you haven't heard before. Always My Goal. And in the foreground, Addis Pablo. This is Augustus Pablo's son, Addis. And we're specializing in Jamaican reggae. That's right. So if you're out there and you love Jamaican reggae, we're broadcasting on one frequency and on the internet, bringing listeners closer together and sharing the information for recovery as we can get it. 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We are having our soft fun drive, and we're really hoping for someone out there who has a big lump sum of money to contribute to KKCR. We are running on a 20,000 watt diesel engine generator, and you can hear it buzzing outside. If you're in the studio, you could hear it buzzing outside. And if you have any diesel fuel that you'd like to donate to KKCR to help us keep broadcasting, please do. Please step up. I know there's been some donations made. I know on Sunday, Carvalho, he was one of the ones who donated some diesel fuel. And we really need it. So if you're out there and you can donate some diesel fuel to KKCR, let everyone know if you're looking for ice cubes. Princeville has ice cubes. So again, that's in Princeville. And 81% of our electricity has been restored to Kauai. So a huge thank you to everybody. Princeville Foodland has ice. So I'm sure there's not many places, but yeah, so you know directly, Princeville Foodland, get some ice cubes there and fill up your cooler. And if you're out on the highways are open as far as I know on most of the island, except maybe on the North Shore, some parts are closed off. Remember, as you're driving to the North Shore, lots of tree trimming going on. So they're just letting one lane pass at a time. And that's when I came up, there was right around the Kalihiwai Bridge that was going on. Trying to think, was there was another spot over closer to the Church of the Pacific was going on. I only made it to the top of the hill on Princeville, down in Hanalei. Not sure. You can call in if you'd like to update any of that. But yeah, we're recovering. Most of the island has recovered and is in full force. Hotels are open and food trucks are open, restaurants are open, and I feel like the majority of visitors have left, but those businesses are, small businesses are still open, so support your small businesses. It's important, and I want to thank Butch K. Kahu, our founder, And all our first volunteer and staff that started KKCR, Roy Richardson and John Scott, and so a whole heap of them. Huge thank you for Janet Planet. Let's not forget her. She was a big, important part of KKCR in the forefront. And thanks for everybody who's made a donation. So far, we got about $12,489 to our fund drive. And if you are out there and you can help us out, be an angel to KKCR, make a tax-deductible donation. We love that. And let's get right into some great more music. This KKCR program is made possible by KKCR sustaining members in partnership with Positive Coffee.
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2: I never felt so vulnerable before. When we got in the car this morning, we turned on KKCR. It really helped me feel more calm, like we're not alone in the space, I think was so important. It helps me as the individual just listening in and being a part of that community that's needing that peace of mind.
0: All right, we got great music coming right up. Hopefully you've heard some songs that you never heard before. Always my goal here is play something that you haven't heard that's brand new. So much new stuff. Here's a brand new Anthony B. Let's give it a listen off his new album release called World of Love.

0: Brand new Romaine Virgo right there. I love his track, man. It's so good. And it's called Run It Back. Skyscraper Stereo release right there. 2 weeks ago, it just came out. And Romaine Virgo, big name in Jamaica. That's right. He won a lot of talent contests, singing contests, kind of like like American Idol, one of these big kind of contests over in Jamaica. This guy was a winner, hands down, one of the best singers on those competitions. And recording star, artist out of Jamaica, big, big voice out of Jamaica. If you love reggae music, and they won't play these kind of artists on other outlets. They don't play authentic reggae from Jamaica anymore. The reggae here now is not from Jamaica. So we specialize in giving you these type of artists like Romaine Virgo. Look at, I mean, just listen to this guy's voice. He's got this silver, silver voice. But yeah, we're reaching out to everybody out there. Hope you're having a wonderful day. 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And letting everyone know, if you're out there is ice at the Foodland in Princeville. That's right. So if you need ice cubes, fill your cooler up, go to Foodland in Princeville, and they have ice there for you. And letting everyone know, if you're up on the North Shore, again, there are a lot of clearing debris and trees that have fallen, and a lot of just one lane passing at a time. So some of the lanes are blocked off, and that's mostly on the North Shore. I didn't experience it. Just so everyone knows, the east side is almost completely normal in the Kapaa area, and even in Lihue. Kapaa'i still, I know there's places that have power out, so there's still some places, but 81% of the island electricity is on again. That's a huge number. A lot of people got their electric again, and life is going on again like it should. We should be moving forward in positivity and keeping that good vibe, that positive vibe. And we just like good reggae music has that great vibe, you know. And if you like today's show, check out Sunday nights. Bongo Chan, he's on the radio 8 to 11 on Sunday nights with Because of Him and his reggae vinyls. One of the only reggae DJs on KKCR that does exclusively mostly just vinyls. And he has a lot of great records, scratchy, just high fidelity sounds of Jamaican records. And another great show on KKCR, so much great shows. 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It's all free. Just go on your app store, put up the KKCR on there, and just press the button. Let it go right onto your phone. And there's no gimmicks or anything. There's no advertisements. It's just KKCR. There's a play button. Press play, and it's crystal clear. So thanking everybody out there. We got some short messages we're going to play, and then we're going to get right into some more great reggae music. We got the Hawaiian word of the day. Here we go.
1: 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E avivi ke avakea maila kakou. hurry, we are almost at noon. 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Midday.
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3: 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Kauai.hawaii.edu has event details and tickets. There's always something happening at the PAC.

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2: Yo! Oh, them feel like them should know, you know. Yeah. Take

It's the original coffee, original coffee, OVASO, as it's called. 11 days ago that came out, and she's a big name international coffee from Jamaica. Here's another great artist from Jamaica. If you like these artists and you want to help us support during our fund drive, call us up right now, 826-7911. We'd love to hear you call and, hey, make a pledge. We'd love to hear from you. Here we go with Roots Man Style.

right. Thanking everybody tuning in wherever you are. Got great music for you today. Lots of new stuff. And we're trying to always cover some of the newest music coming out of Jamaica. So much new music. Wow, it's just unbelievable. Here's a new track by Queen Ifrica. And this is her track called Weeping Willow.

right, so for her new album release called Breath of Life, Queen Ifrica. And I've been featuring it a lot on my shows. I love it. It's a great album. Lots of great tracks. Let everyone know it's 1:45 p.m. right here on September 15th. That's right, 2026, just in case you forgot. And let everyone know at Princeville Foodland, they have ice cubes if you need ice. And again, reminding everyone, if you're driving out on the highways, there's a lot of road stuff going on, tree trimming. And this is mainly just for the north shore of Kauai. Kapaa roads are wide open, no construction, lanes going in both directions, electricity is on, and water is running on most of the island. 81% of the island has electricity, and we give thanks. And if you have any information you want to share with the community, you can call us up right here at 808-826-7911. Again, that's 808-826-7911. And coming up here shortly, it'll be the Homegrown Garden Island Bluegrass Show. X-Man's in the house with a lot of his crew. And yeah, school's in progress there in Kapaa High School. I think most schools are going back to school right now. And life is going on here with Kauai, keeping that positive vibe and getting right on with life over here on Kauai. And let's get right into more great music here with a brand new track from Kabaka Pyramid. This is off his new album. It's called Rotation.

Off his new album release right there. It's called Rotation, and that's off of his Lyrical Rebel release right there, Kabaka Pyramid. We got a new album release from Desiree. I wanted to cover at least one of the tracks here. This is one of my favorite tracks on her new album that just came out, and it's called Petty. Listen to the lyrics.

There we have it. Look What I've Become. It's a brand new track by Yardcore. And I wanted to thank Carolyn called in and made a donation to KKCR. Huge thank you, Carolyn, for supporting your Kauai Community Radio Station. Common Ground, they got a free meal going on. If you're out there and you're looking for a free meal, Common Ground. That's Wednesday, September 16th. It'll be tomorrow. And it's from 4 to 7 p.m. Free dinner. 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Again, that's tomorrow, Wednesday, September 16th. A free meal at Common Ground from 4 to 7 p.m. And coming up, X-Men's in the house, and he's looking forward to being with you guys. Keep it locked down all the way through. We're going to leave you off with Gramps Morgan and the Morgan Heritage. Here we go. Brand new track that you've never heard before called Fall Apart.

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2: 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With Yakadoos, X-Man and the crew. Uh-huh. They're coming. 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
4: All right, ladies and gentlemen, you ready to start the second half of this show? This is great.
5: 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And I like to think sometimes we get a message.